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0: Now, opolo nbere.
1: Many are asking.
0: Woli.
1: Prophet.
0: Why to je pe adua wa npo?
1: Why is it that our prayers are much?
0: Nje lo ti e mo padua wa otito.
1: Do you know that our prayers are not even enough?
0: Awon nkan kan be ti o le sele.
1: There are some things that we never have.
0: Fita bagbadu.
1: Until we pray.
0: Jeremiah 32:3.
1: Jeremiah oriketa e logbo esegeta.
0: Ke pe mi.
1: Call unto me.
0: Ma do
1: Olorun. And I will answer.
0: Ma fun la.
1: And I will show you.
0: Ti o mo ma
1: fi. Get my things that
0: now, if beggar tan bere lowo
1: that lifting we are asking for
0: require a lot of prayers.
1: Requires a lot of prayers.
0: Gbogbo en ti o ba galaye,
1: if you will be lifted in life,
0: awon ipa kan wa,
1: there are some forces
0: to man say no,
1: that like to say no,
0: see gbedide
1: to your lifting.
0: Oni ni Saturday,
1: today Saturday, sir,
0: e je ngbadua,
1: let me pray.
0: Gbogbo eyin ti won le le dide,
1: you that they say we never rise,
0: agbara ati dide,
1: power to rise,
0: ko wo inu
1: ile, amen, enter into you now,
0: never
1: gbadua, in the name of Jesus,
0: agbara lati dide,
1: power to be lifted.
0: No word.
1: Lift up your hands.
0: Agbara lati
1: go. Power to get to the top.
0: Agbara lati ga.
1: Power to be great.
0: Ko bolu.
1: Amen.
0: Receive it now. Oti man gbo seti.
1: You have been hearing it.
0: Pe awon eyan dide.
1: That people have been lifted.
0: Leyin adua.
1: After this prayer.
0: O ni riri.
1: Amen. We express it.
0: Mo wole ti Olorun.
1: I enter in unto you today.
0: Lati so fun o.
1: To tell you.
0: On ti mu keyin o dide.
1: What makes people to be lifted?
0: Agbara adua.
1: Power of prayer.
0: Mo be si si ke
1: Olorun. I have been sent unto the God of Israel.
0: O ba su agbegbe mi
1: dinla. Oh, that thou wouldest bless me.
0: So mommy.
1: Mami,
0: ele gbadua.
1: You can pray.
0: Ki level is change.
1: And this level change.
0: Ele gbadua.
1: You can pray, sir.
0: Go go your.
1: And this glory will burst.
0: Ele gbadua.
1: You can pray, mami.
0: Come on, you did.
1: And your glory will be lifted.
0: Iya mi so fun mi.
1: My mother told me.
0: Only Samuel.
1: He called me by name.
0: Mo ni ma.
1: I said, ma.
0: Only no more. Mo ma gbadua.
1: I will pray.
0: To fi je yin.
1: Until you become great.
0: Highly cover. O de gba.
1: And truly she
0: pray. Ibole yin abi amo wa.
1: Where are these parents?
0: E sa iro lo ni o.
1: Get ready today.
0: E gbodo gbadua.
1: You need to pray.
0: Come on, you la.
1: You have breakthrough. You need to pray.
0: Kid, you die.
1: And the storm be silent. You need to pray.
0: Go go for
1: the glory speaks. I prophesy. Every prayer will pray this day.
0: Alone to lie.
1: God, that was heaven and earth.
0: You dawal.
1: Amen. Answer us.
0: Alone would dawal.
1: Amen.
0: Aura.
1: Amen.
0: Aura.
1: Amen.
0: Aura.
1: Amen.
0: Aura.
1: Amen.
0: Aura.
1: Amen.
0: Aura.
1: Amen.
0: Aura.
1: Amen.
0: Aura.
1: Amen.
0: Aura.
1: Amen.
0: Aura.
1: Amen.
0: Adua ogba
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0: ori yi
1: ko ri
0: se ja lo bi pepe wa hallelujah meje
1: seven hallelujah
0: ta fi mon kira wa
1: ka you to we welcome ourselves
0: ti ogo meje
1: and glory seven times
0: hosanna
1: hosanna seven times and life
0: ojumo niye
1: that's the daily thing
0: awon to njo eto
1: eto don't adjust this program today
0: o si akoko ta le fi sofo
1: there's no time to waste
0: fun ejo wewe
1: for i do talk
0: make sure ko ke
1: so make sure shout very well
0: gbogba du
1: let the hopeless go
0: agbegbe ko
1: let the hopeless shake
0: hallelujah meje
1: hallelujah Hallelujah! Hallelujah! Hallelujah! Hallelujah! Hallelujah! Hallelujah!
0: Ekoju sona
1: ke. Come to the next place.
0: Ogo meje.
1: Ogo! Ogo! Ogo! Ogo! Ogo! Ogo! Ogo!
0: Ona keta.
1: Come to the place.
0: Osana pelu ifosoke.
1: Osana! Osana! Osana! Osana! Osana! Osana! Hosanna!
0: Ona kari iye!
1: Iye! Iye! Iye! Iye! Iye! Iye! Iye!
0: Oga duro dada.
1: Thank you, sir.
0: Adua koko re.
1: Prayer number one.
0: Agbara ti mo fi ma rerin eleya lori ota mi.
1: Power for me to laugh over my enemies.
0: Oluwa gbe agbara.
1: Lord, get me that power.
0: Agbara ti ma fi rerin.
1: Power to laugh.
0: Ti ma fi won seleya.
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0: Awon to fe fi mi seleya.
1: Lord, I want to mock me.
0: Agbara temi a fi won
1: seleya. Power for me to mock them.
0: Ti won fi mo pe.
1: And they will know.
0: Olorun alaye
1: ni mo. That I serve a living God.
0: Mo gba agbara.
1: I receive that power.
0: No, no, no, no.
1: Agbara, agbara, agbara, agbara, agbara, agbara, agbara, agbara, agbara, agbara, agbara, agbara, agbara, agbara, agbara, agbara, agbara, agbara, agbara, agbara, agbara, agbara, agbara, agbara, 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
1: I profess unto you.
0: Agbara to fi fi ote ese leyin.
1: Power for you to mock your enemies.
0: To fi ma ara rin nigbe.
1: That you will laugh at them.
0: Power to laugh at them.
1: Very agbade lo
0: fi rin nigbe. Your enemies.
1: Lord our tower.
0: Receive that power.
1: Amen.
0: They have been mocking you.
1: What in gwe ti pe?
0: But no more.
1: Ugo wo tu gwe mo.
0: In the name of Jesus.
1: Amen.
0: God will turn that mockery.
1: Olorun yo ba se go wo yen.
0: Into celebration.
1: Amen.
0: In the name of Jesus. Egbadua.
1: Pray again.
0: Owo ajeji.
1: Strange hands.
0: Don't lay it aside.
1: Chasing my goodness away.
0: Owo ajeji.
1: Strange hands.
0: Don't damn me pada
1: sile. That is sending me backwards.
0: Wani Oluwa ge.
1: Olokodemo.
0: Ma balwa
1: 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Kodemo.
0: Owo ajeji.
1: Oluwa ge.
0: Don't lay it aside.
1: Strange hands. Chasing goodness away.
0: Edu osoju kan o.
1: That breath in the spot.
0: Owo ajeji.
1: Strange hands.
0: Don't lay anu
1: sile. Chasing mercy away.
0: Eba nge.
1: Kodemo.
0: Oyo.
1: Lego ba ge.
0: O me me.
1: Owo ajeji.
0: Mi o dadu
1: I stand but not alone.
0: Mo soro bi na si.
1: I speak as a Nazarene.
0: Gbogbo eni to ni ese lati rin.
1: Those that have legs to walk.
0: En tese egun.
1: That they have long legs.
0: Ton lo le mi le
1: lo. I don't need to go over you.
0: Ton lo long legs.
1: You did their long legs.
0: Lati da wa pada
1: sile. To send us backwards.
0: Lati da ise re.
1: To destroy our work.
0: Lati da ise
1: re. To destroy my work.
0: Eni lo nu okoko.
1: That one that go in darkness.
0: Eni lo nu omi.
1: That go into river.
0: Eni lo nu ile.
1: That go into the ground.
0: Lati da kan ru fun e.
1: To scatter things for you.
0: Lati da kan ru fun
1: mi. To scatter things for me.
0: Emi awon woli.
1: Go
0: someone in
1: the name of Jesus.
0: So the last 3 days of this
1: week,
0: his
1: great work. You already know
0: that
1: last 3 days of the month
0: in ministry.
1: In this ministry,
0: I do at our wedding.
1: We will talk fasting and prayer.
0: And
1: we do it on the mountain. Bible says,
0: "Nigba to go kilo."
1: When he ascended to
0: high bigiga,
1: to the high places,
0: Ode igbekuni,
1: he brought captivity.
0: Oh, fear bufuni.
1: He gave gifts unto
0: men. So last 3 days of this
1: month,
0: always. List to mountain of glory.
1: Asejire
0: Ibadan.
1: Yes, sir.
0: Awon eyan ma mark e ninu register
1: it in their diaries.
0: Ojo meta.
1: Last 3 days.
0: Emi atayan mo.
1: I am my destiny.
0: Anisese.
1: We have work to do.
0: Ni ori oke.
1: On the mountain of glory.
0: On the 29th.
1: On the 29th.
0: On the 30th.
1: On the 30th.
0: On the 31. 29.
1: Ojo kokondilogbon.
0: 30.
1: Ogbon ojo.
0: 31.
1: Ojo kokondilogbon.
0: Ta lo gbadura yi.
1: How many are praying?
0: E ma ke o.
1: You will shout.
0: Offer ofo.
1: Arrow of emptiness.
0: Jade lara.
1: Out of
0: everybody. Gbogbo tan pe ni offer
1: ofo. Everything called arrow of emptiness.
0: Offer ofo.
1: Arrow of emptiness.
0: Ti je eyan waye lo.
1: That may want to come to dwell empty.
0: Go father, lo
1: fo. And go back empty.
0: Offer ofo.
1: Arrow of emptiness.
0: Ati ofo.
1: And every wastage.
0: Kada bo se de.
1: Wastage and wastage.
0: Offer ofo ati ofo.
1: Arrow of emptiness and wastage.
0: Kilo se lara.
1: What are you doing in me?
0: Bi mo se n gba.
1: As I am praying.
0: Ma fo
1: jade.
0: I am not your candidate.
1: Ebi ki se ijebu yi.
0: Every arrow of emptiness.
1: Gbogbo offer ofo. Ati ofo.
0: Zero.
1: Thank you,
0: God. Where you talk about me, Lord.
1: All of you hear me right now. And what you came to do to achieve? Darkness has bound it. You need to pray today.
0: It's a day of serious prayer.
1: It's
0: a day of serious prayer.
1: Because if you don't pray,
0: and what
1: some secrets will never be revealed. That's what I want to tell us today.
0: We pray
1: among
0: for secret
1: to be revealed.
0: Oba Lala,
1: the king has a dream.
0: Daniel, you
1: Daniel had to go into the room of prayer. He went to investigate. That's why it's called
0: that.
1: God
0: has
1: shown up the peace.
0: Daniel 2:22. Do you know? I want to come back.
1: There are some things.
0: I've
1: not let you rest. And there are secrets. But they have solutions. Somewhere. But let's go up there. I'll be right back. Let the testimony see.
2: Mudupela Olapemowanu joy. 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
0: ni ona to ju lo o ya gba
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1: how about I hate to see you laughing
0: to lohun fe ri ko ma
1: re they don't want to see you laughing
0: leni
1: today
0: ki won tuk
1: amen
0: they have scattered agbara to kola
1: how about I hate it
0: lati mo ri e ko ma jo
1: when they see you dancing why
0: agbara to korira
1: how was I hate it
0: lati ri epon rerin
1: when they see you rejoicing
0: agbara to korira
1: how was I hate it
0: lati ri epon jo
1: when they see you dancing
0: agbara to korira
1: how was I hate it
0: bi seda to korira
1: all that that hate it
0: lati ri epon yo
1: when they see you rejoicing
0: ki won tu
1: ka
0: mo gbadua
1: I pray
0: ibi ti won tu ro po le layo
1: where they thought you never have joy
0: o lo layo
1: man have joy there
0: se wa so ya
1: beat your chest
0: mi o ni sunkun
1: I will not win
0: mi o ni ri ba
1: I will not see sorrow
0: gbo eyin ota
1: all your enemies
0: ten re ti ekun
1: wishing me to cry
0: le ma so
1: you will cry
0: eyin ota
1: you enemies
0: e fe koju ti
1: what if you put to shame
0: eyin loju ma
1: you will be put to shame
0: oju oni ti
1: I will not be put to shame
0: bible so we
1: bible tells me
0: iru ayo la ma gbo
1: tears of joy will be
0: ni ago awon
1: olododo in the camp of the righteous
0: si oni lo
1: from today
0: ninu ile mi
1: in my home
0: ariwa ayo
1: tears of joy
0: lori ise mi
1: over my work
0: ariwa ayo
1: tears of joy
0: ninu igbeyawo
1: in my marriage
0: ariwa
1: shout of joy
0: lori awon
1: mo over my children
0: ariwa
1: shout of joy
0: eyin to reti ti
1: you expecting my shame
0: eyin le ma ri
1: you be put to shame
0: loruko
1: jesus in the name of jesus
0: say
1: amen
0: mo gbadua
1: I pray
0: lati oni lo
1: from today
0: ninu ile e
1: in your home
0: ariwa ayo
1: shout of joy
0: lori ise
1: amen
0: ariwa ayo
1: amen
0: lori igbeyawo ariwa ayo
1: amen
0: lori omo
1: my children
0: ariwa ayo
1: shout of joy
0: ariwa ayo
1: amen
0: ariwa ayo
1: amen
0: in the name of jesus mo so fun e
1: I told you
0: an gbadua
1: pray
0: nitori kale ma shiri
1: so that we can know deep things
0: iditi opo fi dide
1: the reason why many are not lifted
0: ni pe
1: is that
0: awon ota ni won mu lore
1: they took their enemies as their friends
0: share aye won pelu
1: and they keep sharing their life with these enemies
0: siri oko to duro ti yawo
1: I've seen the husband that stood against the wife
0: won ni jo dide
1: that no I will never let you rise
0: emi siri yawo to
1: duro I've seen the wife that stood against husband
0: but siri egbo to duro
1: I've seen that woman stand against younger one
0: now ta ba wa fadua wa di
1: except you find that in prayer
0: ati se many ambarin
1: how do you know who company with
0: many ambassadors
1: how do you know who you are talking to
0: ati se many angbe aye
1: ni le lowo how do you know you are committing your life to
0: opo lo message mi
1: many send me message
0: baba authority
1: daddy
0: angbadua pelu yin
1: we are praying with you now
0: leri
1: but no testimony yet
0: nka kokoko ni pe
1: number 1 thing
0: eyan ma tu asiri aye fun ota
1: you know you can expose your life to your enemy
0: ore ni
1: and you think it's your best friend
0: oni je ke eyan odide
1: they will not let you rise now
0: no le eyan wa
1: ojo mi dey marry that thing
0: o si loju
1: not with that out. Somebody was prophesying again.
0: Hey, bon, Judas is a
1: How did Judas become an enemy of Jesus?
0: Kilo dirty Samson my fair wo.
1: Why will Samson marry a wife?
0: See ya where them my jota.
1: And the wife is his enemy.
0: See oba ti e wa jina.
1: I even think that is too far.
0: Kini ti Joseph.
1: What about Joseph?
0: Ta mo baba e.
1: We saw disciples.
0: Now o ye ko ranti.
1: You should remember.
0: Or Abraham.
1: The gate of Abraham.
0: Ati Lord.
1: And Lord.
0: Now so rinu aye ta wa.
1: In this life sir.
0: Eniyan to fe ko dide.
1: The people that want you to rise.
0: You want nikan ni
1: fura. You are the only person sir.
0: Anytime.
1: Igbakuba.
0: Oba ti fall.
1: That you fall.
0: Si owo awon ore.
1: To the hand of friends.
0: Bi ota.
1: Friends like enemies.
0: Kakoko.
1: Number one thing.
0: Si o mo sele ni
1: pe. That will happen is.
0: Won mo je lara e.
1: They will be feeding from you.
0: Won tun mo gan e.
1: I'll be mocking you.
0: Awon ajeni.
1: Parasites.
0: Geni je.
1: They are parasites.
0: Opolopo awon to n wo ti
1: won pate wo fun. Many people that are bloodying you.
0: Aja to fe geyan je ni.
1: They are like dogs that want to bite you.
0: But one is strength.
1: But the dog is strong to bite you yet.
0: Feed you
1: when you not feed them.
0: Hey. Agbara lati
1: bite. They not have strength to bite you.
0: Wa yin o ma won to yi
1: ka. Many people don't know those that surround you.
0: E kan gbadua ni.
1: You are just praying.
0: Eh woli.
1: Ah prophet.
0: Eh aresi agbara.
1: You are not seeing answer now.
0: E ma fojo meji gbadua lori
1: ele. For 2 days you be praying on this.
0: So nso awon.
1: Do you monitor your friends?
0: Do you monitor
1: your
0: friends?
1: Do you know the people you have?
0: Oh my,
1: even your siblings.
0: That
1: because they ask for one help.
0: Oh, sir.
1: And you could not do it at that time.
0: Tele, to
1: they
0: mo.
1: Forget all the ones who come
0: to
1: before.
0: Support you.
1: Then you at the time support
0: si
1: them.
0: Tele,
1: they don't remember it again.
0: But they won't be a lordy.
1: They not carry it on their head.
0: Oni, oh, sir.
1: That did not do the present one.
0: Then it's super and now what?
1: They are looking for that one.
0: Mo gbadua.
1: I pray.
0: Ero won lordy me lordy.
1: They are coming over you.
0: Oni, sir.
1: Man.
0: One for what I
1: want. Hey,
0: they will do themselves.
1: Hey,
0: they will do
1: hey,
0: themselves.
1: Hey,
0: in the name hey, of Jesus.
1: Amen.
0: I want young, no man, there's a competition.
1: They are the ones competing with you.
0: I want a tomba, there's a competition.
1: Friends that compete with you.
0: They are competing.
1: One day, me, if I got my God.
0: On top, but you say, and I'll be
1: anything you do, they want to do.
0: Sorry for one.
1: Beware of them.
0: When they told you, to buy the bag.
1: So that when they see a bag with you, they want to buy that time.
0: Obara Solonwe.
1: They see a cloth on you. They want to put that time.
0: I want near Ogmati, no doubt.
1: They don't have creative wisdom.
0: Oh,
1: if it's anything you do, they want to copy.
0: To
1: anything you know, they want to know it.
0: So,
1: I want to copy.
0: Yes, I want to connect with people that you are connected with.
1: I want you on my own.
0: Because they are looking for the source of
1: the blessing. They are just getting you. Not that they love you.
0: You'll
1: be thinking, I'm
0: God. I'm the leader.
1: No, they are thinking it for you. Anywhere you have given honor, you want to spoil it. Anyone that stands, that your
0: lifting
1: will not be
0: held
1: to the end. Amen!
0: Oluwa kolu
1: won. Amen!
0: Oluwa kolu
1: won. Amen!
0: In the name.
1: Amen!
0: Awon eleyi o gbodo lasi ri lowo
1: won. This one must not keep secret to them.
0: Bẹẹni sir.
1: You must not.
0: Gbodo lasi ri lowo.
1: You must never keep secret to them. Because
0: aye re atasi ri re.
1: Your life and your secret.
0: O secure.
1: It's never secure.
0: Lowo en to envy.
1: For people that envy you. Hey!
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1: That's why Psalm 3 is so very important. Only that don't get
0: that. Then Psalm 68.
1: And Psalm 68.
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1: On a night like this.
0: Tó o bá wà ní Abuja.
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1: 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Adomo, please.
0: Orumeji ni.
1: Two nights.
0: Ati sekala na
1: mo. We done one yesterday overnight.
0: Si o ba wa ninu ipade yen.
1: If you were in that program,
0: you will get pity.
1: You will pity yourself.
0: So if ita asisha dem.
1: Because the level we worked up to.
0: I know. Sir. Awon to sumo e ti fi nkan si e.
1: People close to you have afflicted you a lot.
0: Awon ejere ti fi nkan si e.
1: Your blood has afflicted you a lot.
0: O le daru bayi.
1: Things cannot get scattered like this.
0: Si o ba lo wa ara
1: le. If not for someone close to you.
0: O le daru
1: to. It cannot scatter like this.
0: Ni ma o ba si
1: o. If not for someone that know you.
0: Bible wipe.
1: Bible says.
0: Ara ile ni.
1: The people of first household.
0: Si ni ota.
1: His enemies.
0: Ibi o wa lewu si.
1: And the dangerous part.
0: O le fi ara ara to ka se nikan.
1: You cannot know them through the flesh.
0: Afi kasi ri tun na
1: mi. Except the sickness is the means.
0: Mo lu agogo.
1: I give you the best.
0: Gbogbo eni ni e lokan.
1: God that have it in mind.
0: Lati ba yo
1: re je. To destroy your joy.
0: Oluwa ko ba ti.
1: Oluwa ko.
0: Oluwa ko.
1: Oluwa
0: ko. Oluwa ko. Oluwa ko. Oluwa ko. Oluwa ko. Oluwa ko. Oluwa ko. Aja ye re gba.
1: We are not his next.
0: Lowa mo mo ni se.
1: From God that destroy.
0: So ni area 1.
1: Today at area 1.
0: Ni Gariki.
1: Gariki.
0: Abuja.
1: Abuja.
0: Ni alai.
1: This very night.
0: It's a night of fight.
1: Ori jakadi.
0: Night of rest.
1: Ori jakadi.
0: The night of back to the center.
1: Oru da da bi pada foni.
0: Now sir. Share the in any company.
1: You that have your big companies.
0: I want somebody to compete.
1: Those competing with you, sir.
0: Any thought is check pelu elo lo lo di akoko mo.
1: It is someone that worked with you before that compete with them. Company that know you very well.
0: Two are shooting
1: guns. Reveal the secret of what they are doing.
0: See one fi block.
1: That guy they able to block you.
0: I do am a gbani.
1: Many of you must be as
0: respected. To feli.
1: Look at the end of it.
0: Told the they see that
1: film. That rose against David.
0: A year and
1: a very close to him.
0: That's so bad, you
1: know. Ah,
0: God,
1: do
0: say so.
1: Look at Saul.
0: Look at David.
1: He gave David his own daughter. And he still after David.
0: Or Romeo, yeah.
1: You will not understand.
0: Fito Badi day.
1: Until you rise. Until you arise.
0: But when Badi
1: day, I'm going to rise against you.
0: Lenny Padre.
1: After this book,
0: we won in war.
1: Yeah, man.
0: But when Badi day,
1: I'm going to rise against
0: you. David war.
1: All against you.
0: Won wolu won se won se won se won se bibeli ni won o da jesus mo
1: ba said they never knew jesus
0: laarin awon apostles
1: among the apostles
0: eh yen wa so pe judas wi pe
1: what did judas say
0: e tin ba ti
1: anybody
0: hug by
1: I hug
0: ti mo fenu
1: ko and I kiss
0: e kimu
1: that's the person
0: e mo jolo
1: don't let him go
0: how is
1: that
0: so pe ta lo so mi
1: who is monitoring me
0: e lo sera yin
1: go and afflict yourself
0: ta lo so mi
1: anyone monitoring me
0: lo san lo
1: there and night Those that are eating with
0: don't me
1: and
0: me
1: have destroyed my life.
0: Those that
1: I will destroy them.
0: Oh yeah, do
1: it.
0: Aye mi kuro lowo en ton lo ajulo le mi
1: Lord retrieve my life from those things of purity over me
0: tin lo ajulo
1: le mi those things of purity over me
0: aye mi kuro
1: lowo retrieve my life from them
0: alagbara ton lo ajulo
1: that's all my things of purity
0: le omo mi lori
1: over my children
0: le iyawo mi lori
1: over my wife
0: egba aye mi
1: lowo retrieve my life from them
0: amen
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1: Amen. completely.
3: God bless you. I pray.
1: Everyone
3: they gather over you.
1: Let us sing.
3: They enjoy you.
1: Amen.
3: Lord, did that sacrifice.
1: Amen.
3: And they are giving that sacrifice. Or even if you don't have it.
1: Amen.
3: For you.
1: Amen.
3: Amen.
1: Amen.
3: Amen.
1: So Kasamuye.
3: Recite those songs. And use the oil to make the sign of cross over
1: head.
3: Women 7 times. Men 9 times. On the other. Forehead.
1: Back to sender.
3: That is back to sender.
1: Kasamu yela iwo
3: baba. Restart those stamps without your shoe.
1: Omi to ba kasi.
3: The water you restart it into. Use the water to bathe this
1: stamp. Boja lo gbe mi boja
3: le. Even the water is running on light.
1: O mo pe woli kan be.
3: You will not just a prophet.
1: Ni ori oke
3: owo. Upon the mount of glory.
1: E ku mura o.
3: The water that you
1: prepare. 29:30-31.
3: 29:30-31.
1: Awe akadu ojo meta.
3: Fasting and prayer for 3 days.
1: Lori oke owo.
3: On the mountain of glory.
1: My lifting is a must.
3: It is the day without done it.
1: Wade dide.
3: And you shall be lifted.
1: Gbogbo ente
3: ba ri. Everyone you see. Tell them. I will use my glory.
4: Ori oke owo. Ko sa lo ku ti sa o
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0: 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July 13, titi jo Friday, July 17, or 2026, see old parade grounds, area 10, in your radio house, at the junction of International Conference Center, adjacent to Army Headquarters, Abuja, agumeni 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of Christ Clothing Church, land of reality, lunkede.
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0: Hello, friends and family. Sam Jayola is my name. Senior Pastor Faith Preachers Ministries International. I'm excited to be on air to be a blessing to you. Do me a favor. Call your friends. Call your loved one. Tell them that God sent a prophet to them. Hear me. You're not hearing me by accident. God sent me to you. He sent for the word, and the word healed them. Your life will never remain the same.
1: Amen.
0: In the name of Jesus.
1: Amen.
0: Hear me. Every one of you that can hear me right now. God said, I should tell you, the next tears that will come out of your eyes will be tears of joy.
1: Amen.
0: Over your husband,
1: Amen.
0: Over your work.
1: Amen.
0: The next tears that will come out of your eyes will be tears of joy.
1: Amen.
0: In the name of Jesus.
1: Amen.
0: Pastor Mrs., I'm here with my wife. Can you please say hello to everybody?
1: Hello, good day, family and friends. God bless you. My name is Tosin Jayola, and I'm sure that God has a word specially
0: please,
1: for you.
0: Can you call all the women?
1: All
0: ladies,
1: women, Anna. All ladies, move closer to your radio set. Increase that volume because God is ready for you. Too.
0: Hallelujah.
1: Amen.
0: I have a word to share with you. But before I share that word, hear this word of prophecy.
1: Yes, sir.
0: By the power of the Almighty, everybody that can hear me right now,
1: yes, sir.
0: If God is God,
1: yes.
0: Today will not end until you receive testimony.
1: Amen.
0: I sense in my spirit that good news is coming for you.
1: Amen.
0: I said good news is coming for
1: Amen.
0: You. In the name of the Father,
1: Amen.
0: And of the Son,
1: Amen.
0: And of the Holy Ghost.
1: Amen.
0: John chapter 5 from verse 5 to verse 7. Please follow me carefully. John chapter 5 from verse 5 to verse number 7. Read for me, Pastor Mrs. Loud and Clear.
1: Now a certain man was
0: now
1: there.
0: Now a certain man. There are battles that attack your name.
1: Mm.
0: What is the name of the man?
1: Certain man.
0: He has a name. Everybody giving battle has a name.
1: Yes, sir.
0: But there's a way you go through battles that your battle erase your name.
1: Mm.
0: All of you that your name have been tampered with by the power of the Holy Ghost.
1: Yes.
0: Every one of you hearing me in the name of Jesus. My God will give you a new name.
1: Amen.
0: My God will give you a new name.
1: Amen.
0: In the name of the Father.
1: Amen.
0: And of the Son.
1: Amen.
0: And of the Holy Ghost.
1: Amen.
0: Read on for me. That's the way I'm going.
1: When Jesus saw him lying there.
0: Jesus saw him lying
1: and
0: down.
1: And knew he had already been in that condition a long time.
0: He had been in a condition for a long time.
1: He said to him.
0: Look at me. The man had been on that condition for 38 years.
1: Yes, sir.
0: Hey,
1: a long time.
0: Every stubborn battle. Every stubborn sickness,
1: yes,
0: every stubborn situation that you are going through, all of it that we say amen, by the power of the Holy Ghost, it's end tonight.
1: Amen.
0: Every drug that is made has an expiring date in the name of Jehovah.
1: Yes.
0: Every battle that you are going through, it expires today.
1: Amen.
0: That sickness expires today.
1: Amen.
0: That poverty expires today.
1: Amen.
0: In the name of the Father,
1: amen.
0: And of the Son,
1: amen.
0: And of the Holy Ghost.
1: Amen.
0: Read on for me, Pastor Mrs.
1: The sick man answered him.
0: The sick man answered.
1: Sir, I have no man to put me into the
0: pool. A man have been on the sickness for how many years?
1: 38 years.
0: Please stop there.
1: Mm.
0: I'm preaching briefly on what I titled, Lord, help me. I am late.
1: Yay.
0: Help me look for somebody around me. Say, Lord.
1: Lord.
0: Help me.
1: Help me.
0: I am late.
1: I am late.
0: Say, Lord.
1: Lord.
0: Help me.
1: Help me.
0: I am late.
1: I am late.
0: Tap your head. Say, Lord.
1: Lord.
0: Help me.
1: Help me.
0: I am late.
1: I am late.
0: The worst thing that can happen to a man is for time to be against
1: Yay.
0: You. Ladies and gentlemen, when did we start the year?
1: Yes, sir.
0: We started January. Just now, opening our eyes,
1: yes,
0: we are already in the end of the year.
1: Yes, sir.
0: This is not normal.
1: Yay.
0: The worst thing that can happen to a man is for time to be against
1: you.
0: There are some of you that are hearing me right now that time is working against you. You have not been able to get a job because the age you are right now,
1: you
0: have the qualification. But they tell you and say, oh, we want between 20 and 25. And here you are, you are 35.
1: Yay.
0: Every one of you,
1: yes,
0: that time is against you.
1: Yes.
0: Every one of you that time is speaking against you in the name of Jehovah.
1: Yes,
0: I hear this voice in my right ear. I reverse time in your favor.
1: Amen.
0: I reverse time in your favor.
1: Amen.
0: Look at your neighbor and say, Lord,
1: Lord,
0: help me.
1: Help me.
0: I am late.
1: I am
0: 35
1: late.
0: Years old.
1: Yes,
0: you are not yet married.
1: Yes.
0: Look at your neighbor and say, Lord,
1: help
0: me.
1: Help me.
0: I am late.
1: I am late.
0: 60 years old.
1: Yes.
0: I'm still renting a house.
1: Yes.
0: Say, Lord,
1: Lord,
0: help me.
1: Help me.
0: I am late.
1: I am late.
0: At age 35. You are not yet a graduate.
1: Hey.
0: Everybody say, Lord, help me.
1: Help me.
0: I am late.
1: There are
0: three seasons in the life of every man.
1: Yes, sir.
0: The first season is your morning time.
1: Yes, sir.
0: Between age 1 and age 30
1: yes,
0: is
1: sir.
0: Your morning time.
1: Yes, sir.
0: There are some things that if you miss in the morning, you may not be able to get it back.
1: Hey.
0: Every opportunity
1: yes.
0: that you have missed in your
1: sir.
0: Morning time,
1: yes,
0: in the name of Jesus,
1: yes.
0: take it back.
1: Amen.
0: Take it back.
1: Amen.
0: Take it back.
1: Amen.
0: In the name of Jesus.
1: Amen.
0: Touch your head. Say, Lord.
1: Lord.
0: Help me.
1: Help me.
0: I am late.
1: I am
0: for
1: late.
0: 38 years, a man was on the spot.
1: Yes, sir.
0: What are you saying?
1: Hey.
0: 38 years,
1: no
0: man was on the spot.
1: Hey.
0: No progress, no going back.
1: Hey.
0: On the spot. Every one of you that have been delayed in life, every one of you that have been stagnated, today, by the power of the Holy Ghost, I command that power be erased in your life. That power be erased in your life. Look at your neighbor and say, Lord,
1: Help me.
0: I am late.
1: There
0: are
1: late.
0: Three seasons in the life of a man.
1: Man.
0: Your morning season, your afternoon season, and your night season.
1: Yes, sir.
0: Between age 1 and age 30 is your morning season. Between age 31 and age 60 is your afternoon.
1: Season.
0: Between age 60 and age 90 is your night season.
1: Yes, sir.
0: There are opportunities that if you have missed in the morning, you may not be able to get it again except by God's grace. There are some opportunities that if you miss in your afternoon, it may take God for you to be able to recover it again.
1: Yes,
0: there are some opportunity in your night season that if you miss it, it may take God for you to recover it again.
1: Yes, sir.
0: Every opportunity that you have missed in your season, in the name of Jesus and the power of the Holy Ghost, receive it back.
1: Amen.
0: Receive it back.
1: Amen.
0: Receive it back.
1: Amen.
0: Everybody say, Lord, help me.
1: Help me.
0: I am late.
1: I am
0: Everybody
1: late.
0: Say, Lord, help me.
1: Help me.
0: I am late.
1: I am late.
0: I was traveling to London one day.
1: Yes, sir.
0: Myself and you, we were in the plane.
1: Yes.
0: We were leaving from Nigeria to London.
1: Yes, sir.
0: And while we were going, after our plane taxi, and we entered into the air, about 10 minutes into the air, there was a man in the plane that blood started coming out of his nose. And the doctors in the plane rose up and they checked the man.
1: Yes,
0: and after some minutes, they sent a message to the pilot. And the pilot gave us an announcement from the plane and said, we're going to taxi back to Nigeria, that there is an emergency. And they said that the man that blood was coming out of his nose, they said his body cannot withstand the pressure of the plane. The man has visa, he has his passport, he has his money, but the time that he was traveling, his health could not take it anymore. Touch your head, say,
1: Lord,
0: help me.
1: Help me.
0: I am late.
1: I am late.
0: Say it again, say, Lord, me.
1: Help me.
0: I am late.
1: I am
0: this
1: late.
0: This Sunday,
1: yes,
0: the power of God will be heavy.
1: Amen.
0: God sent me to this town to address every one of you that time is working against.
1: Yay.
0: This week Sunday will be bitter. This week Sunday will be heavy.
1: Yes,
0: anywhere you're hearing me from, God sent me to this city because of you.
1: Yay.
0: You are hearing me not by accident. You are hearing me for a clear direction.
1: Yes, sir.
0: This week Sunday will be heavy.
1: Yes.
0: Meet me this Sunday at
2: Faith Preachers Ministries,
0: number 82.
2: New Ipaja Road.
0: Beside Prestige Mall.
2: By Alimosho Bus Stop.
0: At Alimosho Bus Stop.
2: By 8 a.m.
0: By 8 a.m. the service kickstarts.
2: Yes, sir.
0: Make sure you come early.
2: Yes, sir.
0: So you can get a good seat.
2: Yes, sir.
0: If God is God, this Sunday is your Sunday.
2: Amen.
0: This Sunday is for you.
2: Amen.
0: In the name of Jesus.
2: Amen.
0: All of you in Lagos, write these numbers down.
2: Yes, sir.
0: Start calling right now.
2: I
0: want to pray for the first 200 people.
2: Yes, sir.
0: If you are coming to join, you have to come early. So that you can get a good seat. People that came last week were staying outside.
2: Yes, sir.
0: But I have to come very early so that you can get a good seat.
2: Yes,
0: call these numbers now. Myself and my pastors will be praying for you.
2: Yes.
0: Touch your head. Say, Lord,
2: help me.
0: I am late.
2: 080-511-333-67.
0: The next number is 070-63-94-39-59. Hit your head, say, Lord,
2: help me.
0: I am late.
2: I am late.
0: The man had visa. The man had money, but his health could not take the pressure of the plane. I hold my wife and we started praying in the plane.
2: Yes,
0: I say, Lord, if I will travel abroad, let me go now.
2: Yes,
0: if I'm going to be rich, let me be rich now.
2: Right
0: if I'm going to get married, let me get married now.
2: Yes,
0: touch your head, say, Lord, help me.
2: Help me.
0: I am late.
2: I am
0: there was
2: late.
0: A man called Gowon.
2: Yes, sir.
0: Gowon was the president of this country.
2: Yes, sir.
0: Became the president of Nigeria at age 29.
2: Hey.
0: Bill Gates became a billionaire at age 31.
2: Hey.
0: Touch your head, say, Lord, help me.
2: Help me.
0: I am late.
2: I am
0: say
2: late.
0: Say again, say, Lord,
2: help me.
0: Help me. I am late.
2: I am
0: every
2: late.
0: One of you that have been late in marriage.
2: Yes, sir.
0: Every one of you that have been late in business.
2: Yes, sir.
0: Every one of you that have been late in life. wife. Yes, you are the firstborn, hey. But you are acting like the lastborn. You are the husband, yes, but you are acting like the wife. I prophesy in the name of Jehovah.
1: Yes,
0: let the power that have caused you to be late in life,
1: yes,
0: let the power catch fire.
1: Amen.
0: This week's Sunday will be heavy.
1: Yes,
0: anywhere you are hearing me from,
1: yes,
0: don't miss this service.
1: Yes.
0: The power of God will be heavy.
1: Hey.
0: What does it mean to be late?
1: Mm.
0: Pastor Mrs.
1: Yes, sir.
0: What does it mean to be late?
1: Mm.
0: To be late means to be slow.
1: Hey.
0: What take other people one day to do?
1: It takes you 10 years.
0: Hey. A man came to our program.
1: Mm.
0: I was ministering in the Lord in that time.
1: Yes, sir.
0: A man came from Benin to our closet. And the man said to me, prophecy calling. I mentioned his name and the man came out.
1: Mm.
0: And I said that there is a power that is causing him to be slow. And the man said, yes, sir.
1: Mm.
0: He said he had been building
1: a three bedroom
0: flat.
1: For 40 years. Hey, and it's not still completed. Hey,
0: he said he's building three-bedroom flat.
1: He has been on it for the past 40 years.
0: Ladies and gentlemen, there are powers that cause a man to be slow.
1: Yes, sir.
0: When I look at him, I shook my head,
1: lay
0: hands on his head, and I cast out that devil.
1: Yes, sir.
0: And I said, by the power in the name of Jesus, from today I push you forward.
1: Mm.
0: After prophetic word,
1: yes,
0: the man came back 3 months after.
1: Mm.
0: He said, man of God, after you pray for me, doors open.
1: Mm.
0: And what I could not complete in the last 40 years, he said, today I have completed within 3 months.
1: Hey.
0: Everybody under the sound of my voice,
1: yes,
0: in the name of Jesus,
1: mm.
0: if I hear your amen, everything you could not do since the beginning of the year, everything you could not do since the beginning of your life, in the next few months, by the power of the Holy Ghost,
1: Jesus.
0: In the next 2 months,
1: amen.
0: What you have not been able to do in the last 20 years, begin to do it.
1: Amen.
0: Begin to do it.
1: Amen.
0: That marriage will hold.
1: Amen.
0: That business will be completed.
1: Amen.
0: In the name of Jesus.
1: Amen.
0: That traveling is approved.
1: Amen.
0: In the name of Jesus.
1: Amen.
0: Hit your head, say, Lord, help me.
1: Help me.
0: I am late.
1: I am
0: ladies
1: late.
0: And gentlemen,
1: yes,
0: to be late means to be slow. To be late means to be backward.
1: To be backwards. Hey.
0: Manama shandabaya.
1: Hey.
0: To be late means to be slow.
1: Mm.
0: Listen to me. In John chapter 5 that I read to you,
1: sir.
0: Bible said every year, at least one person will be healed. Every year, people are testifying.
1: Hey.
0: But this man see them with his eyes,
1: Boy,
0: but he never experienced it.
1: Hey.
0: There are some of you that are hearing me right now.
1: Yes,
0: you go to wedding ceremony
1: almost every weekend.
0: But nobody is gathered to come and celebrate with you.
1: You
0: see it with your eyes, but it never comes close to you.
1: Hey.
0: It's not normal.
1: Yes, sir.
0: God sent me to Lagos for this purpose.
1: Man.
0: Every one of you that have been slow in life, every one of you that have been backward,
1: yes,
0: if I see you this Sunday at
2: Faith Preachers Ministries,
0: number 82,
2: New Ipaja Road,
0: beside Prestige Mall,
2: by Alimosho bus stop,
0: by
2: 8 a.m.
0: The service kickstart.
2: Yes, sir.
0: Make sure you come early,
2: yes, sir.
0: So you can get a good seat.
2: Yes, sir.
0: If God is God, this Sunday is your Sunday.
2: Amen.
0: This Sunday is for you.
2: Amen.
0: In the name of Jesus.
2: Amen.
0: Make sure you are in church.
1: Yes, sir.
0: Call these numbers right now.
1: Yes, sir.
0: Myself, my wife, and my pastors will be praying for you.
1: 080-511-333-67.
0: 080-511-333-67. The next number is 070-63-94-39-59. There is an instruction that God gave me that we are doing in all our churches.
1: Yes, sir.
0: But there are a lot of people that like to come to church,
1: yes, sir.
0: But the devil keep fighting them.
1: Mm.
0: Ladies and gentlemen, I saw in the scripture where Jesus had to feed 5,000
1: yes,
0: people.
1: Sir.
0: Because when he was preaching, they were not
1: hearing.
0: Because they were
1: hungry.
0: So the Lord said to me, I said, there are people that are hearing me right
1: sir.
0: Now. Family man that does not have food to give to his children.
1: Yes,
0: there are some students that are hearing me right now that there is no food for them to eat.
1: Sir.
0: God told me in every of our service that we should provide raw food stuff to be given to people.
1: Yes,
0: we call it food bank.
1: Yes,
0: so
1: sir.
0: Everybody, Pastor Sam, there is no food for my children to eat. Come to church this week Sunday,
1: yes,
0: but you have to come early. We're going to be attending to the first 100 people. The first 100 people will be giving food stuff immediately we finish the service.
1: Yes,
0: so you have to come early,
1: get
0: a tally.
1: Yes,
0: it is the tally that you will use in collecting food immediately after the service. Raw rice will be given, potatoes, different food stuff will be given to you at least that can serve a meal. At least that can serve a meal.
1: Yes,
0: oh, Pastor Sam, oh, I'm a husband. I could not provide for my home. Yes. Come this week, Sunday. Yes, I guarantee you that the raw food stuff will be given to you immediately after the service. Yes, okay, your neighbor say, Lord, help me.
1: Help me.
0: I am late.
1: I am
0: say,
1: late.
0: I say, Lord,
1: help me.
0: Help me. I am late.
1: I am late.
0: Before my sister's children will begin to call me auntie. Say, Lord, help me.
1: Help me.
0: I am late.
1: I am late.
0: Before my landlord will throw my goods outside. Say, Lord, help me.
1: Help me.
0: I am late.
1: I am late.
0: Before people begin to laugh at me in school. Everybody say,
1: Lord,
0: help me.
1: Help me.
0: I am late.
1: I am late.
0: I remember
1: late.
0: When I was in university, we have a brother, you know, one of our students that were our classmates, in the class. He's older than the lecturer. He's older than the lecturer. So, you know, students, in a way to make jest of him. So we begin to call that man King. So each time he's coming, we gave him a nickname. Time the man is coming, we call a KBSO. So if even the lecturers cannot face it because he's older than them, look at your neighbor and say, Lord,
1: help me.
0: I am late.
1: I am late.
0: My younger ones' children begin to call me auntie, say, Lord,
1: help me.
0: I am late.
1: I am late.
0: Before my friends begin to ask me, where's my God? Say, Lord,
1: help me.
0: I am late.
1: I am late.
0: Before my pastor begin to run from me, say,
1: Lord,
0: help me.
1: Help me.
0: I am late. Everybody that have been late in life, I prophesy to you in the name of Jesus, your story is changing.
1: Amen.
0: Your story is changing.
1: Amen.
0: Your story is changing.
1: Amen.
0: This year must not go again.
1: Amen.
0: My story must change.
1: Amen.
0: Look at your neighbor and say, Lord, help me.
1: Help me.
0: I am late.
1: I am late.
0: Pastor Sam, what do I need to do? Why are people late in life?
1: Yes, sir.
0: I'm going to close there. Why are people late in life?
1: Yes, sir.
0: Number one reason why men are late in that John chapter 5, verse 7 that I read to you.
1: Yes, sir.
0: Bible said Jesus looked at the man and Jesus asked him a question.
1: Do you want to be well at all? Do you want to be well?
0: Do you want this year to finish again like this?
1: Yes,
0: this
1: sir.
0: When you are late in life, your life will be full of questions.
1: Yes, sir. Yes,
0: there are some sisters are hearing me right now. People come to you and say, as beautiful as you are. Why are you not yet married?
1: As what are certifications that you have? How come you don't have a
0: job? Educated as you are. Is it that you are not yet? Every one of you that have been late, please don't miss this Sunday.
1: Yes,
0: this service is for you.
1: Yes.
0: God brought me to this city because of you.
1: Amen.
0: Don't miss this service for any reason.
1: Yes,
0: every one of you that you have been living a life of question, look at your certificate. What has it given you? Look at your beauty. What has it given you? In the name of Jesus, your story is changing.
1: Amen.
0: I say your story is changing.
1: Amen.
0: Why are men late in life? The man, Jesus asked him,
1: Do you want to be with?
0: The man said, yes, I want. But I have no man. I have no man. Hear me. He didn't say I didn't have people. There are people around him. But he said, I have no man. In other words, the man was surrounded by boys. Listen to me. Number one reason why men are late in life is because they attract wrong people.
1: You don't have the right people around you.
0: He said, I have no man. There are boys.
1: There are crowd. They are not people.
0: There are crowd. They are not people. He attract people that pity him. There are people that can help him. Ladies and gentlemen, when you are a sister believing God for marriage,
1: yes, sir.
0: The only people asking you out are married men. Wrong men.
1: Yes, sir.
0: You are believing God for a job. Each time you go for the interview, the only thing they want to do with you is to sleep with you.
1: Wrong man.
0: Ladies and gentlemen,
1: when
0: you attract wrong men, you become late in life.
1: Yes, sir.
0: I prophesy everybody under the sound of my voice, in the name of Jehovah, every power that causes you to attract wrong men, in the name of Jesus, let the power catch fire.
1: Amen.
0: I don't need a man to pity me.
1: Yes, I need a man that can help me.
0: I don't need a man to pity me.
1: Yes, sir.
0: I say, I wish.
1: I can help you.
0: I have the money. I wish I have the connection. I don't need a man to pity me. I need a man that can help me.
1: Yes, sir.
0: Every one of you that are attracting wrong men in your marriage, in your finance, in your work, in the name of Jesus, today the story is changing.
1: Amen.
0: Today the story is changing.
1: Amen.
0: Today the story is changing.
1: Amen.
0: In the name of the Father,
1: Amen.
0: And of the Son,
1: Amen.
0: And of the Holy Ghost.
1: Yeah.
0: This week's Sunday will be heavy.
1: Yes, sir.
0: Anywhere you are hearing me uniform. Mm. Don't miss church. Yes. I am in Lagos because of this purpose.
1: Yes,
0: everybody that hear the voice, that the sound of my voice right now, God sent me to Lagos because of you.
1: Amen.
0: Power that caused you to be late.
1: Yay.
0: Power that caused you to attract wrong men.
1: Mm.
0: Today, the power catch fire.
1: Amen.
0: Every one of you in Lagos,
1: yes,
0: start calling this number right now.
1: Sir.
0: Myself and my pastors will be praying for the first 200 people. You have to call right now to book for your seat reservation.
1: Yes, sir.
0: Your life will never remain the same.
1: 080-511-333-67.
0: 080-511-333-67. The next number is 070-63-94-39-59. 080-63-94-39-59. I said to you earlier on,
1: yes,
0: that God told me that we should provide
1: food items
0: yes, for people that are genuinely hungry.
1: Yes, sir.
0: Pastor Sam, I'm a family man. I could not feed my children.
1: Yes, sir.
0: Pastor Sam, I'm a student. I could not feed myself in school. There are free food.
1: Yes,
0: we call it food bank. Every Sunday that we give to people in our church.
1: Yes,
0: it is strictly for people that are genuinely in need.
1: Yes, sir.
0: You are hungry and you love God.
1: Yes, sir.
0: Be in church this week Sunday.
1: Yes,
0: we are going to give you a food stuff at least that can serve for a meal.
1: Yes,
0: we'll be giving to you. You must be in church before 8 o'clock,
1: yes, sir,
0: to collect a tally. If you come above 100, we will not be able to give you.
1: Yes, sir.
0: But the people that come to church early and get a tally are the ones that will be giving. It is for 100 people.
1: Yes,
0: your life will never remain the same.
1: Amen.
0: In Jesus' name.
1: Amen.
0: Pastor Sam, why are people late in life?
1: Mm.
0: Number one, people are late when they attract wrong people.
1: Wrong people.
0: Number two, reason why people are late in life is because of disappointment.
1: Mm.
0: This man must have called people and said, please, anytime the angel comes,
1: you
0: will carry me. You will throw me into the water and I will be healed. Then they will promise him, no problem, I will help you. No problem, I will help you. No problem, I will help you. But the moment the water is stirred, he's looking around for all the people that promised him. They are nowhere to be found. There are some of you that you are not yet married because of disappointment. There are some of you that have not gotten a job because of disappointment. There are some of you that have not been able to travel abroad because of disappointment.
1: Sir.
0: Some of you have not been able to go to school because of disappointment.
1: Sir.
0: Every one of you that is experiencing disappointment in your life, in your home, everybody under the sound of my voice, in the name of Jesus, I prophesy after this encounter, if I hear your amen, by the power of the Holy Ghost, every spirit of disappointment affecting your life, let it catch fire.
1: Amen.
0: Let it catch fire.
1: Amen.
0: Let it catch fire.
1: Amen.
0: In the name of the Father.
1: Amen.
0: In the name of the Son.
1: Amen.
0: In the name of the Holy Ghost.
1: Amen.
0: A man came to our program, you know, believing God for a job.
1: Yes, sir.
0: He finished with first class.
1: Yes, sir.
0: Finished with first class. But he knows the president.
1: Yes, sir.
0: One of the ex-president of this nation. He knows him.
1: Family friend.
0: The man admires his result.
1: Hey.
0: And say, fantastic.
1: Mm.
0: Good job.
1: Mm.
0: For 5 years, a man that finished with first class could not get a job.
1: Hey.
0: Not of the prophecy located him.
1: Mm.
0: I prayed for him and cast out that spirit of disappointment.
1: Yes, sir.
0: 24 hours after, he received 5 jobs in one day. What can God not do?
1: Yes,
0: everybody under the sound of my voice,
1: that
0: spirit of disappointment is affecting in the name of Jehovah.
1: Yes, sir.
0: I prophesy.
1: Receive.
0: By the power of the Holy Ghost,
1: yes,
0: I command that spirit to live your life.
1: Amen.
0: In the name of Jesus.
1: Amen.
0: Why are men late in life?
1: Hey.
0: When they attract wrong people. Number two, when they experience disappointment.
1: Mm.
0: Number three, when there is no man to help them.
1: Hey.
0: Hear me. You cannot fulfill destiny without having help.
1: Yeah. Hey. Yes, sir.
0: When there is no man to help you, it's difficult.
1: Standard.
0: For your dream to
1: sir.
0: Come to pass.
1: Yes,
0: I am in this town because of you.
1: Amen.
0: Anywhere you are, call these numbers right now.
1: 080-511-333-67.
0: 070-63-94-39-59. Your life will never remain the same.
1: Amen.
0: In Jesus' name.
1: Amen.
0: Now, I had the voice of the Lord. The Lord said to me and said, I should raise more army to work together with me as partners to preach this gospel from one place to another. I'm going to be praying for people in this category that say, man of God, I want you to pray with me. Get a bottle of anointing oil. I will pray for you for strange help. But people that I want in this category that desire strange help in their life, I say, man of God, I want doors to be open for me. I want you to partner with this radio broadcast with just 2,000 naira. I'm going to call the account number of our ministry. 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
3: 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I want different people in this category. Just $2,000. If you can do more than that, do not let your heart to do more than that. Please do.
1: Yes,
3: but just $2,000, I want you to be able to raise a seat. But all of you that will do this, you will get a bottle of anointing oil. After you have sown your seed, you will call this number that I will call. Then I'm going to pray for you and bless the oil for you. In the name of Jesus, favor will open for you.
1: Amen.
3: In the name of Jesus.
1: Amen.
3: Pastor Sam, I want to be part of these partners that can give at least $2,000 prophetic seed. So write this account number down. 101 Say it again. 101 42 02 758. I call it again.
1: UBA Bank.
3: UBA Bank.
1: Yes, sir.
3: Account name,
1: yes,
3: Faith Preachers Ministries. UBA Bank.
1: Yes, sir.
3: Account name, Faith Preachers Ministries.
1: Yes, sir.
3: And the account number 101 42 02 758. For the last time, UBA Bank.
1: UBA Bank.
3: Account name, Faith Preachers Ministries.
1: Faith Preachers Ministries.
3: Account number,
1: yes, sir.
3: 101 42 02 758. Your life will never remain the same.
1: Amen.
3: If you have not given your life to Christ,
1: yes,
3: put your hand on your chest.
1: Yes, sir.
3: Say, Father,
1: forgive me my sins.
3: Say,
1: from today,
3: I accept Jesus
1: as my Lord,
3: and my Savior.
1: From today,
3: I'm a new being.
1: In Jesus' name.
3: See me this week, Sunday.
1: Yes, sir.
3: Your life will never remain the same.
1: Amen.
3: You want to follow me on Facebook?
1: Yes, sir.
3: Please follow me on this handle that I'm going to say to you right now.
1: Follow us on Pastor Sam Info Center.
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1: PST Sam Info Center.
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1: And on Instagram, Pastor, that's PST _ Sam _ Info Center.
3: Say it again, please.
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3: Put your hand on your head. 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

0: 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And today...
1: Hey, everybody, this is The Sweet, and it's about to get all funky today. 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

0: Good morning, good morning, good morning to you, Lagos. Good morning, Abuja. Good morning, wherever you're listening to us from. This is the network of Jordan 105.5 FM Lagos. That is Lagos 105.5 and Jordan Abuja, bringing you the newspaper front page review on Saturday. My name is Ife Chukwude Ugba, and I'm not doing this alone. As usual, we have I wanted to say Dr. Charles, but no, he's not a doctor. It is Charles Idehor. We have Charles Idehor, who is not physically here with us right here in the studio, but he'll be joining us virtually. And we have our in-house analyst, Dr. Martin Morgan. Good morning, Mr. Charles.
1: Okay, good morning, everyone. I suppose you're doing well. Dr. Morgan, how are you doing?
2: I'm great. I'm always great. And excited anyway.
1: Yeah, good. Exactly. Thank you very much. I appreciate. Let me let the listener know that I'm in Benin City, the Edo State capital. I came in the course of the week to be part of the process of the local government election being held across the 18 local governments of the states today. Initially, there was confusion as to whether. I was on Thursday. I was invited to a press conference by the commission, that's the Edo State Independent Electoral Commission, where the chairman, Honorable Jonathan Fowuha, mentioned that in order for us not to disrupt the election, there will be restrictions on money. But later last night, a video that was credited to the secretary of the I don't know what his concern is. I don't know who that, because they say he's one. I'm still trying to know who that man is. Came out to say that the election is for those people, not those people for the election. That there will no longer be restriction movement. People can move about while they exercise their franchise. So we'll get to see how it will turn out today. I have been accredited. I've been given a bib to wear. A jacket to wear, and then the reflecting jacket, and also begin a badge to wear for me to be able to move around today. But if they have no resistance of movement, then it means that it's going to be free for all. So, but as I said, after this show, I'm going to be coming down from my hotel room to move around and then go to the SEC headquarters on Airport Road, Benin City, to know exactly the situation of the team. So I called the chairman last night to say, okay, this is what we are hearing. I said, well, it's a little confusion that they're going to correct it today. But let me just tell you this, that even though I praise the effort of the Edo State Independent Electoral Commission for the timely preparation, because I understand that even a month before now, all the materials, processed and other materials have been produced and taken to for custody. So that's why commendably, a month before the election, all the materials have been made ready. Even all ballot paper, ballot boxes, all the everything, they took us to the store where they were. I mean, some of our privileged journalists that they took around us. So, but the only thing that I do have that is a bit disturbing, Dr. Morgan, and unfeasible, is the fact that everywhere I went, I was saying, Saturday's election, I said, which election? So, I don't know why people, whether it is the problem of the state government not. Sensitizing people enough, or the people just don't care. So I wouldn't know, because I know in Lagos, when it is local government election, I mean, there's always a hype for it.
0: Yes.
1: People will understand.
2: Well,
1: so I don't know why a lot of people are not aware of the election today. So that's the only downer I have in this. But for that, so far, I praise the effort of the SEC, this official, all of them, for the timely preparation for the election. So maybe by tomorrow, I hope I should be able to, I don't know, I'll be traveling back tomorrow. Incidentally, Dr. Munga, they are paying for my flight, so just don't use the road anymore. You're a good boy. I say, thank you, sir.
2: You can use a chopper, so no problem.
1: They have booked a flight for me. They booked a flight for me to return to Lagos tomorrow. But incidentally, the flight time, I don't know how it's going to be, whether it will coincide with with feedback or earlier or later, I don't know yet. But those on the bot again, it will stop us from the water. So good morning, everyone. If it's good, thank you very much for being there to the morning. So how many people do you have this morning? About five, I suppose.
0: Wait, we have, let me know. Have six papers this morning.
1: Six papers. Yes. So, and then we can start. Yes, let me start with Punch here, then okay. You can take over with another one and all that. I do have here, I think the main story here, Doctor, which of course you, myself, yourself, and Fetu will be discussing on our platform, is about the adoption of the Orire. So we have the headline here, the Kika or your adoption, the inside operation that freed pupils, teachers after 56 days in captivity. You have three riders, Jubilation, Grace, release of adoptees, FG denies swap deal, vows justice for victims, our uncle is never coming home, slain teachers
0: family.
1: Say that, but it's quite emotional. But let me quickly read a portion of that story, because so that people will understand that there was no ransom paid.
0: Yes.
1: And also people say, oh, nobody was killed, but let me say here, you see on the report here that no fewer than nine of the adopters were killed, and eight of them right now are in custody of the DSS. So let me quickly read a couple of paragraphs here for the listener to understand what happened. Some details have emerged on the rescue of 39 school children kidnapped from three schools in Orire local government area for your state, and seven of their teachers after 56 days of starvation and emotional trauma in the terrorist den. Then continuing, the report says that they were rescued yesterday being Friday during a joint operation involving personnel of the Nigerian Army and other police backed by intelligence from the DSS. Now, nine of the terrorists were killed. So let me repeat that. Nine of the terrorists were killed during the rescue operation, while eight others were arrested and in the DSS custody. Now, let me quickly say this, because of time, Doctor, that what we learned is that what actually aided the operation was the fact that the people who were connected to the kidnappers, you know, giving information, giving them food and supplies, were identified and were arrested, and then the communications were tracked. Now they knew where they were, and every exit point, entry and exit point of that forest where they kept the children, where all of them was blocked. Were blocked. All the exit points, all of them were blocked. So no escape, no coming and no escape. So over time, all the joint operation had been, they were moving here until what they did was to cut their supplies. And then the kidnappers, when they were no longer get supplied, they too were getting stabbed. And so that weakened their power to negotiate. They start dropping the point by point what they said they needed as a ransom and all that. So it was, that's why it became much easier for the rescue operation. So, Doctor, maybe you have something to add to this.
2: Yeah, I think for me, whether they were rescue, release, or free, the bottom line here is that we are happy. Another thing, can we confirm the number of children? Is it 39 or 42? So that's
1: according to report, what the report says here is that 39 school children. That's what the report says. So which means it's 39. That's and then there's no child died according to where I wouldn't know, because
2: but
1: the report
2: why is always having the narration that's 42 school children all along.
1: No. What you always say is that 39 and their teachers
2: making them 42.
0: Yes, I guess.
2: Now,
1: most likely, yes.
2: Now, that means it's expected that it's only 41 that is available now.
1: No.
2: After the beheaded teacher.
1: Yes. So I think another report which I read in point, I can't recall now while we're preparing for this, also mentioned the number of teachers, but I can't wrap my head around it immediately. But I do understand that according to all virtually all the reports in the newspapers that I glanced through this morning, they all mentioning 39 school children minus the teachers.
2: Okay.
1: But it's the number of teachers that I do not have right now. Just on top of my head, yes.
2: Well, for me,
1: doctor,
2: at this moment in time, we should just concentrate on using these children to go and give them a medical care.
0: Yes.
2: We saw even on the video, some of them has a lot of fungi on their head. They have been immunized, and you know the trauma. And I think kudos must be given to that headmistress or that principal. She was a leader.
1: Yeah, Mrs. Alamo.
2: And she remains.
1: Mrs. Folawe.
2: This
1: is Folawe also. Yeah, go ahead.
2: She
1: yeah.
2: recognized nationally for their steadfastness because she stood there. She didn't abandon. Despite all what she has seen, they say the hunter does not recount what he has seen in the forest. That is very immaterial. Now, for me, I think they should not be used as a campaign or a political tool for popularity. Rather, now the first thing for these children is to take them to the hospital, all of them, and get them back because they have been traumatized. You can see how they are rushing some cakes, snacks, they are not fine. These children are not fine. I saw one and I was always on my tears.
0: And they even look malnourished.
2: Yeah, I saw one little one there. For tears just rolled down my eyes. So you can now see the feeling. So what I'm trying to say is that no politician, no local government chairman, state governor, or even at the top or whatever, should use this group of people for political gains. Please, now is to take care of them and see how we can reinforce safe school corridor. We have a program like that in the national, national security, national defense and the security thing they're supposed to do. What happened to that?
1: Yes.
2: So much money was invested in that project. We should not wait all along for 56 days. These children and have been under a traumatic situation. So nobody should come and use them to score cheap popularity. That is my own concern. And they should be shielded and they should be protected.
1: Okay, that's why. And okay, before I move forward, let me quickly remind the listener that this is the headlines, that's the newspaper headline on Jordan 105.5 FM, Lagos, and of course, in Abuja, it is 93.9 FM. Yeah, it's a broadcast, that's a network of Jordan 105.5 FM, Lagos, and that of Abuja, Jordan 93.9 FM. My name is Charles Idero. Of course, you heard the voices of Dr. Matimoma Wanyi, Harlan Analyst, and my co-presenter, Ifechukwu Udoba. And I'm broadcasting from Benin. As I always move around with, I know I can always set up studio anywhere, you know. Technology has allowed us to do so. Doctor, we are doing a three city broadcast this morning, city, which is, Lagos, Abuja, and Benin City.
2: Tripartite.
1: That's right. Now, what I want to, tripartite, exactly. So, what I just want to look at, Doctor, how do you look at the cooperation? Between the federal government and the state government. State government is a PDP state, so it seems as if they did not allow politics to play any role in this. They just collaborated, even though the government at the seat, in the center is APC, and the state government where this thing happens is PDP. So, how does that play out? I mean,
2: The people involved, I don't want to call them victims because the people involved who suffered, those impacted people are not a political party coloration. And it tells you that if you are united, respective of our political party, what affects one affects all. See, like the xenophobia issue, we are talking about Nigeria, we are not talking about political party. The problem we have here is that is the politicians trying to paint different colorations for people to buy the narrative for their selfish interests. Otherwise, Nigerians are united anywhere they are. I've traveled so much. Anywhere you see a Nigerian,
3: don't move an inch, but if you don't say what,
2: man, you know that it's your brother. You call him brother. Name. So this is the way it is all over. So I don't see also that is the narrative the National Orientation Agency should be able to push. Well, whether it's PDP or APC or APY or YPA, it is not, it's no matter. What matters is the life of a Nigerian, the life of our people who are there. Look at those children. What are they? What party do they belong? That matter. What? None of them. But we are all united in this country because of a purpose. That is just how to say. You saw how even when the former CGS, General Musa was appointed, all Nigerians were united, irrespective of party affiliations. So this is the way we are talking about. So let us be that. Yes, they should not allow the politicians to divide us. They are very greedy people.
1: Thank you very much. So let's hasten to give the listener the other headlines here. We have on the right sidebar of located in the punch. That's a part of the point this morning. We have Tinubu retained back in 2017, Tinubu retained for Shekuma as party's race to meet the any deadline. You know, I can't remember the day, there were speculation that the president may not return to Shekuma, but that right now, I understand that going to be on, there will be a joint ticket between Tinubu and his vice president. So that is that be taken care of. So we can now move on to other stories. Then, beside the masthead, we have my boobs get me notice. Parliament keeps me relevant. Diva Gold. That should be people. Well, P17 has that, but that doesn't mean that is that why she's exposing herself this way. Anyway, Victor, go ahead, first talk to her. This is National Radio. Thank you. So, why talking about
2: if the boots get her notice, what about her brains?
0: She said talent,
1: but you said the boots are keeping her relevant.
2: No, okay.
0: Her talent keeps her relevant,
2: okay.
0: But the boobs just get her notice.
2: Why must you mention the boots? Does she have the eye? Does she have other one? What about the backyard? These are not relevant stories. She just want to be
1: doctor. She did not mention backyard out of the
2: no. I'm just saying because of the narration. Now, if you say my book, get me notice. Talent is being relevant. How am I sure the talent is not the talent of making her boobs being noticed?
1: But doctor, you saw the photo now.
2: I'm not arguing now. Interpretation of the photo is very subjective, sir.
1: don't do. Okay, so we move to page two. So somebody saying here, he said, "I went back for my life as South African pointed gun at me, returning." Otohila is saying that. Well, thank God that he's allowed to recount his deal. Mm. Then we have here on pages 20 and 21, deadly trust, unregulated workforce where domestic workers kill employees. I don't know. I heard the story about the Middle East, Kuwait, and the Western Indonesia, but I've not read that, know whether that's also part of it. But again, people should be very careful when they're promising you to go abroad, go to somewhere, go and work. Be very careful what you are going there to. We might end up in the grave, but go for it. But the 27, we reject any electoral fraud, says Makinde. Makinde is going off for your state, page 7. So, quickly, let's go to Vanguard. Help us with Vanguard.
0: Okay, so Saturday, Vanguard, we have on the first page the same reoccurring story, because this is the big story, the big issue we have in our country right now. That is, finally, Oyo people's teachers rescued, 9 terrorists killed, 8 arrested, credited to the federal government. Tinubu celebrates, Makinde thanks all. Intrigues over the rescue. So to move straight to other stories, we have Lagos tankers bring Apapa to a standstill. That's talking about the tank drivers along the Apapa Express Road, bringing the road.
1: Are we back there again? I thought they were able to find.
2: We are back to that gridlock. Yes. In that, if I'm from Face Gate. So there's another gate they call Abuja after Tinkan. Before you even get to Apapa, It's no way. In fact, from Sele Ijesha.
0: From my two. Sele Ijesha.
2: Yeah, you start seeing almost how many kilometers long queue. I'm putting pressure on that road, narrow it, and when it rains, you see the whole place is flooded. And at the same time, some of these tanker drivers and their apprentice or co-maid or how they used to call them, they all do their personal hygiene need
0: on the road.
2: Oh. So this is the problem we are having. So no matter how it is, even the road being made from Beja Bridge, from down there to that place I was telling you to, how they call that, Ibafon, that where we had Ibafon front, right, that Ibru area, all is messed up. Messed up. The roads are very, very bad. So no movement. No movement.
1: But what went wrong? What went wrong that they could not sustain the effort that they put in place? That was the efforts that were applauded. I mean, there've been peace, there's reality peace on that road, the corridor. I used it once. Was it last year? No, early this year when I drove through all the way, and I was happy. What went wrong anyway?
2: You see that we have a system of people resisting change. So when they resist change and they go back to their status quo and maintain the negative approaches to life. So it's not only government, government. Even the people, they said the followership has a question. We have a very negative-minded followership majority.
0: And Dr. Morgan, do you think the rainy season and flood could also contribute?
2: In fact, that is also...
0: Because there was a day I went to Akapa sometimes last month. The person I went to visit, I was unable to locate the person because the whole environment was flooded. I'm not that familiar with that environment. I was now directed to go and take another route. The other route I took, I had to pray because I almost got lost.
2: Yeah.
0: All because of flood.
2: There's flood all over front.
0: So I'm trying to say, from
2: Trinity.
0: Coconut. I went to that area, Olodu Road. Yes.
2: All down to that. So you discover that it become a problem.
0: Yes.
2: So that's the challenge we have. Because now the local government and there are just so much extortionist groups, different groups, but they have never done the road. Even down to that.
0: The road is motorable. The roads are tarred.
2: But then the question is that drainage facility?
0: No drainage.
2: But people, that is what is concerning.
1: For me, Dr. Morgan, I move around Lagos a lot. You know, until recently, I used to do a show for Lagos government. For the show, it's not on radio anyway, Lagos the focus. So I'm forced to interface with local government. And Lagos State, the local government, apart from that, our local government is not doing well. I must look at our street. We've been begging them for that. Musma Safa, we've been begging them for how many years? For 10 years. We've been begging them. They are not done. Look at when you fall them, whenever it rains, look at how it's difficult for us to get to the hotel. So, apart from Ujokuru, SCD, I'm calling them out. Almost every day, Ifakonjaye, Ikeja, all of them, they've been doing well of fixing their roads and all that. If you go to Ogba, they go to Mushi, go to Rilia Digi, all these areas, they are very new. But only Ujokuru, there's some doing. For me, Ujokuru is not doing that fast. Ujokuru is not doing anything at all. I'm calling them out of money. Yes. But let's move on to the ministry.
0: So let's continue with other stories on the Vanguard newspaper today, Saturday. 2027, Tinubu retains Shettima as running mate. That's a recurring story. If interested in that, you get it on page 6. Delta, why anti-open grazing law failed? That is on page 6. Page 13 of the Vanguard newspaper, why anti-open grazing law failed. Then we have another story here, PFIPC scandal. How Senate blocked probe of 1.3 billion naira undefended projects. That is on page 30. Dr. Morgan.
2: So, let's take all over the whole place. The issue is that, for retaining the Vice President Shettima, I think he has been doing very well. Yes, it has been a very good tag team, a very loyal comrade, in terms of the way they work together. So, changing him at this point will not be very good.
0: Will not be very good.
2: So I think it's a good one for them. I appreciate
1: Okay, let me give you something that the next story that he is read about that PFE that DME
0: IPC, yes,
1: during the week something emerged that they were able to locate that the FG set up a commission called the Amajiri Commission.
2: Amajiri Out of School Commission, that's how they call it.
1: Now, what it means is that as allegations go, that there may be people within the presidency or within government that are setting up all these agencies in order to perform. Now, this is what they mean. They said Amajiri, the police and the Amajiri Commission, they found inserted in the budget of Amajiri Commission a road construction will go straight. So they are now Amajiri has to do with the north. So what will Ogun State Road be doing for Amajiri?
2: Then there's one road also in Oshun.
1: Oshun State, yes. For Amajiri, that is in the north. So is it likely that there are people in government that are setting up this these agencies for money making? Let me ask you the question now.
2: Is it that this road are meant so that Amajiri will pass through? That is why they were inserted in the road.
1: Please ask if it's true. Look at this report. They asked how the Senate blocked the probe of 4.3 billion on
0: undefended.
2: Let's continue.
0: So we still have more stories here. Roots in judiciary. It's now a common talk that politicians own some judges. And this is credited to
1: Matthew.
0: That is on page 22. Dr. Morgan, what do you have to say about this? How can politicians own judges? Judges are supposed to be the ones to implement law and order, give judgment.
2: There's what we call independence of the judiciary.
0: Okay.
2: And when we were growing up, there was one of an incorruptible judge. I don't know, Charles, whether you read that book.
1: Yes, I remember.
2: So it tells us that yes, the doctrine of the separations of power by Montesquieu, who came into L'Esprit de la Loi, that is how he called that book,
0: okay,
2: the spirit of the law. So that means that principle have been not been respected. So if some people are under the payroll of the politicians, it means that certain judgments we have been having here are all OTC, over the counter. OTC over the counter. It means that you are buying it like anything like a PCN or whatever. So that gives us a lot of concerns. Because like now, even the judges' quarters and some of the things that have been done, there are some critics in some quarter. They are saying it's a structuralization and the pocket, the pocketing of some of the
1: pocketization
2: of intended briefs and intended litigations. Well, that's how some people have interpreted it. But now, for us to have said what we are seeing, we need to rejig. The National Judicial Commission need to do a lot of good work.
0: Yes.
2: Let have faith in our judges. So if it gets to a point whereby you have to poke it, so it goes like the bidder. The bidder takes it all. It shouldn't be.
1: Yeah.
2: It shouldn't be. So where is the Ombudsman now you are talking about?
1: Ombudsman has been dead for a long time.
2: The man don't die.
1: If you consider the fusion now, Doctor, there's supposed to be a clear demarcation amongst the three government, the executive, the judiciary, and there seems to be a fusion. So that's why I said Ombudsman is more alive. So nobody is doing any check meeting anymore. So Ombudsman has been dead. So
2: there's There's a big rot.
0: Okay, yeah. Let's continue. This is on page 16. NFF Elective Congress campaign against NFF board thickens. That is on page 16 of the Vanguard newspaper this morning. Let's go to the bottom screen.
2: I don't want to talk about that. Let's go.
1: Don't talk about living.
0: Let's leave it.
1: Leave them alone.
0: Insecurity. EU Parliament condemns killings in Middle Belt. That is on page 25 of the Vanguard, Saturday Vanguard newspaper. And that is all for today on the Vanguard newspaper.
1: Okay. Mr. Charles. So I move over to the weekend, the Guardian weekend. But if you're just joining us, this is a newspaper headline of Jordan 1.5 FM Lagos and Jordan 9 FM as well as Benin. But we don't have a Jordan FM here, but we have a school here. We have
2: a prosy Charles there. It's a prosy Jordan. We are doing tripartite state broadcasting. Yeah, it's no more simulcast. Exactly. This is trisocast.
1: Exactly. It comes away 7 a.m. to after 8:30, I suppose. And we do have there that we are going to be terminating at 8:30. So there's ample time for you to make your contribution later. When the future will be giving you the lines to reach us on, of course, if it's messages, you also have to. But first, now we are landing right here at the airport of the Grand weekend. Now, above the masthead, we have three stories there. We have the spotlight page 26, and that has to do with the celebration or celebrating a life of service and mission as Pastor Polu Adeboye clocks. 17. That's Mommy Gio. Mommy Gio, happy birthday to you. Those of you who are members of the Redeem, that's Mommy Gio.
2: Can somebody say hallelujah?
1: That's fine. So we have also Inside Stuff back page, which is, of course, that's an opinion page. We have FIFA World Cup, 10 lessons Africa must learn from
2: Labour. Okay. Must learn. They must learn. It's so sad. Yes, because it's going to be very interesting.
1: The next World Cup that we had in 2030 is it that will be Africa Europe hosting. That's Spain Morocco.
2: Yes.
1: So we're going to be interested
2: in Spain Morocco opportunity. So yes.
1: Yeah, that's fine. Okay, we have a news feature page 35. Adegoroye seeks civil service reform ahead of HSF appointment. I don't know what HSF is. Maybe when the listener goes there,
2: you find civil service what?
1: Okay, I don't know. I mean, it's on page 35. Mm. So let the listener go swap. We'll get the paper and swap it so they can understand what it means. Then we have a recurring story here says 56 days in hell over for all your teachers. Page 2. We have two riders. We have Tinubu, Makinde hailed their safe return. Then President vows justice as 8 kidnappers are nabbed. Okay. Then following that, you also have Huriwa commence FG airpiece on evacuation of Nigerians from South Africa. Page 3 has that. Then we have Kogi Harvest is here. Kogi Harvest is Shoika. I mean, if you attend the University of Badosu. At 92, Soyinka renews campaign for reparatory justice. Yes. Means that he wants reparation to be paid to all the colonization
2: slave trade.
1: Yeah, he is saying that. Yeah, let me give you a short quote he made. The legacy of the transatlantic slave trade continues to affect the psychological and cultural well-being of people of African descent and must be addressed as part of any meaningful reparations agenda. But you understand that at time also, you know, campaign for reparation for murder. So, you know what happened. But Funka, thank you very much for saying that they must pay us something. But again, there is a congresswoman. Is it going to be
3: move your radio?
1: Media in Britain that has said in honestness to say that all the colonies of Britain must start paying Britain for what they I don't know how could somebody just sit down and think clockwise. rather than you paying. Can you imagine that, doctor?
2: That is what Biolo stood for, and now President Mahamat of Ghana is pushing it very well, very, very, very well, this reparation issue. And that was the same statement Emmanuel Macron made to the Francophonie, that the Francophonie country should be careful, grateful to France. That is just an absurdity, and it's an insult to the African race for even that woman, the Congress lady, to have said that we should be happy to rebuild. Rather, they should be paying for us, not the other way around. So for me, I think that they should be called to order. But that is why we want all our African reforms. If our African governance are all good, nobody will go against the second voyage across the Atlantic Ocean. Do you know how many people you lost during that migration crossing from every year, every month? So I think we should be able to have our homegrown governance.
1: By the way, as we're thinking about homegrown government in Africa, I understand that there'll be this call for West Africa single currency to help us.
2: But cool.
1: It's been France, over the years, I've been blocked by France, but France says no, that the Francophone countries are happy with their CFA francs. But now, Nigeria and Ghana, as I hear, are considering even kickstarting the common currency called the ECO. Mm. So that's okay. The Francophone can stay away if you will, but the five English speaking of West African will kickstart it, particularly with Ghana and Nigeria, to have a common currency. So we hope it helps us. We hope it works so that it can help us in the payment. For now, Ghana, if you want to go spend money in Ghana, you have to change the people dollar. Before you cannot get this. It's quite sad. Mm. But if you go to Europe, you have come to travel Europe. You have to go to Europe. Mm-hmm. The same euro you spend in, they don't spend it. They are dead good.
2: No.
1: Spending.
2: Yes.
1: Back in there. You spend euro in all the obligations again. Mm. All of the apart from all other European countries, apart from Britain, still retaining their pound. Mm. They're spending euro and. It's, the Italian lira is gone. The German Dutch is gone.
2: It's gone.
1: Guda. Mm-hmm. The Guda is gone. And they're using. So why is it difficult for even this one? They don't even have the common language over there. Yeah, they're saying Francophone is. This one is started. So I hope Ghana and Nigeria will be able to see. Let it see through so that it can bring a lot of economic unity amongst us. Then the other Africans can also join. But let's move on. Now we have NNPCL, Seplat Energy, JV Science Landmark 15-year gas supply deal with UTFL, and I don't know what that means, but you can go check it on page 36 to get what it is. There's a rider to that headline, said, restate commitment to unlock Nigeria's stranded gas reserves. Okay, but on strip, implement reform to save Nigeria from 1.1 trillion naira, says Shetima. Tap table sevens on ethical integrity, which too has the story. Still on Shetima 2020, this is a recurring, the story recurring here that Tinubu has retained Shetima as running mate. So that has put to rest all the speculations. And they say APC predicts a landslide victory. Page 3 has that. Then the last story for here that's at attention is on page 3, so on the bottom strip of the Guardian Weekend. It says here, court remands drug baron Anon Chile. Okay. Mm. 3 Mexicans. Or orders over 480 billion naira drug laboratory orders for feature of properties linked to drug process. If you could take the next story, which is The Nation.
0: The Nation. The Nation this morning, above the masthead, we have 2027 APC predicts a landslide as Tinubu retains Shetima, and we have a rider to the story. Party unloads details of president. VP orders, that is on page 6. This is a recurring story. We go straight to another story. Sinophobia. Last South Africa evacuation flight to bring in 300 Nigerians. That is on page 2 of the story. We have a rider. 39 more evacuees arrive tonight. That is on page 3. Dr. Morgan, what do you have to say regarding these returnees of the South Africans? Of Nigerians from South Africa.
2: Yes, I think those is a voluntary repatriation. So under that concept, they came in because they felt it's better for them to have come, I think. We booked for 5 flight evacuations, and they have been executed. And I must give kudos to the air carrier for that. Even initially, there was a hitch because the money were not being paid. But for this exercise, I think many Nigerians are by the same thing with Ghana. And now Ramaphosa is trying to appeal to other African countries that they should not do the same thing like what Nigeria and Ghana is doing. But then the question there is that the interest of South Africa in other countries is also being affected. But this evacuation, they are coming back. But the question there is just that, how do we get them reintegrated gradually? A lot of them have lost their businesses. A lot of them have some psychological thing. And mostly, most of them have left children
0: behind,
2: and their various spouses or whatever. So for me, it gives us a lot of understanding. But I hope that this Afrophobia should go down. But this is Afrophobia. It's not even xenophobia. It's Afrophobia. Yeah.
4: But doctor, we understand that Cyril Ramaphosa he said he got in touch with John Dramani, president of Ghana, to say, I want to come and see you. Dramani said, stay on your own. Don't come to Ghana.
2: Dramani officially refused his invitation. He wants to come in because they are asking all South African interests in Ghana to move. They had a lot of fintech, apart from the telecoms. They have some other fintech on that business that they are moving immediately.
4: Yeah.
2: And it's being translated to other countries. Tanzania is doing the same thing. Kenya is doing the same thing.
4: Namibia.
2: So it's going to affect them.
0: It's going to affect them.
2: Rwanda itself is even talking about it now. So if President Kagame is talking about it, who's looking upon as the face of that southern axis, so it's giving us a
4: doctor, let's quickly before we move, look at this irony. Now the black South Africans, they are asking other African countries to leave their countries. Now the same president Ramaphosa has just appointed new ministers, and most of them are white South Africans.
2: Yes, I think South Africa is going back to the South Africa is going back to the apartheid era again. I think that's what we will see, because the white supremacists are the one controlling. Like I said, the economy of South Africa is being controlled by the Indians, the Rainbow Coalition, the Indian, the Dutch, and the rest. Because if you move anywhere, you go.
4: Do you know that the Minister of Agriculture is white man?
2: The white farmers. Because in Stellenbosch, you have the white farmer controlling the land. So this is the issue that we are going to have again in Durban. We are going back to apartheid.
4: You are elevating the white.
2: And when now, currently in South Africa, where the white are staying, they are coming out with their rifle and guns. So when they see all
0: these
2: Zulus coming in, those half-naked warriors with a big pot belly that drinking lunkum body and doing nothing and only be harassing and raping women. When they come, they shoot at them. So this is what we're going. So we are going back to the apartheid era. It's coming back again to South Africa because the white minority are even uniting themselves as a group. And that is why the FFF is having a problem. So we are going back. Now, after that, they'll come and cry to Africa again to liberate them. We'll not answer them again. So just prepare.
4: Good luck to them.
0: Let's move. Okay, sir. Let's continue. We're reading the Nation that today, Saturday, front page paper of the Nation. We still have the same reoccurring big story, which is 8 kidnappers arrested as Oyo people's teachers regain freedom. And we have some riders to that story. Presidency, some bandits neutralized ransom. Some bandits neutralized, no ransom or prisoner swap. We are grateful to President, security agent says, freed principal in new video. inside security operation that ended captives 56 days ordeal. That is on pages 4 and page 5 of the Nation newspaper. Let's go straight to this other story. NDLEA arrests drug baron, 3 Mexicans, 6 others. That is on page 2 of the Nation newspaper. That's also
2: yes. I think the lab was found in the forest in Ogun State.
0: Yes,
2: where they were doing another classes of drug, the methamphetamine, and the rest they are being processed in the raw. I think it's a good one. For me, I keep on saying that some of these things are highly syndicated, and once they are syndicated, let's get it down to the root of those who are behind some of these operations. I think it's so good for NDLA. For what they are doing so far.
5: 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And today we'll be discussing
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2: Uba Mawa is doing.

0: Studio time, let me remind you this time that studio time is 7:48. That's 12 minutes to 8 o'clock.
1: Yes.
0: Very soon, we shall be doing this, and then the listener will be invited in, and then we will give you the numbers to which can reach us, and of course, the WhatsApp feedback line. But let me let you know that this is the newspaper headline on 10.5 FM Lagos and 93.9 FM Abuja, as well as Benin City, where I am reaching you from the 2 City. Three city affair this morning. Okay, so I am trading is next. Trading Saturday Tribune is next about the matter. In 2 years, Almajirisishan got 20. Listen to this, doctor. On page 4, in 2 years, Almajirisishan got 22.4 billion. 22.4 billion for roads on that. Anyway, we already talked about it. Let's not dissipate energy on it anymore. But let the listener know that. Imagine the commission they're supposed to do with the north, they are carrying on, they want to carry away in the south. I don't know. You want that for details, go to some point on page 4. There's the details of the story you find there. Then we also have still above the masthead, page 10, Oyoshi boundary clash. Somebody saying here, I shot Segun dead, but it was in self defense. Suspected killer admits. Okay, then the major story here, the main story, which of course followed by the photograph of the that's rescued or freed, or what do you call that again? What you use three just now?
2: I rescued
3: all of the above. We are happy that they are just out,
1: released.
3: No matter the grammar, they are out. We are happy that they are out. We are excited. I'm so excited. Yeah.
0: So P3 joy erupts in Oyo as adopted pupils teachers regain freedom 56 years after. And then Tinubu commenced Governor Makinde security forces presidency in the course of the rescue operation. 8 of the kidnappers were arrested and are now in DSS custody, while some of them were neutralized. Neutralized means they were killed. Now there was no code. There was no quid pro quo. Do me, I do for you. No, in the rescue of one of the terrorists, a kingpin that the kidnappers demanded his release is still being prosecuted for his atrocities. Makinde thanks Tinubu security agencies. Most the dead. The AP another story. APN will reset Nigeria, says national chairman, page 5. Okay, congratulations to APN. Then 2027, this is recurring here, it's a recurring story. Shetma survives APC power intrigues, retains position as the most running mate. Page 5 has details of that. So the last one is here, as usual, in their fashion and their tradition. We can trust at the very austere. They have this austere way of running headlines. They just do an effigy, a cartoon, a national budget in session, mandate hike, how 16 MDs got, wait for it, 206 billion. You see how I emphasize it?
1: Naira
0: for consistent. Yes, billion, not million, billion. Billion. So, below the masthead, we have lithium. Cardinals buried wet. I understand lithium has been found in commercial quantity Cardinal. Then we also have 27. Tinubu to run with Shetima. The recurring story. Then we have kidnappers arrested as abducted Oyo pupils rescued. Page 8. And that is the end of this segment. We go on a short break. When we return, tell the microphone to hand it over to you, the listener, for you to give us your own perspective to any of the news headlines that we have made available to you this morning. But please go to the point, call us if you're from Abuja, let us know from firm. Don't say my name is Chasida, I'm calling from Ogun State. No, Ogun State is in Ogun State.
1: Nice.
0: Tell us where. If it's Lagos, don't say I'm going from Lagos. If it's Ababa Jao, let us know. If it's Abuja, tell us you're calling from Lokogoma. We are calling from Duse or Duse Alhaji, whatever. If it's Benin City, tell us you are calling from Ababa or you are calling from where I am. I won't tell you where I am anyway.
3: I'm calling from Erunse.
0: So we go on this break and we return after the break. Don't go away. We go on this break here.

0: while we cherish the listeners' opinions and perspectives on issues discussed on all our shows, nevertheless, such opinions and perspectives by way of calls and messages do not represent the editorial policy of Jordan 105.5 FM Lagos, but strictly those of the callers and authors of messages. Thus, all callers and message authors must avoid the use of hate speeches and all forms of abusive language, as such shall not be entertained. Signed, Management. 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

0: All right, welcome back from that break. If you are just joining us, if you have not, well, you missed quite a lot. We missed the newspaper headlines that we read out from 1, 2, 3, 4, 5, 6 newspaper, that's front pages of the National Daily this morning. And I have with me, if it's Kude, who is co-presenting, of course, our in-house analyst, Dr. Martin Morgan, who is, of course, giving his 10 cup. Is it 10 shilling now or $1 opinion? To
1: we are using Nigerian currency.
2: 10 naira.
0: Are you using dollar?
1: Kobo. Kobo.
0: Okay.
2: Dr. Morgan.
0: Doctor, I want to thank God for you. You went and moved everywhere. That you were not in South Africa when this is over. Therefore, just start you there.
1: No. Where I was living, where I was staying, Rosenberg, my exclusive area.
2: Okay. The number to call in is 090-6000-3352. If you're in Lagos, call in 090-6000-3352. If you're calling from Abuja, call 090-6000-3352. 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
3: 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I am in Benin City, broadcasting here from my hotel room somewhere in Benin City, but I have Dr. Martin Morgan and Ifechukwude helping me to do the whole work right there in Lagos. So Ifechukwude, give them the numbers to which they can reach on and the WhatsApp feedback line.
2: Okay, the number once again for those at Abuja, 090-6000-3352. And the WhatsApp number is 080.
3: Are you there?
2: Yes, we're here. 080-7221-4389 for WhatsApp, 080-7221-4389. We have our first caller. Hello? Already. We have our first caller already. Hello, good morning. What's your name and
4: good
2: where
4: morning,
2: are you calling from?
4: Chukwu.
2: Good morning, sir.
4: Good morning, Dr. Martin Morgan, MM.
1: Good morning, my brother.
4: Good morning.
2: He can hear you. Good morning, sir.
4: Okay, we were not hearing him very well. Maybe I have to switch off and, you know, reconnect again. This news, if actually they did not pay ransom, that's my concern. I would be very, very happy. I am happy that these children have been released and the teachers. It's a good news to me, and it tells them that they cannot come to the South here and suffer. All the kidnaps that has been done hitherto in the north, it has always made brick walls. But here in the south, I'm so happy for all of them that have been released. If it is true that they didn't pay ransom and they killed, because this government, I'm saying it, I don't trust them. But if it is true that they didn't kill, they killed some of the kidnappers, and then they also held some. To face the music, I'm very, very happy, and I think this will be a lesson to them. What do you call it now? Those ones will be used as scapegoat. So I think that for me, that has made my day. I'm so happy. I'm so, so happy. I'm so, so happy for them.
1: Honestly.
4: So, kidnappers, the South is not where you can come and mess up. Exactly. God bless you.
2: God bless you, sir. Thank you so much for your call. The number to call once again, 090-6000-3352. Hello, good morning. Your name and where you're calling from?
5: God bless you. Good everybody. Vanessa is my name.
2: Okay, good.
5: Like my brother, I just said, Pastor Bruce. See, yes, I'm very happy, excited after about 2 months now. 2% have been released. I'm happy. I'm very happy. But the government should do more. The government are not doing well at all. The government are not Nigeria supposed to be kidnapped. In have been in the hands of Saudi's animal. After arresting them, you release them as a pretend bandit. Why? People are killing their citizens. They expect Katsina State government. Katsina and I think Bono State. All these state police, they are saying, if there's no state police, those governors are behaving that they are releasing bandits. The one that is state police, what do you think they will do? See, the North should sit up. The South, are we afraid of the North? They should sit up now. all the resources are here in the south, and they are not collecting in 70% of the resources every month. Nobody is talking. The all the southern we are mute. Knocking the world about the church. The north should sit up. They should stop this religious nonsense.
2: Thank you. The north should sit up. Okay. Thank you for that. Hello, good morning.
6: Good morning. Hi. I'm happy with Saturday.
2: Thank you, sir. Please, what's your name? Okay, good morning, ma'am.
1: Where are you calling from?
2: Madam, please tell us where you're calling from.
6: I'm calling from Uju.
2: Oh, okay, please go ahead.
6: I'm so happy. In fact, it was yesterday evening I saw the this thing on the WhatsApp group.
2: Yes.
6: I busted into tears. I said, wow. See my grandchildren, see the way they were eating. What were they eating? Is it a pa? I don't know what they were eating. It. We know that these children have not taken anything good in the last 56 days.
2: Yes.
6: I'm telling you, I'm so happy. Whether they pay ransom, they don't pay ransom, thank God they are out. They should go and rejig what they should see, put on taking cap and know what to do. It's not by using it to do campaign, you know, that they release the captives in the captive den.
2: Mm.
6: So they should do something, you know. I'm so happy. Even this ones are better than Dr. Maga. Did you see the city people when they released them? They could not even walk.
2: They couldn't walk.
1: They were carried. They were lifting them.
6: Yes, this was they stayed there for 76 days.
1: Mm,
6: is that what you want to come and be doing in 2026? Eh? And for South Africa, there will be no flight to South Africa since they've driven all Nigerians away from there. Is that going to be fine? They should record the ambassador there. Let them stay on their own. Good morning.
2: Good morning to you, man. Thank you for calling.
6: Yeah.
2: Hello, good morning.
7: Thank you.
2: Okay, we have another caller. Good morning. What's your name and where are you calling from? That person is not ready for us this morning. Good morning. What's your name and where are you calling from?
8: Good morning.
2: Good morning. Your call has been picked. Your name and where you're calling from. Okay. Yeah, I didn't add your call. It's not me. Good morning. Your name and where you're calling from. Oh, okay.
1: Then those in Abuja.
8: Hello, good morning.
2: Good morning. Please turn on the volume on your device so we can have a...
8: Thank you, Jesus. Thank you, my father. Thank you. All the world security. Thank you. Dr. Morgan, good morning. All of you, good morning.
2: Good morning.
8: Yes, Nigerians are happy now. We are happy. You know, when they do good things, we appreciate them. All the whole securities that gather together to make sure that these children become us. No matter God continue to promote them in Jesus' name.
2: Amen.
1: Amen.
8: And as I pray for them, I pray for those children that the trauma will never send them back in the academics in the name of Jesus Christ.
2: Amen.
8: And I pray for their teachers that their teacher will live long to eat the fruit of his or hand labor in Jesus' name.
2: Amen.
8: I'm so much happy. But I want to advise government. I know I'm too small to advise them. When something like this happens, they should not be using it as policies or setting back or this or that one. Immediately fire. They should move on. And thank God for Mr. Ramusha that said, shoot them where you see them, those animals disturbing Nigeria. In fact, I'm so much happy. I don't know what to say, but God will bless everybody that both in prayer and everything that contributed to the rescue of these children. May God bless Nigeria in Jesus' name.
2: Amen. We have a call from WhatsApp. Hello, good morning. Your name and where you're calling from. Your call has been picked. Your name and where you're calling from.
9: Okay, this is Mr. Gideon calling from Wagala, Abuja.
2: Oh, welcome, Mr. Gideon. Please go ahead.
9: Yeah.
2: Please go ahead,
9: okay,
2: Mr. Gideon.
9: This is Mr. Gideon calling from Abuja.
2: Yes, go ahead. Welcome. This is Jordan FM. Please continue. Go ahead.
9: Thank you. I'm just commenting on the release of the Oyo students. Can you hear me?
2: We can hear you.
1: Loud and clear.
9: Oh, I say we thank God for the release of those children.
2: Okay. Yeah, thank God.
9: But I think... let me not believe that it's a strategy to divert Nigeria's attention from the Bajabia Miller's allegation.
2: Okay.
9: So, thank God for releasing them, but maybe it is a strategy for us to forget what is happening in
2: and
9: the
2: focus
9: presidency.
2: On this.
9: Thank you.
2: Okay. Thank you so much, sir, for your call.
1: Well, I think for me, it's apple for apple, mango for mango. These children have been overdue. They suffer in the forest. Now that we are released, also it will never be a distraction from fake agencies and the rest and the Amajiris commission.
2: Good morning. Your name and where you're calling from?
7: Hello. Good morning. This is Amajiri from the
2: okay. Yeah. Amajiri from where, please?
7: Hello.
2: From where? Where are you calling from?
7: From where? From where?
2: Okay. Mowen. Okay. Please go ahead.
7: So you can see that about 5 or 6 people have called the station. Did you hear anybody complaining or telling the government, condemning the government?
1: No.
7: I keep on saying that this Nigeria want to be good, want to go for 6 months is okay. Let the politicians allow our soldiers and this to be working. Nigeria is a better place to stay.
1: Honestly.
7: If they are using them because they are not paying them well, they will bring their own money and be giving them money so that they will not work. Allow Nigeria to move forward. Please. I'm begging Nigerians. Let politicians leave us alone. We want our country to be fixed. Thank you and God bless us.
2: Thank you and God bless you too. The numbers to join the conversation once again, if you're calling in, you're listening from Abuja or you're listening from Lagos, the phone lines to call 090-6000-3352. That is 090-6000-3352. And if your preference is WhatsApp, the WhatsApp line to send your messages, or you can also call 080-7221-4389. For WhatsApp, 080-7221-4389. We have some WhatsApp messages here already. I'll pick 2 more calls, then read some of the WhatsApp messages we have here. Good morning, your name and where you're calling from.
10: Good morning, Pechuku.
2: Good morning to you, sir.
10: How are you?
2: Fine, thank you.
10: Dr. Omega, a very good morning to you.
1: Good morning, we are all excited, we are happy.
10: Do you send Prince out of the studio or is still there?
2: Prince is not. He's hearing you.
1: Good morning.
10: Prince is there out of the studio or is still with you?
1: He's still around. But he was
10: good morning.
1: He's hearing you.
10: I'm beating you. Now, this Prince Wise, very happy to talk to you this morning. And what caused my happiness? Out of the bush, out of the sun, out of the rain, out of Hamata, everything. We thank God Almighty. 1 billion thanks to Almighty God. That's number one. 1,000 thank you to Mr. President, number two. Many thank you to our gallant officers, the military, the police, every one of them. I thank all of them. And I'm Christine, thank you, all the Nigerian journalists who never forget about this issue. And attack me, don't talk to talking Nigeria. In fact, glory be to God Almighty that all these children come back home safely. No flowers killed about them. Our boy has seen partied with that child that we kill. Now, happy day for Nigeria. I'm very happy indeed. I want to watch Mr. President. He went to our gallant children for this thing to release our children. The other people that you capture to do this terrorists, they should do the same thing and let everyone come back home. And those terrorists, they must take them out of the country. Take them out of this world. Those who is terrorizing the country, who don't want
11: every day till payday.
10: It's about another thing today.
2: Thank you so much, sir.
10: Oh, my gallant lady. More blessing for all of you. I pray. Automatic pray. Promotion for you.
11: Get on the train. Follow us on social media.
2: Amen.
10: Good morning.
2: Good morning, sir. Good morning. Thank you. 090-6000-33.
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2: Good morning to you. Okay. Please, when you call, kindly turn down the volume on your device. Good morning to you. Good morning.
13: Good morning. Yes, Pastor. You're speaking from Lapawa, Ogu State.
2: Good morning, sir. Please go ahead.
13: We thank God for these children and their students and their teachers being released. And this shows God answer prayers like fire.
2: Mm.
13: And we appreciate the government too for all their effort. They should do more. Even in this country, they should need the insecurity to settle their tenors. So these wicked ones, we know that they are not above God or you are above the government and the present government. So we appreciate all the effort of the government. Thank you. God bless you.
2: Thank you. God bless you too. We have some messages here. Before I read the messages, let me call out the WhatsApp number, which is 08072214389. 08072214389. Good morning, Jordan FM. My name is Mr. Fash from Fagba. On the release of the adopted school children of Ogbomoso in Oyo State, I say congratulations. I disagree vehemently with your analyst that the children should not be used as political gain by politicians, but he refused to tell the oppositions not to use the kidnapped school children to degrade the president. Mr. Fash, that is your own opinion.
1: Politicians and opposition. Is it not the same politicians?
2: They're all politicians.
1: Is this not the same people? Whether you're in opposition or you're in the mainstream, don't use the children. That's what
2: exactly.
1: We are saying.
2: That is what we're saying.
1: They need medical care now. We don't need them to be used and branded all over negatively or positively. So, Mr. Fash, there's no difference between opposition and mainstream. Politician is politician.
2: Exactly.
1: So, there's no, it's a generic term used for that. Thank you.
2: Good morning, Jordan FM. Cyril Ramaphosa and his cabinet are not far to Nigerians in their country. For whatever reason, forgetting that we are all human beings, anything can happen anytime, regardless to nature or domestic. On this ground, I suggest that Ramaphosa should have a second thought. On the rescue of the kidnapped victims in Oyo, I congratulate Mr. Governor and the people of the state. Thanks. This is from Adetunji Ademola David from Obawole. We'll have more messages. I'll just quickly take two more messages, then go back to the phone lines. Good morning, Jordan FM. Emmanuel from Lagos. All praise and gratitude belong to God for the safe rescue of the adopted students in Ibadan. Our hearts are filled with joy and relief as these innocent souls are reunited with their families. To those who doubted their return and chose to exploit this painful situation for political gain, Lord has indeed put you to shame. To those doubting Thomas, if you were their family members, you will be more concerned about the fact that they are released and reunited than ask how. Emmanuel sent in.
1: Yeah, you see, what we keep on saying is that Nigerians are very united people. Whatever affects us, when it affects one, it affects all.
2: Yes.
1: Whether we like it or not, Nigeria has one of the best armed forces, even security apparatus, you can think all over the world.
2: Yes.
1: In Africa, I'm not joking about them because they perform very well. They just need

0: some little willpower and some little thing to put in place, and you see them performing better than most of these other international agencies. You think of security apparatus, you think of. Kudos to them, and we keep on saying kudos to the CNC and for giving that go ahead for the operations.
1: Okay. Hello, good morning.
2: Good morning. Nukumao agree to this is Mazobi calling from.
0: Okay, good morning, sir.
2: From Potomac.
0: Yes, sir.
2: We give God the glory for the good thing he has done.
0: Yes, finally.
2: People have been saying now that there's no use it for political of their gamble up and down. To me, this morning, sir, why are these people capturing so-called bandits and bring them up? That to free the discipline instantly there.
0: That is it.
2: Then tomorrow now they will come. When they catch up people now, they will become. They will demand to release this one. Release that one. How can we wasting our food, wasting that money that supposed to be used to another thing? Feeding idiot, feeding bloodsuckers is unfair. Please, I congratulate our army and the Nigerian police. If they want to do work, socially speaking, they will do their work. Let them destroy these people. And secondly, our elders in the north, I'm telling you before God, if these people want to stop a surgery, it's very, very easy. It's in their hand. Let us cooperate and move Nigeria forward and leave all these politicians up and down that they're using blood to play. Okay. Thank you. God bless Nigeria.
1: Thank you. God bless you too. I like the ending, God bless Nigeria. Hello, good morning. Your name and where you're calling from? Your call has been picked, but I can't hear you. Good morning.
3: Hello.
1: Yes, good morning. Can you turn down the volume on your device? Or just move away from where the radio is?
3: All right. Yeah. It's down now.
1: Yes.
3: Can I continue?
1: Please go ahead.
3: Yes. Good morning, Jordan FM.
1: Good morning to you, sir.
3: I'm an ardent listener to your programs.
0: Thank you.
3: Concerning the release
1: of tell us your name and your location, sir.
3: Okay. My name is Babajide Iletogun. I'm calling from Buari, Abuja.
1: Okay.
3: Is it the rescue? I don't know which one is applicable now.
1: Rescue.
3: It's a commendable thing. But in my opinion, I only congratulate the released student and the teachers.
1: Mm.
3: But I have no commendation at all for government. Why do I say that? The primary purpose of government, the evolution of government in the history of mankind, is the protection of life and property.
1: Mm.
3: There is no reason for any citizen of any jurisdiction to be captured, abducted, and kept away from their loved one for 1 hour, not to talk of 56 or 50 something days. So for me, I do not have any praise for government. I only congratulate those whose lives who have been given the opportunity by the Almighty God to live again.
1: Thank you
3: so
1: much.
3: They could have been wasted. What do we now say of Oyedepo?
1: Thank you so much, sir.
3: Whose head was beheaded?
1: Hmm.
3: What do we say to that?
1: Hmm.
3: Life is sacred.
1: Yes.
3: And I just don't know what to say.
1: Thank you so much, sir.
3: The government in developing countries, including Nigeria, is such that it's an unfortunate situation.
1: Thank you so much, sir. That is I can't take more than that. 090-6000-3352 if your preference is WhatsApp. 080-7221-4389 for WhatsApp. Hello, good morning. Your name and where you're calling from?
4: Yes, Kolawole.
1: Calling from where?
4: Command.
1: Okay, please go.
4: How are you?
1: Fine, thank you.
4: Yes?
5: congratulations to Nigerians.
1: Hmm.
5: And yes, to the state governors.
6: Bam. Instagram, Jordan 1.
5: And the president of this country.
1: Hmm.
5: Yes, you may say that the government should not be using it for campaign or something like that. What's happening about in last week? Don't suffer it, Steve. That the president has never called the governor of the state. Why the governor of the state said that he has been communicating with the president continually. So when the officials are using kidnapping or anything that happened, you use it against the government. When suddenly governors who are saying anything, they will use it to prove themselves as politics. And there's nothing we can do about that. They don't think anything I will say that all of us in Nigeria, we should know that we have a common enemy. And these terrorists, these bandits are our enemies. You don't know APC, you don't know Christians, you don't know Muslim, you don't know PDP. They believe they want to conquer Nigeria. So all of us, you join us together and fight them because they are our common enemy. Thank you very much.
1: Thank you for calling. Let me go back to the message. My name is Ifechukwude Ugba. We still have Mr. Charles Edeho on the call. Dr. Martin Morgan is here, and this is the network service of Jordan 105.5 FM Lagos and Jordan 98.3 Abuja. If you want to send a WhatsApp message, the number to call or send your WhatsApp message to is 080-7221-4389. Greetings, gentlemen and lady in the studio. Oyo, school children have been released, freed, or rescued, thank God. I hope somebody never cash out. Hope ransom was not paid, no kidnapper was arrested. And there is more to this news. AM Sam from Abuja. AM Sam from Abuja, I guess you weren't listening properly because arrest has been made. Kidnappers were arrested and some kidnappers were also shot dead, which was it's in the news. You can confirm that yourself. Good morning, Jordan FM crew. We thank God for the release of the innocent children, but governments are to take care of their health. God bless Nigeria. Olusoji Oladapo from Iju. I agree with you, Soji. I agree with you. Government is to take care of the children's health. Good morning, Jordan FM. Balogu Joseph from Agbado. Until we shun hatred and ethnic sentiments in Nigeria, it will be difficult for us to live as one nation. On the release of the Oyo kidnapped children and their teachers, I give God all the glory and congratulations to the federal government and the Oyo state government. When government has done well, let's commend them and stop raising negative issues just to paints the government in bad light. This attitude is evil. Thank you for your messages. To call 090-6000-3352. Can you turn on the volume on your device? Your call has been picked. Good morning, your name and where you're calling from.
7: Good morning, my name is Timak. I'm calling from Abuja.
1: Okay, good morning, please go ahead.
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7: Thank you very much. My regards to members.
1: Thank you for calling in. The phone number to call 090-6000-3352. If your preference is WhatsApp, the WhatsApp number is 080-7221-4389. Good morning to you.
8: Hello.
1: Good morning. Your call has been picked.
8: Good morning.
1: Yeah. Your name and where you're calling from?
8: Okay, my name is Abraka Obiaroko.
1: Okay.
8: I'm calling from Abol.
1: Okay.
8: I thank God for the leaders for all these children. And one thing I still want, I want government to promote all those army and the police act.
0: Mm-hmm.
8: Rescue those children. That's my concern. Thank you.
1: Thank you. Government should promote the armies that rescue the children. Yeah. Okay. Thank you. Good morning, your name and where you're calling from. Please turn on the volume on your device.
9: Yeah, good morning.
1: Good morning.
9: My name is Elvis.
1: Okay.
9: I'm calling from a demo.
1: Welcome to the program. Please go ahead.
9: Yeah, we thank God for the release of those children

0: But I want to make my own a kind of suggestion to the government. If those children go back to the school now, without the presence of military or security agents around that school, they will not feel safe. They will never be feeling safe. Now, my suggestion is this. I don't know if we don't have enough personnel that will man all the schools. When attackers attacked, what they call it, Mali, what they did was this. They now invite retired military personnel. They invite all of them to come so that they can now boost their military. There is no community you don't have retired military personnel. If they can, maybe they don't have enough police and not enough army, they can invite those people who don't have the knowledge of how to use weapons. At least let them begin to guide school. If it's only three, the only difference between these kidnappers or the bandits and ordinary Nigerians is that they have guns. That is just, gun is the power. Normally, without guns, there are people who can break your arm because they lose the fight down and, you know, it kept. So let every school, they should have at least people that will be guiding them.
1: Okay, thank you so much for your contribution. Thank you so much for your... Dr. Morgan, what do you have to say regarding this idea he's giving to the government?
2: Yes, I think it's good to remember those who have worked well and also safeguard the school. There used to be a project in this country called Safe School Project Initiative.
1: Okay.
2: And they have spent almost $145 billion. Additionally, the initiative has spent over $30 million. Then that came to funding into operation. What happened to that school in 2023? So much money was allocated to them to do. What happened to that initiative? The National Civil Defense should be able to come and tell us that what happened. As if that project is dead, it's better to revive that Safe School initiative so that we can now have confidence. I know they're going to be traumatized, as we said. But I believe that there are still more children or small schools under custody, who have been, not custody, under captivity.
1: Under captivity.
2: But then, for now, they have done well. We should go well. So we should commend also the military and the paramilitary and all those other security agencies that have involved, even the intel, even the locals, and the Nigerians who stood in. So let's get other people out also. Okay. Not to be like the Chibok guests that were coming in drones.
1: Yes.
2: Please.
1: Okay. Thank you so much for that. We have a message here. Beautiful morning to you, Jordan FM. My name is Kofo Worola from Dutse, Abuja. God bless Nigeria. The children should be taken to the hospital for proper check-up. Same things goes to the teachers too. Thank you, Kofo Worola from Dutse, for your message.
2: Yes, that is what we advocated.
1: Yes, that's what we're advocating for. Mm. We have another message here. This will be the last message I'll be taking for today. Yes, sir.
3: Last message for today. Yes.
1: Good morning to everyone in the studio. I would like to congratulate the governor of Oyo State and the people of Oyo State on the wonderful news. However, I have a concern. What will be the fate of the kidnappers and bandits? Are we certain this is not part of a political strategy ahead of future campaigns? My prayer is that God will continue to protect us and grant our leaders the wisdom to put the interest and security of the people above politics. Olajirin Joseph from the producer sent this. Okay, sir, so that's all for the messages.
3: So thank you to all of you. Thank you very much to all of you who called us. I want to say thank you for, particularly from Abuja, thank you. There's somebody called me and I said he didn't get the number right. If you are listening, it's 090-6000-3352. That's 090-6000-3352. 090-6000-3352. So that's how to get to us every Saturday morning. Not only that, we have very good. Now there's going to be a program for Lagos State residents, Lagos in Focus, which I used to host. So you can also follow DG Bobare to get equipped and also to get updated on what's happening around Lagos. To you, Abuja, yes, we are going to be improving on our broadcast Abuja very soon. Very soon, we might hear me in Abuja Live. I may be coming to Abuja Live to also run from shows of this show over there in Abuja, maybe like not through telephone or anything anymore. I'm going to be doing that in Abuja vessel. So thank you very much. So, Dr. Omonga, I think, are you there?
2: Yeah, I'm listening.
3: Yes, what I want to also say is that I know this is supposed to be your session of closing, but let me say here that what I just find very, I found very, very interesting in this is the cooperation among the security agencies coordinated by the Chief of Defense Staff. Mm-hmm. I understand what they also did was that they were able to trace the families of the kidnappers, their wives, yes, and all that, and got them arrested.
2: Yes.
3: They didn't make news about it, which was good.
2: Mm-hmm.
3: And then, as the kidnapper was calling the government to say, we have your people in our hands, mm-hmm, the security agency was also calling them, we also have your wife. So you release our people, release your wife for you.
1: Your wife,
3: and yes, so it was a very good speaking, it was a very good thing, and I am hoping that they will sustain this effort so that this kidnapping will be a thing of the past, and then we can return to how it was in the beginning, where people could go to bed with their two eyes closed. So, Dr. Monga, I want to say thank you very much. If you go, thank you. We do it again next week, Saturday, but tomorrow, if you go, Dr. Monga will be hosting the show of Lagos in Focus, which
1: feedback.
3: Yes, that's we start 4 p.m. Sunday tomorrow. So that's the start of our package today. So thank you very much. Thank Peter Lani, who helped us at the console, the studio manager this morning. Thank you. We also want to say thank you to Dr. Martin Morgan. For coming. Also want to thank, there's another Morgan in the house. This one is Peter Morgan, the head of the network. Thank you. We also want to thank the people in Abuja. Thank Lokfa. Thank all of you in Abuja who also help us to get this station across program across Abuja. So that's it. I also thank my staff here in Abuja. Myself, in Benin, I'm the only staff here actually. I want to thank me. Myself too. So thank you very much. God bless you. So enjoy your weekend. God bless you. May God put money in your hands
1: and also in your pockets. Amen.
3: Yeah. Bye bye. Yeah. Thank you. Bye bye. Yeah.

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2: 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This is Job Description. 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

feelings. 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That's the way that you make me feel. 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

0: 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This is Jordan.
1: Yes, Ago is a beautiful place. Lagos, our land of everybody. I am a very, very happy person this morning to be in the studio. It rained heavy.

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2: Towards the midnight, we kept on drizzling. But this morning, we have a fair weather, so I'm glad to be here today because cold is one thing I don't like. So, that rain is not falling or not raining this morning. I have a whole lot of joy to be in the studio this morning. Good morning to you, Lagosians, and everyone listening to me across the nation this morning. Whether you're listening in Lagos, you're listening anywhere. Like I said earlier, I am very happy to be in the studio today because of the information yesterday, the news that broke out yesterday evening about the release of the abducted Oyo children and their teachers, all of them, not just a part. That gives me a whole lot of joy right there. It gives me a whole lot of joy to tell you, yes, we're working, and this is very important. The peace and the security of this nation of Nigeria, not just Southwest, is paramount to the country, paramount to the government, whether the state or the federal and the local right there. So it's very important, and it gives us joy to announce that this has happened. It happened yesterday, and everyone has been returned back right there. So we're glad that this happened, and because news broke everywhere, we kept on protest here and there because of this, and we've been praying, and we're happy that finally the Lord has answered our prayers and he made this happen. All of these children, very young children, are safe right now, receiving treatment with their teachers and the principal. Very, very, very happy to say that. All right, welcome to the show this morning. It's Lagos in Focus on Jordan 105.5 FM. As you all know, that Lagos State Government and Ogun State Government are in collaboration when it comes to security, to put their feet on the ground to say no. What's it called? Insecurities or crime or criminality has no place in Lagos and Ogun State. We've been working against anything that's called kidnapping and banditry to safeguard our people. And that is a whole lot. That is kind of collaboration we're talking about, to protect your people, to bring the best to your people. And this has been happening in Lagos. That is why Lagos State and Ogun State is considerably safer, which is very important. Other states should follow suit too. We have Oyo, Osun and the likes. Closer to each other, or border to each other, which can work together, collaborate to work together to making sure that everyone and the people living there are safe, which is very important. So good morning to you. Lagos in Focus is a show that comes to you every Saturday morning like this from the hour of 9 till about 10 a.m. Giving you information about the activities of Lagos State Government and everything happening around our communities. That is why this show is for you. You call on this show, talk about what is happening around your location, what you want the authority to know, what you've talked about over and over, and nothing has happened. We can't stop talking until we see our desired change, that desired change happening around us. That is why we call Lagos State the center of excellence. My name is Deji Bobare, and I am glad to be here today, being produced by Peter Olaniye. Welcome to Lagos in Focus, where you get the best of information about the Lagos State Government and the activities of the state, as well as the locals right there. And we are allowing you to bring your own complaint and kudos or motivation at different time on the show as well. I'll have to go on this short break. When I come back, I will be giving you news on the show today.

All right, welcome to the new segment on Lagos in Focus right here on Jordan 105.5 FM. All right, news about Lagos. The general manager of the Lagos State Parks and Gardens Agency, Mrs. Adetun Ibilola Pupola, on Thursday night of July 2026, announced the commencement of activities for the annual tree planting day in Lagos. She said the 2026 edition, themed Trees for Lagos, Our City, Our Responsibility, is aimed at promoting environmental sustainability, increasing green cover, and encouraging residents to take ownership of the state's

training initiatives. Mrs. Kpukpuola explained that the annual exercise reflects the commitment of the Lagos State Government under Governor Babajide Oluseola Sanwo-Olu to combat climate change, improve air quality, and create a cleaner, healthier, and more livable city. She called on individuals, corporate organizations, schools, and community groups to actively participate in the tree planting exercise across the 20 local government areas and the 37 local council development areas of the state. Tree planting is not just an event, it is a responsibility. As we plant from Tuesday, 14th of July 2026, we are securing a greener and more sustainable Lagos for future generations, she said. Let's come together to plant, nurture, and protect our trees. A greener Lagos starts with you. As the general manager revealed, details of planting locations and participation guidelines will be released soon by the agency.

The Lagos State Ministry of Energy and Mineral Resources has announced the commencement of registration for the maiden edition of the Lagos Cleaner Energy Schools Innovation Challenge 2026, a flagship initiative designed to inspire and equip the next generation of energy innovators across the state. Speaking on this initiative, the Honorable Commissioner for Energy and Mineral Resources, Mr. Biodun Ogunleye, described the program as a strategic investment in the future of Lagos and a demonstration of the Lagos State Government's commitment to youth empowerment, innovation, and sustainable development. According to him, the future of sustainable energy depends not only on infrastructure, but more importantly on people. Through the Lagos Cleaner Energy Schools Innovation Challenge, we are investing in the next generation of innovators by nurturing creativity, inspiring critical thinking, and empowering students to develop practical solutions that will shape the future of energy in Lagos State and beyond. The commissioner further stated that our vision is to build an innovation ecosystem. That's a good one. Where students understand that their ideas matter and that the government is committed to supporting innovation from the classroom to real world impact. That is what we're talking about right there. The challenge is open to eligible senior secondary school SS1 and senior secondary school SS2 students from education district 1, 2, and 3. Participating schools are required to form teams comprising 5 students, a supervising teacher, and a mentor. Teams will conceptualize practical clean energy solutions within designated technical tracks and compete through district level contest before advancing to the state championship. The Honorable Commissioner noted that the initiative reflects the ministry's resolve to nurture young talents capable of developing innovative solutions to Nigeria's energy challenges while encouraging critical thinking, creativity, and collaboration among secondary school students. The initiative also aligns with the Lagos State Government's STEAMS Plus development agenda by strengthening science, technology, engineering, and mathematics, STEM, education, promoting youth development, advancing clean energy innovation, and positioning Lagos as Nigeria's leading hub for technological advancement.

Yes, the Lagos State Council for Arts and Culture convened a stakeholders meeting to sensitize registered traditional groups and associations across Lagos State on the importance of obtaining government approval before celebrating festivals. That's necessary anyway. The government, the program took place on Friday, 3rd July 2026 at Theater Hall of the Lagos State Council for Arts and Culture, or Bafemi Awolowoe, Ikeja. The sensitization program themed No Approval, No Celebration of Festivals, was designed to educate stakeholders on the necessity of securing official approval before organizing festivals and other traditional events across the state. Speaking at the event, the chairman, House Committee on Tourism, Arts and Culture, Lagos State House of Assembly, Honorable Sanu Solomon Bonu, expressed his delight at participating in the program. He recalled his involvement in the advocacy that led to the Lagos State Government's declaration of 20th August as the official public holiday for the annual Isheshe Day celebration. Honorable Bonu further assured participants that the state government is actively working towards legislation that will provide a unified legal framework to regulate and guide the activities of traditionalists across Lagos. This is long time due, very important. He also disclosed that efforts are underway to unite the various traditional groups by establishing a common day for collective celebration, similar to the observances enjoyed by Christian and Muslim communities. Okay. The Permanent Secretary, Ministry of Tourism, Arts and Culture, Mrs. Adebokpo Oyekan Ismaila, represented by the Director of Administration and Human Resources, Mr. Tawrid Dosumu, emphasized that obtaining government approval is not only a statutory requirement but also a vital measure for ensuring adequate security, effective coordination, that's true, and the safety of participants and the general public during the festival celebration. Earlier in his address, the Director, CEO of the Lagos State Council for Arts and Culture, Mr. Idowu Johnson, who was well represented by Mr. Olumide Somoye, welcomed participants and distinguished guests to the program. He urged all traditional institutions and Isheshe practitioners to always obtain the necessary government approvals before organizing festivals and cultural activities, stressing that compliance would promote orderly, peaceful, and successful celebrations across the state.

Lagosians get accurate report of Lagos State Government activities, projects, events, and daily performance. Reach out to your governor as he's repositioning Lagos as number one investment destination in Africa. 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Igbega Ipinle Eko, Ajumoseni, powered by Lagos State Government.

0: All right, welcome back to the show. Still the Lagos in Focus right here on Jordan 105.5 FM. As you all know, Lagos in Focus gives you opportunity to bring in your thoughts, your complaints, and everything you see around a Lagos community. Wherever you stay, whatever you do, as much as it is in Lagos, as much as you reside in Lagos, or your business or businesses is in Lagos, this is your show. This is where you talk about those things that affected you directly, infrastructures, amenities, and every other thing, policies that affect you right there, issue with power, issue with light, flooding, everything that affects you. Oh, this one has been fixed, this is working well now. Oh, we are glad that government has been able to do this. Even from the grassroots level, we complain and this has happened. But this has not happened. Please, we still need this. This is the show to make the complaint. And trust me, government are listening. We have a listening government in Lagos State as it is right now. So, very important. I'll be opening the call lines right now as it is the second half of the show to bring you on board, talk about what is happening around you right there. You heard the news activities I read out this morning. A few of the news, majorly the one that really gladdens my heart, is the aspect of that innovation ecosystem, which is very important for our young chaps right there. This is not just about developing the youth right now, building from the grassroots, building the children from the secondary school right there. You know, I've seen develop a civilized nation where we see very young chap at age 14 being developed because of the ideas they have. You see that this child has an idea. What do you need to do? Channel the idea right to help the child develop. Help the child, put the child in an ecosystem, in a hub to develop, to promote the ideas. At the end of the day, to impart generations to come. And that has happened over the years, over generations. And this is happening right now in Nigeria. And trust me, it's happening in Lagos. Lagos leads at any time, at any day, building an innovation hub, giving room for innovation ecosystem where you have different ideas from different sectors coming together, building this as a value chain to promote development in the state. And this is not just for the elders or the youth right there, for children, teenagers from the secondary school, to take them from the level they have right now to take our nation to a greater height, which is very important. That gladdens my heart. It is not a joke. It is a serious call for action. And this has happened in Lagos. And the other one, which I feel here, maybe places like Ikorodu and a few other locations, right? That not so many locations in Lagos State. Anyway, it's the one about the government's approval before festival celebration. Government approval before festival celebration. Yes, but these are different. I will just see one thing, one news. Don't come home. Please don't come home if you work late, walk into the night, or if you finish late at work, please just stay at work today, because we just heard that they are doing this around Kinikon, they are doing the one around somewhere, Uru, or whatever they call it. Yes, this is very important. This is a welcome development from the Lagos State government right there, to really making sure that people are safe, their security of lives, as well as everyone has every right to practice their culture and practice their tradition right there. And one thing that I saw from the news as well is about a common date for all of the traditionalists to celebrate whatever festival they want to celebrate. Anything is going to happen, anything they want to do outside that, you need to get approval from the state government. If it falls out of that date, of the common date that all traditionalists across the state, wherever you are, can celebrate their day, just like Muslim has a day, you have Ileya, you have Itunuawe and the likes, Christian has Christmas and that, we have a common date, right? The same thing goes to all traditionalists. You don't just celebrate here and there and tell people not to come out until so-so time, or cannot come in around this time, once it's 10 or once it's something, because it's good, it's your tradition, it's what you want to do, it's beautiful. Even at that, you need to get approval of the government. All of us need to align ourselves and abide by the law of the state, which is very important. And that's a welcoming one, it's long overdue, I must say, as well as the one to talk about the tree planting, Lagos State planting trees around, for all their living as well. Air pollution is one thing that we complain about because of dirt here and there, and that this could change and fix a whole lot as well, to giving back to good breath. giving back to healthy lives around Lagos State. Yes, somebody will say, is that what we need right now? Is that the next thing? It's one of those things we need, I must tell you. Very important. You want to join the show today, all you need to do is call
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0: This number to join the conversation in the studio. You can talk about what is happening around you, because this show is me and you all the way. Lagos State government listening to us, and we need to keep bringing it back to them, and reaching out to different departments or different different commission right there in the state to do what it need to do, different stakeholders to play their own roles as well. Our duty is to bring it to them and abide by whatever they want us to do as well, so we can enjoy the dividends of democracy and the dividend of the excellence in Lagos State. 0906000 3352 0906000 3352 is the number you can call to join us in the studio today. You want to join us in the studio, you have an information to pass across, or you want to talk about what just happened yesterday. Yes, every state is a part of this, most especially every southwest state, about the release of the abducted or your step children, right? Those children, because they are children, and their teachers and principal all safe. They are back and receiving treatment right now. Thank God for this right there. Who is our first caller this morning? Let's see. 90. Good morning to you.
2: Hello.
0: Good morning.
2: Yeah, good morning. How are you?
0: Very well, sir. Your name and your location this morning.
2: Yeah, my name is Comrade Aladala.
0: Yes, sir.
2: From Mojo in Lagos.
0: In Lagos. Welcome to the show, Comrade, sir.
2: Thank you so much, and happy rainy day or rainy season in Lagos.
0: It is.
2: I believe you always with your cardigan.
0: Yes, I will need to stay protected.
2: Yes, don't expose yourself to this cold weather.
0: Thank you, sir.
2: I would say that I said something was in the last week or 2 weeks ago, and I expected you to make effort.
0: Mm.
2: How you are going to help us? I talked about the road. It's under Lagos State government.
0: Yes, sir.
2: About international market from
0: yes,
2: both.
0: Sir. Yes, sir.
2: That road is a nice show. I said you can come there. Thank God, your boss has been here for once. He came to Alada to buy some certainty sometimes. And he also gave some testimony about what he saw there.
0: Okay,
2: so please, this road is embarrassing us. It's embarrassing even we, the APC members. We're embarrassing all these Igbo guys. You can't see the way their containers are falling. And these guys are paying their taxes. I mean, the guys are selling a lot of international market.
0: Yes, sir.
2: So it is necessary for Lagos State governor. He needs to do this road.
0: Yes, sir.
2: I met with our state assembly member. He said he has made effort meet the governor himself. And governor is telling me that he's going to do it. I've also met with the senator. She told me that she has made effort, that the governor promised her that they're going to do it. I met with our two commissioners. They said so. I met them one-on-one. And they also said in the hand of governor. So please, also use your voice. Use your team. We also appeal to Governor Sanwo-Olu, Ojo Road, Ojo Igbede Road.
0: Yes, sir.
2: Down to Igbede, Sabo Oniba, Ajangbadi. That road is not too good. Please, don't get it. The road is bad. So please, even if you have WhatsApp number, I can do the video of this road and send it to you. So you can see what these guys are passing through. If they don't consider anything, to consider the Alaba international market.
0: We got the state commitment on this already, and I believe they will do something, because already we made the recommendation already.
2: We are talking about 6 years ago. We are talking about 6 years ago. The road that has been like that, or even more than that.
0: As much as we know the state is doing networks of road right here and there, they need to fix this Ojo Igbede Road.
2: You please, I want you to even also be part of the success story.
0: Yes, sir.
2: But I went, in Akshak, where they were giving us General Hospital, yes, I clamored for General Hospital.
0: And you got
2: I clamored for General Hospital. Now, that General Hospital, I think it's 99% completion now.
0: Yes, sir.
2: In Ojo local government. Yes, I clamored for it. So, when people just joke over it, with the way I always talk about this General Hospital, I believe the building, I'm going to name it our Balakwe General City. So please, let us agree to be part of the social story.
0: Yes,
2: anytime I'm talking about that General City, I must mention Chad's name. Because I knew, I respect and took them.
0: Yes,
2: so please, yes, God bless you, God bless
0: you,
2: dear. And
0: so
2: congratulations to the family of abducted.
0: Released.
2: And the man and the teacher killed Amegemi, so rest him.
0: Amen, amen, amen. Thank you so much, Comrade Alaba Alakpe, right there, giving us just the way it is this morning, unfiltered. Very important. We've talked about this over and over, and we've got commitment even from the state about this location of Joyegbede, Alaba Road of Aiba, because it's very important to fix this because of the business around the location. Good morning to you. Good morning, sir. Your name and what your location this morning?
3: Shegun from Joke Ayo, Alabado.
0: Joke Ayo, Alabado. Shegun, welcome to the show. Yes, Joke Ayo is known.
3: Yes, so I would like to report our PSP operator. Their name is Crystal Clay. Their office is on AIT Road in Alagbado.
0: Yes, sir.
3: I understand that PSP operators are meant to come 3 times a month. These guys will only come once a month, sometimes twice, sometimes once in 2 months. Our street is Odetola Avenue. Odetola Avenue, yes.
0: Right.
3: Now, there is an estate in our area. These guys go there every week, sometimes twice every week.
0: Imagine, what is responsible for that?
3: I don't know. There are big men in that estate. There's a movie producer, there's a former police commissioner in that estate. So they go there sometimes twice a week, at least every week. But our own area here, once in a month or once in 2 months.
0: Okay, sir.
3: The whole street is filled up with refuse. Their name is Crystal Clear. Their office is on AIT Road.
0: Yes, sir. All right, sir. Odetola.
3: Thank you very much.
0: Thank you
3: so much. Odetola. Yes, thank you.
0: For talking to us again this morning. Thank you so much. That's quite necessary. They said some people are clamoring for this. Some are giving a positive report. Chegun from Joke Ayo, Odetola Avenue of Joke Ayo right there is complaining about the PSP operators' services around them, saying, you know, they come once in the month. They're meant to come 3 times, at times twice, or once most especially, and there is a message just around them there. They come even twice at times in a week, and I have my comrades, I have baristas that has complained at some other locations too, that they've not seen them for months right now. So, and we've been saying this. Good morning to you. We need to keep
3: talking. Good morning.
0: Sir.
3: How are you?
0: Absolutely well, sir. How are you doing too, sir?
3: I'm fine and well. And you?
0: Doing absolutely well this morning. Your name and location this morning, sir?
3: Well, my name is Alhaji Ahmed from Egon Igodo and from Aseyori CDA. Where is our friend? I've not been away for a while. So, and I heard that he has not been coming to the show. Are you guys family?
0: Absolutely well, sir. He's doing well. Well,
3: thank you. We thank God for everything anyway. Thank God for the recovery. I mean, the abduction of these children from your district. We thank God for that. We thank the government as well. So,
0: yes, sir.
3: We thank the president, Ashwaji Bola Ahmed.
0: Oh, yes.
3: For for the good job that he's doing.
0: Let's start from this.
3: Thank you very much. I spoke to you about, I don't know, maybe 10 months or 12 months about a road. This is our Igondo Akeson road.
0: Okay.
3: That's the road from
0: the
3: Igondo police station.
0: Yes, sir.
3: And link back to the expressway, the Lasso road at Akeson. This road has been completed. We appreciate that. And I spoke to you, I said,
0: a good report.
3: The road by the side of the police station, which links to the,
0: by the side of the police station.
3: Yes, by the side of police station, link back to Ayobo. And when I spoke to you last time, when the governor was at Ijebu commissioning that road, he promised going to fix this road.
0: That road is
3: yet to be fixed, and it's getting worse, seriously now.
0: That road leading back to Ayobo?
3: Yes.
0: Okay, sir.
3: And this road was constructed by Ambode regime.
0: Okay.
3: And for the completion, and they even do a link bridge between this road to Ayobo. So this road just need completion. We appreciate if you can pass this message that this road the governor promised when he was commissioning this road at Ijegun, that is going to fix this road, and is yet to be even this thing. And this road as well will give the link to the Ayobo, which will make this road that the new road that they just carried out at this by in the front of the police station. That's from Igondo. If you just, now people are numb. I mean, by the traffic from this last road has reduced. We are not having people
0: because
3: coming
0: of
3: from
0: that road. Oh yes,
3: because of that project.
0: And this can be further done if that road beside the police station leading to Ayobo is also constructed and perfected.
3: It requires alternative road from Ayobo people to come to Igondo. They don't need to get to the way back before they get, link.
0: That's right.
3: They link it to this road. So this right, road need to be fixed. And if, I mean, a lot of money has been spent on that road, which would be the fix on. I mean, the major thing is done. And the only thing that needs there, I mean, part of the drainage has been done as well, so by Ambody. And if you look at that, I'm sure that road is over, and I don't know. I mean, like I've said to you, yes, if you just look the government body period to this time, this is, this road need to be completed.
0: All right,
3: thank you for the good job people are doing. Thank you, Jordan.
0: You're welcome, Alaji.
3: Then we thank the Lagos State government as well. So, thank you very much.
0: We appreciate you. Thank you, sir.
3: And my regards to Charles, my girlfriend.
0: Absolutely.
3: Thank you. God bless.
0: God
3: thank
0: bless
3: you.
0: You too, Alhaji. Thank you so much for bringing your thoughts and information on the show today, which is very important from Egon Igondo. All right, what do we have on our call line? Good morning to you.
4: Morning, Gigi. How are you?
0: Barista, I'm doing absolutely well this cold morning. How are you too, sir?
4: I am okay, but not too okay.
0: I pray you're perfectly okay, sir.
4: Gigi.
0: Yes, sir.
4: Now that it has come to this,
0: okay, sir.
4: Collecting of refuse is not selective.
0: This is really sad and shouldn't be anyway.
4: No, I am coming. Tell Sanwo-Olu and his APC that during campaign, they should go to those places. So they should not come and ask us for vote here or anybody. All those places they neglected, they should not go there for campaign. No. And let them go to where they are giving the services. Because this is no longer funny. Can you believe that he gave order? Nobody obeyed that order. They ignored him.
0: Maybe
4: the thing
0: was,
4: is that, I think,
0: maybe it was
4: when he said that, yes, when he gave them riot act, that he should go and clear the refuse.
0: Yes, we saw actions in places.
4: Is anything happening at that time?
0: Okay, maybe segmentally. Yeah? We saw actions in places, and in other places we didn't see anything.
4: He should be general besides, because he need to read the riot act to them. He does really to need the riot act. Does he need to read the riot act before they can do their job? The contract they collected.
0: I think these people need to be exiled out immediately, because all of these private ownership that has come to place, I don't know the way they function. They used to be better, but right now we have issues with so many of them complaining here and they are not delivering.
4: If somebody is not doing the work he was assigned to, the contract he collected, are you not supposed to sack them and bring people that are serious?
0: Is that not the way to go? That's right, too.
4: So if they have refused to come and clear our refuge, they should not come there to tell us stories. So
0: I think we
4: because
0: can't stop
4: when they need us, they will come.
0: We can't stop talking about
4: this. So are we not talked enough?
0: We will keep pushing.
4: No, tell me. Chef, after you say, did you complain? Do we need to riot or go to the street and protest before they will do their work?
0: The day this will be over right there at Iyanakpaja City and everything is clean again, I will come and I'll jubilate in that your environment, because we're talking about this. I believe steps have been taken to making sure that this happen around Ipaja and across Iyanakpaja, so that we can have joy to say and make it bold to say, yes, indeed, this state has taken the right action, listening to everything we're saying right here. Thank you, Barista.
4: You see, Didi, yes, there is one other thing. There is one thing that the government have done to our people psychologically. They have wounded Nigeria that whenever they do small thing like this, we start jubilating, we start congratulating, we start thanking them. Is that how it's supposed to be? Did they not swore to do this when they do the job? They are our servants.
0: You're right, sir.
4: Go to West. That is why the Western world is developing. They fear the people because they know election will come. But here they don't fear us. They don't even consider us as human beings. That's why they don't consider rendering the services they swore to give to us. They don't do it. And it has entered into our people. So when they do what's what, we start congratulating them. Chedi, do you know that for those children to remain in that forest for 56 years, they're supposed to sue the government? Because it's there in our constitution that they should protect life and property. Somebody will come and say it's not justiciable. Then why did you put it in the constitution? To protect life and property.
0: Yes.
4: Can this type of thing happen in anywhere? Can what? Please tell me the truth. Can they hold any American citizen in the American land for 2 days and Donald Trump will go home and sleep? Can it ever happen?
0: That's a tough one.
4: You can see where we are. It's what you are demarcating Nigeria. You are the one demarcating yourself as a government. This type of scheme happened, and now you are congratulating them for congratulating what?
0: Thank you so much. The man that died,
4: will anybody compensate the family?
0: Even if they compensate the family, would that bring the life back? Thank you so much, Barista. It is so sad. It is so sad. Barista is about 4 minutes. That's a good one having you on the show today. We do have right away. Good morning to you.
5: Good morning, Dinky Barbara. Good morning. My
0: Thank
5: name
0: you
5: is
0: so
5: Gift
0: much.
5: Calling from Magbon.
0: Welcome to the show, and I'm Gift.
5: Thank you. Please, I want to talk about this Magbon road in the Merenda local government area. They did it half of quarter, not even half, quarter of the road. They left this quarter and left it.
0: What's the road exactly?
5: Magbon in Babari.
0: Okay.
5: Magbon Road, under local government area. So he just did quarter of the road and left it for years, many years ago. Now that rain is falling, come and see flood everywhere. The road is totally spoilt and it's making transporters to increase their fee. This is they are carrying 200 before, they are not carrying 700 now.
0: What's the name of the local government again, sir? Say that again, man.
5: Along with that local government.
0: Okay.
5: In Badagry. Badagry especially.
0: Okay, Badagry, yes. Mm. Yes, I think we'll start from the grassroots right there to do something about this, that road and flooding.
5: You should come and help us. The road is totally spoiled and it's affecting prices of everything. Everything has now escalated because of the road.
0: All right,
5: thank you so much. My regards to Overcast.
0: Absolutely, he will hear. Thank you so much, Gift, for joining the show this morning, bringing your thoughts and information on the show this morning. What do we have on our call line? Good morning. Oh, we lost that caller. So sorry, we held you a bit there. All you need to do is to join the conversation in the studio today. Call 090-6000-3352. What do we have on our call line? Good morning.
6: Yeah, good morning, General.
0: Good morning to you too, sir. How are you doing this morning?
6: Yeah, this is Triple H from Ojo.
0: Triple H from Ojo. Oh, it's been a while. Welcome to the show, Triple H.
6: Yeah, see, I just on what Alabama have just said.
0: Yes.
6: This our area, and the road from Ojo to Ibede is nowhere. In fact, my brother, I want you to come and do investigative journalism to see what you are passing through. They should not come here to come and campaign.
0: Something will be done on this, and we will be there ourselves too.
6: Please, so you people, you try to come.

0: which has taken over the President Bridge. Students are no more taking it, and they do it for the students.
1: The President Bridge is where exactly, sir?
0: Just from the one that led to Lasso University.
1: Okay.
0: Lagos City University. Yes, that's a President Bridge.
1: Okay, sir.
0: Okay. They should come and do something about it before anything happened to students too. I've talked about it several times. It is all these bookies that are now habitating on the that recent bridge. Yeah. When I passed it, I was afraid. I wanted to snap it and send it to Jordan FM.
1: Yeah, but you couldn't.
0: But you cannot do it because of the criminals that are there.
1: All right. This is noted, sir.
0: Please.
1: Yes, sir. Thank you so much.
0: Right God bless there. You and God bless you too.
1: God bless you too. Thank you so much. Your regards are taken, and thank you so much for bringing the news. I'll go on this short break right now. When I come back, I'll take a few more thoughts before we round up on the show today.

0: good morning.
1: My name is Williams. I'm calling from Oba.
0: William from Oba, welcome to the show, sir.
1: Thank you. God bless you.
0: God bless you too.
1: I'm happy for the children that they have lost from the captivity of the Boko Haram.
0: That's a great news, I must say.
1: That is the respect of the dustbins. The dustbins everywhere in Lagos, I don't know why. They should invite Fashola. During Fashola, they know how to do it. So if you don't know how to control the people in the slummer, and you call Fashola, Fashola have not died. It will help us to give them advice so that they will know what to do. During Fashola, those big people were working in the night and after in the day. But now, it is bothered that the other did not work. Why is it a governor? If the governor, you give order, the other does not work. You don't need to, you need to just walk away now. Why? Everywhere is full of dustbin.
0: And he's
1: complaining. You throw dustbin somewhere, then we arrest him, they will persecute him. So should we persecute him?
0: Thank you so much.
1: Job now. They should persecute him now.
0: All right. That is noted, because that's your thought right there.
1: Please, that is my opinion.
0: Thank you so much for your opinion this morning. William from Ogba, talking about the issue with waste management as well, which is very important. Whether you, as long as you live in Lagos State, whether you're indigent or just resident, or you just come to trade and you're back to your abode or your community, does not really matter. Lagos is our land. It's a land for each and everyone, and that is why we want to see it work. That is why we complain about debt here and there, that this needs to be managed. We don't want debt in it around Lagos. We want everywhere kept clean, because it's called the center of excellence, where we have our businesses need to be clean, where we live need to be clean, and that is why each and every one of us as also abided by the rules of the state when it comes to environmental sanitation. Just once in a month, we do all of this as well, to as much as we see state trying to do theirs as well. But all of these, the issue with this
2: Instagram Jordan wants
0: debt around Lagos when it comes to refuse everywhere, dumped here and there. And we say these PSP operators are not coming as they should, or not even coming at all in some locations. I can tell you for a fact that the government, the state, is not resting on their hands when it comes
2: to 5 FM Lagos. 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
3: My people, this is not Jordan Drive, and I've been listening to, so get better information. I won't give you no move, I need you. 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
4: Hello, Lagos. Welcome to the Jordan Knight Show. And today we'll be discussing
5: the voices you need at work all day, every day, till payday.
0: What you requested for, what you required to do a better job, then maybe you should just head out immediately and say, okay, since this is not about you, it's about the state, so that we all know what is happening, or we need to bring in other people on board who can do a better job right there to make a Lagos state, to make us see a Lagos state of our dream, a cleaner Lagos state, a center of excellence indeed. All you need to do, let's see if we can take one or two more calls before we round up on the show. My producer, you can call right now on 0906000335203352. We'll keep talking about all of these, because Lagos need to be clean, as well as those amenities when it comes to road infrastructures. It is our right to talk about all of this location, and we're talking about that. Okay, let me pick this call before. Okay,

0: Hello, good morning to you.
1: Good morning.
0: Good morning. Your name and your location, sir?
1: My name is Dipo and I'm calling from Abulegba.
0: From Abulegba Republic. Welcome to the show, sir.
1: I want to speak about the people who are condemning the government or who says the government should not be commended for the efforts of the children that was rescued.
0: Go ahead, sir.
1: I personally think that it is wrong because there's no part of the world where they don't have security issues. There's no part.
0: You're right.
1: Of the world that doesn't have that issue.
0: You're right, sir.
1: And when these things happen, the government goes in, calls on all the people who can take care of that matter. They strategize. They use tactics, and then they get these people. This is what this government has done.
0: Absolutely,
1: they need
0: you're
1: to
0: right.
1: be commended.
0: Oh yes,
1: they need to be commended. So it is not a crime for them to have been there for 56 days. That is how long it took for them to work. And I'm especially glad
0: alive.
1: That I'm especially glad that they were not paid. No ransom was paid, according to what I heard.
0: According
1: so
0: to the news,
1: it shows that the government understands the issue of not negotiating with terrorists. If we don't negotiate with terrorists, we will be out of this mess. The country will be out of this mess if we don't
0: right.
1: negotiate with terrorists.
0: You're right. That's
1: so,
0: right.
1: Secondly, on the issue of Loma, the PSCs are, most of the people that are speaking, if they are connected with the community and they are CDA, they will know that there is a particular issue of dump site.
0: Yes.
1: Dump site
0: is of the operators.
1: Yes, that's a complaint of the
0: but
1: operators.
0: But they said they told that that's not an excuse for them not to do their job.
1: Yes, it's not an excuse for them to do their job, but imagine all their trucks are packed at the dump site waiting to dump the thing. So they don't have the tools to do the job.
0: You're right.
1: I'm not excusing them at all. I'm only trying to suggest if the government will listen.
0: Yes,
1: I've made this at the CDA and the CDC. We need to have selection, sorting of refuse. There are refuses that can be recycled.
0: Yes, sir.
1: We need to create the chain for that avenue. We need to do that. You know, we have red boxes or red plastics, red, blue plastics, yellow plastic, green plastic. Each has a code. Has a code for what type of refuse. We have iron, aluminium, paper, plastic, nylon. So these things can be done in this country. Most of the things that makes the dump site to be filled because they are not biodegradable.
0: You're right.
1: That's the reason why it's
0: so. That's one of the reasons. Very correct.
1: Yes. So it makes when you put plastic in the dump site, it doesn't decompose.
0: All right.
1: It's there for thousands of
0: that's
1: years.
0: Right, thank you so much, sir. I need to round up on the show. Thank you so much, Mr. Uko from Abulegba, being the last caller on the show today. It's been an amazing time. Thank you for those who called on the show today, each and every one of you. We appreciate you so much, Jordan. I appreciate you, Lagos. I appreciate you for bringing your wealth of knowledge, your thoughts and opinions at different time on the show. And this morning is not an exception as well. So thank you so much and as well. For those who said the government didn't do well by rescuing those children, that's your opinion. And for those who indeed know that this is the way to go, we thank God that they didn't negotiate, they didn't pay ransom. Okay, beautiful, they are back and safe and all receiving treatment. That is a good news right there that gladdens our hearts. And for everyone still complaining about the services of Loma, trust me, the government are doing something need to get across everyone. Like we said, it seems segmental because some locations are saying, yes, they are coming. Oh, even some estates say they are coming twice in a week or three times. And some places they don't come at all. But we will get to the root of this and all of us will get the right services the way it should be, the way they are supposed to serve us. Thank you so much for being a part of the show today. I have Opsimama already in the studio this morning.
2: Opsimama.
0: Opsimama.
2: So please sign out. Ready for a show.
0: Ready for town security. You get the best of information right here with Opsimama and the crew. God bless you. I'll see you again next week on Lagos in Focus.

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Yeah, that song says the future is here, and I'm so glad today to be back on this show, Child Safeguarding and Protection, powered by CCP on Jordan 105.5, My Voice, Your Voice. Good morning, everyone. How have you been? It's been a week for me. It's been a week on the bed. I've been sick, but thank God I'm a bit much better. And I think it's I had a good news yesterday. It was about the topic of discussion last week. A topic centers on Oyo State kidnapping, the trauma, the long wait, and being released yesterday. I was so happy. I was just thanking God, because when I wake up every morning, I pray for them. When it's raining, my mind goes to them, and we thank the government, whatever way you have gone to do that, I don't know, but we want to say thank you. And when I look at those children, and especially that Mrs. Alam, my heart goes out to all of them. And I pray that it's not just about getting them out of their place. They need psychosocial support. They need therapy. They need a lot of need. They need medical attention. They need to be scrutinized. We should allow counselors to talk to them, because something that there's something we call post-trauma syndrome. You know, since you have nightmares and all those things, withdrawals, you have to take them through a lot. But all the same, Nigerians, I say congratulations, but we still have a lot of people that have been kidnapped out there, and we pray that they will be set free, and kidnapping will finally stop in Nigeria. All right, so we just go on with our show. And today, as usual, we always say you stay tuned on our show. And before I go, I just say my name is Absimum, to the P to the Hess, and I'll say Mama. And people always wonder why I do that, because Absimum is the real Mama. There's no counterfeit. I'm your host for today. And today we have a very difficult but very important conversation. We always look into topics that aligns with what's going on. And our topic today is father and daughter incest, the effects and the silence. I mean, I've had some counseling sessions recently, and I realized that a lot of women have been, their fathers have been having sex with them when they were much younger. So it's now affecting them in their marriages. Some can't even get married, you know. So, and I want to start by saying,

0: This clearly, what we are discussing today is abuse. It is a crime. Do you agree, Sama?
1: Yes.
0: I have my guest in the studio. You know, survivors deserve support, not shame. When somebody is being sexually abused, being raped, the next thing is stigma. We know this is a very painful topic. It is hidden in many homes where fathers sleep with their daughters. It becomes in many because of fear. They cannot talk because of culture. What we dare say, and silence. But silence protects the abuser.
1: Mm-hmm.
0: I mean, and not the child.
1: The child, survivor.
0: Yes, the child is being hurt from time to time. So today we are breaking the silence with care and with facts. And I have my guests, two people that they are versatile. They are from Child Protection Network of Nigeria, CPN. I'm also a member. There are people that will do justice to this, so just stay tuned and don't go away. My first guest is Comrade Inyoda Adeolatinuke. Comrade Inyoda Adeolatinuke is an educationist, child advocate, and human rights activist. She is the coordinator of Child Protection Network Ojoju Local Government Area. She's passionate about quality education, child protection, and gender justice. With years of experience in teaching and advocacy, she works to create safe space for children, speak against abuse, and promote reporting channels. Comrade Inyoda believes education is the strongest tool for breaking cycles of violence. Comrade Inyoda, you're welcome.
1: I'm happy to be here.
0: I like your smiles. Thank you for coming.
1: You're welcome. Thank you. It's my pleasure.
0: All right. I also have with me. You can see that the people will. I'm talking. She's a child advocate, and the next guest is Prince Awofeso Rashid Ololade. It's been here once. I think we spoke on the child rights, and he blew my mind with all he said. You know, he's a child advocate and therapist. Holder of bachelor's degree in guardians and counseling. Is the CEO of Children and Community Protection Network and the State Secretary of Lagos State Child Protection Network. Is currently pursuing master's degree in social work. And Lesa, well done, sir.
2: Thank you.
0: That one is work. He is passionate about child protection, social justice, and community empowerment. You're welcome once again, sir.
2: Thank you, madam. How are you doing?
0: I'm doing well. I'm still recuperating. I can do with a plate of pepper soup, catfish pepper soup. I'm serious.
2: Okay. We do that after the event.
0: Yes,
2: after
0: the event. I need it. My passion brought me here. No, it's not that I don't write. I've been down since Monday.
1: It shows in your face.
0: Done some tests, you know. But, you know, the thing is, the drug is wearing out.
1: Mm-hmm.
0: No, I had to trek a bit to see if I can walk yesterday. If I wasn't okay today, I would have cancelled it. I don't joke with my health.
2: Oh, of course. Health is wealth.
0: I look after myself. I love myself first. After God is me. All right, so let's go on with the show. I mean, this issue is very, very vital to me, and it's painful being a counselor myself and a child advocate. And you get to hear the stories from older women, women that are married, single ladies, from girls, teenage girls and young adult females, that their fathers are having sex with them. And you ask them, why don't you talk? Because of culture. Mm-hmm. We don't want the family to be, broken. And my mother would not believe me. And my father threatened me. You know, the one that really made me to say, no, we have to talk about it was someone I was talking to, actually one of my clients at the cancer room, and her father slept with her for 7 good years, from 11 years old to 18 years old. She said it was when she was 18 years old and she couldn't take it anymore. She had to tell her parents, her mom. And I asked her a question. I said, how many are in your family? How many girls are you? Before I knew where I was going to. I wanted to know if there's a girl. And the next thing he said, before I even said it, he said, he actually did to my sister that we did not know he was doing it to us. So I would like to, because some people might say, what is incest? He's talking about father sleeping with daughter. What is incest? Oyibo repete. So let's start with Prince. What is incest? Can you please enlighten us?
2: Well, we can regard the incest as a psychosocial disorder, an abuse that is happening within the circle of an immediate family. A father having sexual relationship with the daughter, be it biological or stepdaughter. It's a crime against humanity. When greeting goes beyond house, it's a dangerous relationship.
0: Can you hear that? I mean, it's very, very painful. And when we look at it, I mean, Comrade Inyoda, why do you think father-daughter's incest is one of the most hidden forms of abuse in our homes and communities?
1: Mostly because the people involved, especially is within the family circle, so they try to keep the name that is already spoiled. They try to keep the relationship that is already tampered with. So it's always, let's keep the relationship, let's keep our home, the name. So it's actually a thing. It's no more even for the teenager. You won't believe that it's even involved toddlers who cannot talk. So it's more of a family. It's involved circle, family circle. So we want to keep the traditions that have already been broken, because it's even a taboo.
0: It is
1: a taboo. Apart from being a crime,
0: yes,
1: it's also a taboo in every land, especially in Africa. It was not heard before in 80s, 70s, 60s, but it's now rampant.
0: Very rampant.
1: And most time, the survivor thinks is at fault. She's at fault. So that's
0: it. Don't you see what she's wearing? And you now ask yourself, when a father sleeps with a girl of 4 years, what is she wearing?
1: And there's always threatening with it. If you say it out, I'll do this.
0: Yes,
1: I will not sponsor you again.
0: The threat side. I mean, a lot of girls, I go to schools a lot, and they will tell me, my father threatens me. I've been to schools that the girl, after we spoke, come, cancel them, they will just come to me, up, say, Mama, this is what my father is doing to me. Can you come to my, can you do something about it? Can you come to my home? And you have to be careful with children. Because you don't know whether it's true or not. And if it's true, you want to put your head, and the girl tells you she did not say so, you're on your own. You know? And they'll say, but you can't, I can't give you my mommy's number. Okay, let's work with the NG, because I belong to a lot of it. Let's do this. The next thing, why? They tell you, my father says he's going to kill me or kill my mom. Some will even say that after that, my father says he's not going to pay my school fees, or he's going to chase my mother out.
1: Obviously, Mama, won't believe it, that even it does not only involve the girl and the father.
0: At times, the mother. God bless you.
1: And he will say that, I want to keep my marriage.
0: That's it.
1: I want to keep my home. The home is already spoiled. So that's just it.
0: That is it. I mean, we're still on the program, just regarding our protection power by Sister P on Jordan 105.5, My Voice, Your Voice. And I'm your host, as usual, Opsi Mama, or to the P, to the S, to the Y, and I say Mama. And the topic of discussion today is father and daughter incest, the effects and the silence. Why fathers have sex with their children, with their daughters, and why the daughters can, when they talk, people don't believe them. And I have my guest comrade Inyoda Adeola, a female, a child advocate, and Prince Awofeso Rasheed Ololade. I like pronouncing that name fully. Prince Awofeso Rasheed Ololade. These names are powerful. Comrade Inyoda Adeola Atenuke. You're looking at me, don't worry. I love to talk. So it's good to have you here. So as we go on with this, let's look at some things, you know. Prince, I would like us to look at what are the possible factors contributing to this incest. Because we know that we have incest between siblings, even some mothers, aunties, this. Mm-hmm. But today we are particular about the father and daughter. So what are the factors that contribute to a father wanting to have sex with his own biological child? If it was the stepdaughter, I would say, okay. Even the stepdaughter is wrong.
1: No, it's wrong.
0: But let's look at this. What are the contributing factors to incest?
2: Thank you. You see, like I said the issue of incest, aside the fact that it's just a fraction of abuse against children in our society. Okay. We want to look at abuse of drug substances. You see, there's a local proverb which says, it is not easy to exhibit madness without influence of something. Drug abuse is really playing a damaged role in our society today. Most of these people, most of the perpetrators, they are always under the influence of drug substance. So after they've injected or taken it, they can go ahead to commit any crime. Having said this, we are now equally looking at a kind of mental disorder. For a father to undress his daughter for sexual relationship. In fact, such person must be referred to psychiatrist.
0: For 7 years?
2: Yes.
0: And 2 daughters?
2: Can I tell you something? There was a case we handled then. A father of 4 children.
0: Yes.
2: He was the first person to disfollow them.
0: Mm-hmm.
2: He committed a lot of abortion. You see, at a point when we were involved in this case, mm-hmm. we tried to invite the mother. We tried to invite the mother. At the end of the day, the mom said, well, not that she was not aware of all this going on under the same roof.
0: That's it. Comrade Atinuke said it.
2: She said, my desire was to keep my home. We told
0: her. It's always keeping my home.
2: We said already the home is scattered. You are not keeping anything. Anyway, the Lord took care of that aspect. We have spoken about abuse of substance. I've equally discussed about mental disorder.
0: Mm.
2: Also, deviant sexual behavior on the part of the father. Most of these people, they watch pornography. Social media too is not helping matter in this aspect. Mm. Right? Mm. Having said this, equally, we want to look at exposure to so many antisocial behavior. Also, lack of information among families.
0: Yeah.
2: When father and mother, they don't have good line of communication. Some of them take the advantage that I'm not in talking time with the mother. I know this child will not be able to tell.
0: Mm.
2: So all these are out of so many factors that are supporting this behavior of incest in many family
0: circles. Yes, you can. Yes, you can.
1: I want to add to what my prince said. I can also say that from what I have experienced in my during this, the cases I've handled so far,
0: yes.
1: I noticed that most of them have low esteem, self-esteem. And the victim they look for is victim that's quiet and that is humble.
0: Mm.
1: Most of them take the grudges, the pains from the workplace, from outside, mm-hmm, inside. Mm-hmm. And the only person they think they can bully, it's a sort of a bullying or abuse, is that girl, that innocent girl that feared him and scared of him.
0: Or that is it, that even respects him.
1: Yeah. Then also, when the mother is always busy, not in the house, and is not giving the rights to her body. So the father would think, how should I go out and spend money with
0: when
1: the
0: my daughter, allows, when my daughter when is back too.
1: So most of it is either the ego and the low esteem. And apart from that, friends, the kind of friends they keep, also influence them. Most of our fathers nowadays, they are not role models. They are not role models in terms of moral and discipline.
0: Mm.
1: The moral decadence has actually been increased of nowadays. So I think that's just it. The low esteem, the ego, yes, I can bully him, I can press him, and he's always with threatening.
0: Threats
1: that, okay, don't talk to your mom, don't say this out, I'll make sure I sponsor your university. And since the survivor is under his care.
0: A father even denied it and said that he was sleeping and the girl came in to... when he realized the girl was going to tell the mom, he started using slide to tell the wife that it seems your daughter has been going now promiscuous. So he was already putting this promiscuosity idea into the wife's head about the daughter.
2: In advance.
0: Yes. So the day...
1: The girl want to.
0: The day he wanted to do it again, the girl shouted, and some people came in. The moment he came, he said, "Did I not tell you that your daughter And he was, my husband has been telling me. Mm. I mean, it's very, very sad. And I will say something that this actually affects marriages. Because I would like our listeners to listen to this very well. You might be there, you might be in that situation. Some women, let's say females generally, from infant to if there's something we call adverse childhood experience. The experience you have as from 0 to 18 years, then even some experiences afterwards that you are not, we're talking about the sad experience. Now we're talking about the sexual experience or some things that has happened to you that you as a girl or a lady, you were not able to heal from. So you carry it into your marital home.
1: Yeah.
0: We had the sex in the other room. That was those days when Abu Buhari says the other room. That was what we named it. It was a seminar for couples, married couples. So we did the joint session. Then we now had a breakout session. Men downstairs, ladies upstairs.
1: Mm-hmm.
0: But by the time we started talking about sex, you won't believe that this, the one woman just started crying. And I knew something. And she said that was the first time she was going to talk about it, that her father abused her. From primary till she left home, my institution. So that one, I don't know how many years. And that even, she doesn't know if she does it to her sister, that she has never told anybody. But there were girls in the home. And meeting her husband, she married, but that they never, their sex is always battle. And she's cried like a baby. Being the first time she was going to open her mouth, that the man was always wondering, "Killing Moshe, what have I done to you?" So you can see how it affects, and she said she sees every man as the beast.
1: Mm-hmm.
0: Though she said my husband is loving and this. So with this question, I still want to go back to the comrade in your dad.
1: Mm-hmm.
0: What are some of the myths, people, the wrong things people believe that allow this stay secret as a family matter? They say it should stay as a family matter. That believe in them. I mean, it shouldn't stay as a family matter.
3: This is Jordan.
1: Mama. It's an high hope now for those who still think it's a family matter.
0: Mm.
1: It's a thing that is now, everybody is involved, the society and everything. And some people think it's a family matter because one thing is first, African takes family first.
0: Mm-hmm.
1: If you say it, people even if you tell to say that your father is, you also share the blame. People will look at you as so then another thing is that the survivors will first of all think that, how will I go about the community? The people in the community is not helping.
0: They're not so.
1: Because immediately they know that, who will want your son to marry such a person?
0: Nobody.
1: Who will want your daughter
0: to buy something?
1: Who will want your daughter to relate with such a person? Who will even, what family will absorb that person?
0: If the mother sends that to the next door.
1: And next thing is that there are still some promiscuous people around who will see this opportunity and say, after all, they've done it for you. Let's continue. Do you know there was a case I actually treated? The father started it, but lo and behold, all the married men in that, because his face may have slapped you, they actually tested the girl. So it's now become, so the girl got used to it. When they gave her biscuits and coke, go and do it. And after a while, even after something has been exposed, the emotion is still there. There will be a time when she will need it. So why do people think it is a family matter? It's because of our African mentality and mentality that you have to keep the home, you have to keep the name, and it will also affect you. Fear of the community, fear of friends. Mm. The community is not ready to absorb that thing yet.
0: Yes. And Comrade Inyoda said a lot, the fear of the community, the fear of the... Well, we always look at my name, my reputation. We are not looking at the damage it does to
1: and that stigma.
0: Girl. The stigma.
1: Mm.
0: And you said something that the girl was being passed around.
1: Mm-hmm.
0: I have had issues like with ladies like that. I said their sex libido is very high.
1: Mm-hmm.
0: And two or four of them said it started with being sexually abused. That from day to day, in a day, they have sex four times with different people. You said something about being passed down. This one, the father was sexually abusing her. if you talk, I'll chase you and your mommy out. You won't go to school. Very rich family. Goes to one of the best schools in Nigeria that they pay point something million, 1 point something million.

0: Then I'm sure the school now they pay 3 million. Then the driver noticed that
1: something is happening
0: in between the father and the. So when that one goes to pick the girl, the driver became so nice. How are you? Are you school? This and that. Buy ice cream, and in the car he would do what he wants to do. It was not sexual. It was not the penetration, but the hand touching, the kissing, and the girl was getting used to it. The gates man too did. The teacher school in the school too did, and she said all her life she just felt she was useless, and
1: became the lifestyle.
0: And she was broken. Even when she said when she was in school and the universities in Lagos, I mean, she said she had a boutique and every other thing because she was making money from it. But she came to my office, then I was still working with the last place I work, the NGO I work with, and she was broken inside, but she had the money. She was broken. She said, I can never marry. I hate me.
2: No peace of mind.
0: No peace.
1: Complete or suicide.
0: Yeah, she can. All right, thank you so much. We'll soon open our lines. We are on a program, Child Safe Guardian and Protection, powered by CCP on Jordan 105.5, My Voice, Your Voice. And you've been hearing the voice of Comrade in your dad, the woman that does things like a man. If you see this woman on the field, you know me. You will say, who is this? She will tell you, upset, Mama, you are so strong. I don't know. But you know, we do what we are passionate about.
1: Yes,
0: have friends. I will first or Rashid Ololade. When this man speaks, I call him your friend. Be giving you small but
1: authority.
0: They know what they're doing. Yeah. They're both. We are all members of Child Protection Network. And I would like you to say something about, okay, you are the state secretary of CPN. So say something about what CPN does in respect of.
2: Basically, you see, all these antisocial activities or action are taking place in communities. So what CPN does is to engage people we call critical stakeholders in the community. We create awareness. We do education about all this. We want all these children. You see, it is if you are knowledgeable about a particular act, that is when you can act.
0: Yeah.
2: Are we together?
0: Yes.
2: So if they are bereft of information, they will be victim at all times. By sensitizing them through community gatekeeper, the CDA, the member of National Union of Road Transport Workers, CDC, group of artisans, school counselors, people within the community, stakeholders. By the time they are aware of all this, that is an aspect. We want to break the silence, and we've been doing that. People are coming up to report events now. Unlike before,
0: yes.
2: We were somewhere before. We are somewhere today.
0: Do you know,
2: we tend to be somewhere
0: from what
2: tomorrow.
0: He has said, you know how many people that the court has been, the people they sent to jails, a lot of them. I know now. I belong to Bimbo Dukoya Foundation, all this one, and a lot of them have been sent. Lagos is actually doing something good about that.
2: So that is one of the key areas we've been working. People, we the project is break the silence so that perpetrator can be shamed, not the survivor.
0: All right, so we're going to go on a break, and before we go on a break, I want you to know that this program is powered by CCFP, Child Safety Education, Protection and Initiative, and it's about the four baskets of child rights, survivor development, protection and participation, and that's why we're still talking about protection here. And so the number to call in, we like to open our lines, the number to call in, excuse me, on WhatsApp, if you are calling and you can't get us through, just send a chat. This is WhatsApp line. Don't call. It's just chat. 0807221 4389. 0807221 4389. That's the WhatsApp line for Jordan FM. Then the other lines to call in, 0906003352. 0906003352. Then we have 0705169 7912. 0705169 7912. And also, if you have cases of molestation, the numbers to call are 0023701105. 0023701105. And if you need counseling concerning any issue, the number to call is 0803406 8882. That's my number. Your counselor, the one you can talk to. So we're going to open the lines now.

0: That song says you are the only hope keeping life alive. Do the right thing. And on this topic that is very, very sensitive, we're talking about father and daughter incest, the effect and the silence on child protection and child safeguarding and protection program powered by CCP. And I have with me Comrade Inyoda and Prince Awufe. So they are both CPN, Child Protection Network of Nigeria. They are both members. Okay, so I would like to... I think I should just give this question to the comrade. Let's go to the comrade. I mean, no, let's talk about the psychological effects. Hello, good morning. Hello, good What's morning. Your name and where are you calling from?
1: Okay, yeah, good morning.
0: Good morning. What's your name and where are you morning. Calling from? Yeah, I can hear
1: yeah,
0: you.
1: Yeah, my name is Olubinga Komolafe. I'm calling from Yanapaja, Lagos. Yeah.
0: Oh, thank you, sir. Can we have your contribution?
1: Yeah. Yeah, I enjoy today's program.
0: Thank you
1: and
0: so
1: I
0: much.
1: Just quickly want to chip in something.
0: Okay.
1: I think, like what you said earlier, the prosecutions that have been made by Lagos State government has been tremendous.
0: Mm-hmm.
1: But I have issues with publicity and, you know, putting up, in making the public informed about several prosecutions that have been made, because a lot of we public don't really understand, and there are some people who have the intention to do all these things. Once they don't know that prosecutions have been made and people have been put to bar because of these atrocities, you know, if they don't know, they might still have the guts that things can go on like this and they will be free with whatever they do. But so as a result, I pray that you help us also inform agencies of government that can publicize all these prosecutions and make people know that these things need to be curbed, and they are really, really working towards it so that things will go down. You know, Lagos, the way Lagos is, some people just believe if they come down to Lagos. I'm just using Lagos as an example anyway. When they come down to Lagos, things can just go on free for all, you know. So, but once we know that things are happening, the government is taking responsibility and people are being put to bar as a result of these issues,
0: right.
1: Then it will curb some other people.
0: Thank you so much. Well, we have the right people in the house to answer you. I would have answered you myself, but they are my guests. So I'll just use that to ask this question. What are the legal implications under Nigerian law and Lagos law for perpetrators? So that's what he's trying to ask.
2: Actually, that's why we have CPN. I would like proudly say that. That's why we
0: Let
2: have
0: Let them know what CPN is.
2: So that's Child Protection of Network.
0: Yes.
2: And under that Child Protection Network, I am an NGO. My NGO is Raising Champion Children.
0: Mm-hmm.
2: And the system is so organized that we are for the national, the state, and the local government.
0: Yes.
2: So we penetrate through...
0: Good morning. What's your name and where are you calling from?
3: Good morning. Good morning, everyone in the studio.
0: Good morning.
4: Morning.
0: Your name and where are you calling from? Yes, we can hear you loud and clear.
3: Okay, good morning. My name is Ifan Igwe, calling you from Ogbaida, Lagos. Comrade Inyoda, well done.
0: Well, okay.
2: Thank you.
0: Mr. Ifani, it's good to hear your voice.
3: Wow. I had to take time to listen to you this morning. You're doing a good job.
2: Thank you.
0: That's my neighbor that we don't see.
3: Yes. No, I'm telling you that you're like a man. So it's repeated and said again that you're working like a man. Thank you for your
2: Thank you.
3: All right, I just want to say that the issue at hand is just because of the breakdown in the moral value of the society.
0: Mm-hmm.
3: It's unfortunate that the moral value is broken down and people tend to do things anyhow.
0: Mm.
3: I believe that yes, you talked about the problem in the environment whereby people in the environment stigmatize and all those stuff. I think any child that is involved, there's need for special care to ensure that it doesn't carry that kind of pain all through his life. And like the earlier caller said, there must be a strong punitive measure and properly publicized so that people will know there is actually a deterrent for such action. Once again, I want to appreciate the effort of CPN for what they do to ensure that the society is rid of this menace. Thank you very much, and God bless you.
0: Thank you very much. You will soon be my guest. Can you hear me?
3: Okay.
0: You are coming on my show in the next few weeks. So be prepared. All right.
2: So besides CPM, we also have child rights, Lagos State child rights.
0: Mm-hmm.
2: And under that law, any perpetrator is liable to be sentenced.
0: Yes.
2: So
0: I how many years?
2: More than that.
4: More than
2: 21 or
4: this. What the law says is any perpetrator are likely to be given 15 years upward.
2: So in your community, look for the NGOs. Now, the CPN is we've gathered most of the NGOs together under one umbrella. That's why I call it CPN. So look for, you don't need to get, when you see something, because of the kind of environment we are, if you say it, people start pointing fingers as you are the one that started. So there are some numbers that you can call, just like she has given you those numbers. And there's another.
0: Domestic sexual violence.
2: That is 0800-333-333.
0: Yes.
2: 0800-333-333. Just anytime, 24/7, they will get in touch and you will not, your identity will not be revealed.
0: Yes.
2: So I think what we all need to do is just to be our brother's keeper. When you see something, you speak it out.
0: So when we want, how do they get to get across to CPN? Which number should they call?
2: In each local government, we are there. So like my own local government is Ikeja, under Okera Grammar School, Okera Community. So you can call my number and we'll take it off from there.
0: Are you okay with your number online or later?
2: Okay.
0: Are you okay with that?
2: Yes.
0: You want to give?
2: Should I give?
0: Okay, so
2: 070-3313-7403.
0: Okay. Again.
2: 070-33-13-74-03.
0: All right.
2: You can call me.
0: That's for CPN. Just call for CPN. Ojoju. So whichever area you are, whoever you are really reporting about is not under Ojoju, we have all their local, we know how to work. We have our rescue officers. We work around. So thank you so much for that. Okay, so let's quickly.
4: To explain a little bit further on the first caller.
0: Yes.
4: You know, he made mention.
0: The awareness.
4: Yes, he said he's talking about awareness. How people that are the perpetrators, how are they being handled? That's what we call referral pathway in Lagos State. Yeah.
0: Mm-hmm.
4: People that are perpetrators, Ministry of Justice are in charge, and there's what they call a shame book. Most of these perpetrators that are in Kirikiri, that are in different correctional center, their records are there, right? But still still need to do more, so that at least maybe on weekly or monthly basis they can start rolling out list of perpetrators that have been sentenced, so that this could serve a deterrent to others who are willing to do this.
2: Without mentioning the real name, they can
4: Thing. No, once you are a criminal, once you've been sentenced, there's nothing hidden anymore.
2: Mm-hmm.
4: That's what they call shame book now.
0: Yes.
4: That's black book. Your name has been registered.
0: Start there.
4: Inside it. So that if you know your friends has been sentenced on this, you should run away from such act.
2: Yes.
4: That is the way we can get it done.
2: Yes.
4: That's the best way to get the matter addressed.
0: Okay, so we are still on our program, Share Safeguarding and Protection, powered by CCIP on Jordan 5.5, My Voice, Your Voice. And the topic of discussion is really hot in here. It's really, really hot in here. It's about father-daughter incest, you know, and the effects and the silence. And we've been having a caller. So you can still call in, tell us your experience and what should be done or what you think. So I think this question should go to Comrade Inyoda. You know, when we are looking at all these perpetrators and these, looking at the perpetrators of all these, especially the father, you know, I mean, there's something must have been going on. Is it that people can't recognize what's going on at times? You know, so what are the red flags, you know, signs, you know, that can prevent such to happen, you know, in your community? I've had someone once that said, I've always suspected that there's something between my neighbor and her daughter, that their relationship is more than father and daughter. It looks more like husband and lovers. So what are the signs, the red flags which you can look out for to know that, okay, this incest is going on in this house?
2: In actual fact, it starts with the survivor. You notice that when that thing starts, the child will somehow like to be away from the father.
0: Mm.
2: He gets scared when he comes in. He gets scared when he calls her. And most time, you see that when the mother is not around, both the father and the daughters are always indoor, door locked, window locked. And
0: curtains pulled.
2: Then you see afterwards the child comes out, look depressed. Depression is what you notice for.
0: Or people, we know the father and the daughter is in the house. They knock, maybe someone wants to get something. But these people are in the house. Mm-hmm. They will not answer.
2: Then down to the school. We know the child automatically will lose concentration.
0: Mm.
2: A child that is happy, smiling, and not keep to herself, and now getting scared. Some of them will not even be interested in listening to what you are saying again. So I think more then on the father's side, find that he's always available to be around the girl alone. Hey, and don't worry, I'll stay with her. And don't worry, follow me.
0: Is either he wants to always be available, give the girl everything, or sometimes hard, so that people will not notice that something is going on.
2: So he's always seeing fault concerning the girl, or likewise, come in and give. I bought this for you. When gifts are too much, free gifts are too much, then notice it.
4: Too much attachment.
0: Too much attachment.
4: Too much attachment.
0: I know love. Oh, like, but fathers and daughters, they're always close.
4: Then you always discover that there's no evil perpetrated that has no impact. There is always negative impact. You see the survivor withdrawing from friends.
0: Yes.
4: Because he will not be willing to share that experience. So we start running away from them. Her. So all these things are some of the signs one can discover. And when you start seeing the father being hard on such child as well, the parents need to be careful. And you see, what we normally, part of the instrument we use in counseling session, when it comes to issue of relationship, so that those are the things that can make the mother, you know, this issue we are discussing now, it's not from the mother.
2: Yes.
4: It's from the father.
2: Yeah.
4: Right? There are some factors that must exist between couples.
2: Mm-hmm.
4: Good communication line is key, because if they have good communication line, they can easily share information with their mother.
2: Mm.
4: But once they are when they discover that there is lacuna in the relationship at home.
0: Please, what is lacuna?
4: Gap.
0: I know. I want you to tell our guests, our listeners.
4: Relationship gap in a home.
2: Yes.
4: This is one of the areas where the father used to penetrate.
2: Then the physical appearance of the girl. You see the way she walks.
4: The way we walk.
0: Okay. Now with that, I will now go to this question. We have the time. What elderly boundaries? It's still to you, sir.
4: Okay.
0: Should exist between fathers and daughters at home. Elderly boundaries.
4: You see, that, like I said, when greeting is getting beyond elbow, it's no longer.
0: Minute, please. Good morning. What's your name and where are you calling from?
5: Good morning.
0: What's your name and where are you calling from?
5: Good morning. This is Oracle calling from.
0: Mr. Oracle. Good morning.
5: With reference to today's topic, number one, there should be advocacy in churches, at the bus stop, in mosques, in schools, all over. But vice versa, with my experience as a social worker on a daily basis, how about the relationship of a mother with a son as well? We should treat the two together. We know that the relationship of a father and daughter is what we are treating today. But in a rare occasion too, we see mother and son doing the same act. So, there should be a stiffer law, a stricter law, to make sure that this perpetrator deceased, and some of it are for ritual purposes. And in the case of this father issue, the mother will say, I think the only husband I have, on. They should not allow this, it's a disgrace, they cover it as well. How do we do about this coverage?
0: Mm-hmm.
5: It's also a challenge. Mother should not cover it. It should be what? It should be exposed.
0: Yes.
5: So that at least, let the father play the music. So these are the observations on daily basis. And we should also still be warning as well on daily basis. Keep saying it, that people should run away from this Saturday act, this notorious act, this illicit act, this bad act, this shameful act, this unholy act. Thank you.
0: All right. I would like to add to that, that when we talk about incest, it's not just father and daughter. Mm-hmm. It's about family members having sexual relationship with themselves, which is totally wrong. It's a taboo. It's even wrong. So whether it's your cousin, your stepfather, stepmother, it's, you don't have to do that. Mm-hmm. And like Mr. Raku said, yes, we have mothers too that does that with their boys. It's only that we have more of the girls and mm-hmm.
4: the percentage is very, very slim.
0: Mm-hmm. We have aunties that does that with their nephews and a lot of that.
2: Okay.
0: And our time is fast spent.
4: Okay,
0: you were saying something. I would like you to round up about the boundaries.
4: So the boundaries, you see, we are not saying father should not have an healthy relationship with the children, especially the girl's child. But naturally, there's what we call moral ethics.
2: Mm.
0: Okay.
4: It's about individual.
2: Mm.
4: Okay. If I have a daughter, if I cuddle my daughter, if I do this, it doesn't mean I'm trying to have sexual...
0: Normal cuddling.
4: Mm-hmm. But when a father
2: starts having
4: an idea.

0: There should be a healthy space.
1: Okay.
0: Even in terms of greeting, if you as a father, if you want to greet me as my daughter, the best in our culture is to get your nail, daddy, good morning. The idea of cuddling is one should try to put a space. There should be an healthy space when you are having cordial relationship.
1: All right, thank you. We have a few minutes more. Okay, the topic of discussion is still about incest, father and daughter incest, the effect and the silence. So, Comrade Inyoda, I like your smiles. I want you to quickly talk on, when we talk about awareness, you and I, we've been to a lot of places that we've talked about sexual abuse, these a lot of things. So I want the our listeners to know the awareness that can be created with the spaces. People think it's only just on radio. No, we go to schools, we go to mosques, we go to everywhere. So can you talk
2: actually
1: about the awareness?
2: We do the awareness in all places, mosques, churches. Even in the canals, we've been to the canal together, in the community,
3: slum
2: area, then in the school. And now, thank God for Lagos State, there are more of NGOs being involved as in form of social workers who enlighten the children. And there are songs they teach them that there are some parts of your body that nobody should touch. So when somebody gets away from that boundary, you should be able to shout out. That's what we speak out. We've started training our children, especially the girls, to be able to say no and stand on their feet.
1: And we train the boys too.
2: And
1: go
2: the
1: to
2: boys too,
1: everywhere.
2: Yes, because the boys are also victims.
1: Because
2: sometimes
1: boys, they don't talk. They always pull the harbor things. Thank you so much. And also, let's just look at this. We're talking about agencies. Which agencies can they contact?
0: Oh, there are a lot of agencies. Let's start from the state. Ministry of Youth and Social Development is there. There are some other arms of agency in Lagos here. DSVA, like we all know. Child Protection Network is a network of different NGOs.
1: Yes.
0: So many, there are a lot
1: the police.
2: In each local government.
0: You and I, too.
1: Yes.
0: Mandatory reporter.
1: Yes.
0: Don't
1: yes.
0: call us.
1: They call
0: us,
1: yes. NGOs.
2: In terms of police station, not just any police station. There are some police station that has been assigned to that work. And they have family units. So anytime you go to a police station, ask for the family units, make your complaint, and things will get to the right.
1: Also in the Ministry of Justice, Lagos, we know
2: they
1: have a family.
2: They have
1: So, for people listening, we want you to know that you are in Sierra, especially in Lagos and in some other states. You can always look up. But CPN is in every state. Yes. Okay, so as we round up with this, I would like to ask, sir, what does healing and recovery actually look like for survivors? Healing and recovery.
0: Yes, first and foremost, there's what we call there's what we call self-help.
1: Okay.
0: Self-help meaning that the survivor should be ready to accept.
1: Okay.
0: Right? That's key, because if she's not ready, it might be difficult for the social worker to work on such person. Then also we are looking at post-trauma syndrome.
1: Yes.
0: After this incident, we have counseling units. Mm-hmm. There are therapies that can attend to such survivors so that the survivor can get out of the situation.
1: Thank you so much. I really want to thank you for coming on this show, and I think we have a lot of questions. We can't finish everything today, but one thing I want people outside to our listeners to know is that whether you've been a victim or you are presently a victim or you're a survivor and you still haven't gotten help, there is help for you. There are counselors around you everywhere. You can go to NGOs if you don't know a counselor. NGOs, we always tell you where to go to. And for other people, we have the Mirabi Center, we have
2: local government,
1: we have the SVA, we have this something at Bagada. We have them all around. But we always say that when you see something, you say something. When you don't speak out, it doesn't help. For any child that's listening right now, it's like, how do I go about it? Can you please tell your teacher? A trusted teacher.
0: There are two counselors in all schools.
1: One thing I noticed that most students, they don't like going to their school counselors.
2: Maybe your trusted teacher that can actually
1: but
2: take it
1: if
2: up.
1: You're okay with your school counselors, just tell someone. It might even be a neighbor, but it depends on that's why I say trusted neighbor that will not at the same time
0: abuse
1: you. So, and for parents, please, whatever might be the problem, even the perpetrator needs help. because yes. something has actually gone wrong somewhere. For you to be having sex with your daughter, with your son, or whatever. So I

0: I want to thank you for coming today, Comrade Inyoda. Thank you so much. And your last word.
1: Please, there is help out there. Just look out for it.
0: All right, sir, your last word.
2: Well, speak out, speak up so that you can seek redress.
0: Okay, as we wrap up today's conversation on father, daughter, incest, the effects, and the silence, I would like to leave three things with you. This is a crime.
1: Mm-hmm. Yes.
0: It is never a family matter.
1: Mm-hmm.
0: Also, second, to any survivor listening,
1: mm-hmm.
0: you are not to be blamed. It
1: mm-hmm.
0: is not your fault.
1: Mm-mm.
0: You did nothing wrong. Healing mm-hmm. is possible.
2: Mm-hmm.
0: Prince has said that, and support is available.
1: Mm-hmm.
0: And for the third thing, I would say help exists. If you need support, get mm-hmm. support in any state you are, wherever mm-hmm. you are. You can reach out to NAPTIV or the police station, the family police station. If you go to hospitals at times, they might even direct you.
2: Yes.
0: Trusted NGOs, to parents, teachers, everyone around. Build homes with healthy boundaries. We have said that. Let's allow our children to be children. Don't expose them to what is not. So thank you for coming, and to everyone, and to our producer, I say thank you, Peter Olaniyi, to Sir Richard, to Sir Richard, the CEO of CCEP, I say thank you so much. And to all our listeners, thank you for calling. I remain your host as usual, Upsimima, O to the P to the S to the Y, Mama. And my number to call is 0803406888 for answering. And on IG, I am OpsyMama1, OPSY Mama1, OPSY Mama1. On Facebook, Okpayemi Arewolu. Some of you don't know my name. That's our audio for you, Okpayemi Arewolu. So we come your way next week with another interesting topic. Mm. Stay tuned. And once again, we say congratulations, Nigeria, for the release of those people in Oyo State. Oh. And we pray that kidnapping will finally leave our country and the world in Jesus' name. See you and have a blessed day.
1: Okay.

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0: Good morning, Lagos. Welcome to the Jordan Breakfast Show. And today...
1: Hey, everybody, this is The Sweets, and it's about to get all funky today. Great music and fantastic teams in making you the best entrepreneur you can possibly be.
2: Yes, so my people, this is my Jordan Drive, and I've been listening to, so get better information. I won't give you no move, I need you. But if you don't say one move, move your radio.
0: Hello, Lagos. Welcome to the Jordan Night Show. And today we'll be discussing...
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0: Producer, the way I was looking there, I was wondering. Lagos, what's going on? My name is Toyo JK Ray, and you know, it's actually another opportunity to refine your mind when it comes to the way you articulate your sounds, pronounce your words, and correct your wrong English expressions. All right, good. So it's a special edition of the program where you actually will be meeting somebody who is simply exceptional at what she does. For a few of you have been checking my status in the next few days, the last few days, you will actually get to know that we've been talking about one of the biggest conferences in the city of not just Lagos, Nigeria, and the continent involved. And so for my super parents, super teachers, super heroes, you might not be involved with this one, but I can assure you that this is to help to train the trainers. All right, good. So while I do all talks to train teachers, there's something bigger beyond speech that has to do with reposition of the minds of teachers, especially when it comes to methodology, when it comes to the paradigm shift in our minds, because what it was is not what it is anymore. And we need, until we change our perception, we'll never change our positions. Like the jingle says, it doesn't matter how long you've been doing it wrong. Yes, I've been a teacher for 30 years. Yeah, that's good. But are you relevant in the 21st century when it comes to the methods? All that we're talking about today, I have the convener here with me of the biggest gathering of teachers I know, over 5,000, the Teachers International Conference, which will be holding on the 31st of July and the 1st of August. All right, so before then, for my superheroes who are there, you've been expecting that I will be talking about my words, my speech drill, and so I will possibly just do that in a few minutes before I actually bring in the convener. And for teachers who are ready to update, upgrade, this is just for you. All right, so I'll actually briefly go to what I have for the speech rule today to help all of you reposition your minds. Yes, that has to do with the way we have to pronounce our words and all that. And so I'll actually start with the first word today, and the first word I'll be giving to you is the word ban. Now, too many of us, we're used to pronouncing that word as ban. The government put a ban, place a ban. The government cannot place a ban. The government can only place a ban. So it's B-A-N, ban, and that's the first word I'll be giving, ban. And the second word I'll be giving is barn, which is different, used by farmers. Yes, B-A-R-N. And the third word is the word burn. So you burn papers. You don't burn the papers. A child is born. So B-U-R-N is burn. Great. And then another word after that. That word sounds so much like it, and that's born itself. So child is born, B-O-R-N. So start with the first word again, B-A-N, that is ban, B-A-R-N, barn, B-U-R-N, burn, and B-O-R-N, born. All right, now the next word I'll be giving now is the word that we should actually commit to heart pertinently, and that word is schedule. Interestingly, we say schedule. Yeah, since that's commonly placed, schedule, or we say schedule, but the word is actually schedule, because it sounds like your education. So your jewel there is same with edu, the j there. So it's schedule. What's your schedule? Not what's your schedule, or what's your schedule? No. All right, good. So so schedule is the other word I've been giving to us, and the next word is a very common one I've pronounced severally. It's not beret, it's beret. All right, beret. I have a beret, another beret. That's correct. And the next word is next word I'll be giving to you is the word. Are you ready for it? Yes, I know you are. Okay, so sachet. Did I say sachet? Okay, no. I don't want to give that one. I'll give the word juice now. Let me give the word juice if I had to pronounce that severely. So juice and not juice or juice, which is common, right? Okay, so fruit juice, that's the way to go. That's the way the word is pronounced. So I have 1, 2, 3, 4, 5, 6, 7. Two more words. And I'll give the other word, and this one is pronounced as favorite, not favorite. Alright, so favorite, my favorite place, park, is. That's the way it's pronounced. And the last word for today is the word, is the word colonel. We say colonel. No, that's wrong. It's cur. It has an er sound there, and it's called, means pronounced as colonel. So I mean, it's the part of helping you. If you're a teacher, one of the greatest tool is the language. Your verbal tool is the language, English, and you should know how to use it well. Communicate, because what you intend to say might not be what you intend, what you eventually say. It's just like, put the cat in the cart. Now, what are you putting in what? Are you putting the cat in the cart, or are you putting the cart in the cat? So it's still part of helping you articulate your sounds properly, and that's what we're all about. All right, good. So I'm going to breathe in 2 minutes. I guess I meant to actually give a correct or wrong English expression. I'll do that one briefly. Now, it's common when we say, he is... okay, let me use this one. We say, I prefer rice than beans. You can prefer something than the other. I prefer yogurt to... I prefer vanilla yogurt to strawberry yogurt. It is too, not than. So let's correct that one, because that's also very important. As when we come up, when we also communicate with the children, we should learn what to say to them so they don't become bad speakers of the language. Well, I'm going to do a short breather right now, and then after, I'll be back in the next few seconds. And now, when I'm back, get ready for the biggest gathering of teachers in West Africa, I believe. Don't tell the Dow. Is still your station for entrepreneurship and value, Jordan, 105.5 FM.
1: Ladies and gentlemen, this here's another one for the Steppers. DJ Wayne Williams, put the record on.

0: Alright, so I told you to have the big Lily Sawyer Child Care Foundation in collaboration with Impact Value Plus International is definitely putting together one of the biggest garden of teachers in West Africa. It's called the Teachers International Conference, and I won't tell you what the theme is, but if you go to my status, maybe you see that now. So I have the CEO herself of Lily Sawyer, the convener of Teachers International Conference. Please meet.
1: Okay, thank you so much, Mr. Tony.
0: The name?
1: I am Ibenebu Chisung.
0: Good.
1: I'm the CEO of Lisa Child Care and also a lecturer in the Ethan School of Health Technology. Nice to be here today.
0: Good. Okay, good. So, everybody, we've been talking about the Teachers International Conference. What inspired this?
1: Okay, what inspired this and what inspired the conference and everything that we do in the conference? So I would say that before I came up to this stage, or before I come up to this place, I've always been a missionary, and we go to schools, we go to places, and we see a lot of shortage of teachers, where teachers would... where teachers are not trained, where teachers are not developed to actually carry out their duty. We hear a lot of excuses from the teachers. So that's the reason why I'm putting up the platform, which we call the Train the Teachers platform. So the Train the Teachers platform is there to empower teachers in terms of networking, in terms of professional development, and in all-round development, to hear the teachers, to hear them speak, and to listen to them, and also come to the middle point whereby they can start from where they are to be a global teacher. Because I, as a person, believe in the principle of the first hanging fruit. So we keep on giving excuses why I won't do my job, but we know that there is one resource that is closest to you that you can actually use to utilize this platform. And also, one thing that also inspired is to allow the teachers in Africa, in Nigeria, compete on a global platform. Because we don't face the global platform, so it's difficult for us to actually change our methodology, change our mindset, and change our teaching strategies to be able to meet the global platform. So when we started, we want the whole space to be in one place. That means a teacher in Nigeria meeting a teacher in Ghana, a teacher in Ghana meeting a teacher in China meeting
0: a teacher
1: all over the places. And that is what has kept the Teachers International Conference going, because it is a global space whereby we have teachers come together. And today we have over 2,000 teachers in 15 different countries counting. We have teachers from Italy, we have teachers from Ghana, from Mozambique, from Rwanda, from Kenya, even our host Nigeria. So that's the idea, so that we can learn, we can grow, and we can develop together to raise children that will compete on the global platform. Thank you.
0: Awesome. Because for me, now, the rate of development, show me a nation fast developing, I'll show you the state and the quality of its educational terrain.
1: Yeah.
0: I tell you, because why do we have first world nations, second world nations, and third world nations? What separates them are the values and how they educate those values.
1: Yeah.
0: And if the teachers who are the educators cannot rightly influence the educational space, then we're in big trouble. And the issues we have are not that we do not have teachers, although there was a mass exodus of teachers during COVID-19.
1: Yeah, to online teaching.
0: That's it.
1: We lost a lot of teachers to online teaching.
0: A lot. And also, that period also exposed the quality of our teachers, because the little teacher, I mean, just the shortest teaching you could have on WhatsApp would just go viral.
1: Yeah.
0: So if you're a bad speaking teacher, if you're a teacher who cannot utilize the Google space or whatever it shows, and a lot of teachers were not ready for that season, and it took them unaware, and but a lot of them started taking their time to now learn how to be globally relevant. And so how many of this have you put together? Is this the first one, second, or how many? Because somebody's asking, I just starting this, how do we trust this platform? Because I mean, definitely teachers have heard about some training somewhere, but this one I know, Tony Ajegwe knows this one is different because of what it comes with, the 21st century approach and teaching skill it helps, it empowers teachers with. So talk about how many you've had, you put together, and why this should not be missed by any teachers.
1: Okay, so I would say that this is not the first that we've had. We've had the first one in 2023, where we wanted to focus on, we ran with the preschool teacher. Yeah, we had Miss Okeinfo and Dr. Thelma. Dr. Thelma now is the director of education, early childhood education, also the director of education in American Jewish University. Yeah. She's the director of education, so she came around and she had a good time with us, and we had it online. We had about 365 teachers join in from several parts of the country, and we had a productive time where we talk about the preschool teacher, we talk about their learning environment and every other thing that has to do with the teacher. So the following year, that was 2.0, we ran with the topic the teacher. So we looked at the teacher from an holistic perspective. For the second year, we had a speaker from every globe, every continent, okay. Of the world. Yes, we had a speaker from every continent. So for Asia, we had a speaker represent us from Indian, from Europe, we had speakers from UK, from Africa, we had speakers from America, we also had speakers represent, and we had several teachers joining from several places. We had up to 745 teachers that joined in. It was a 2 days conference. We talked about the teachers, starting from mental health, starting from the packaging, starting from everything that has to do with the teacher. And at the end of the conference, we had lots of testimonies, and we're like, wow, our mindset shifted during the course of this conference. Then we decided to take it a step further and do, had the first edition of the physical, because the first two was online. We decided to do the physical edition, where it was held at Yaba. And we brought together educators from all over the world. I was even shocked to see teachers traveling all the way from Ghana, from Togo, coming in for this particular conference. We had teachers coming from UK. We had about 28 speakers, including panel section. We had a lot of teachers, including Dr. Roke Poch. We had Miss Clementia Sawyer. We had Mr. Akin coming. He taught us on data and documentation. We had Mike Etakim from Ghana. We had Dr. has always been with us from the beginning, because she's so passionate about this vision of training teachers. And we had teachers coming physically, lodge for 3 days. That 3 days was a life-changing event. Excellent. It was a life-changing experience, and it's run with the team Classroom Without Walls. So we wanted to break down every walls in the classroom that's held back it. And this year, we are done with talking. We've talked a lot. We've talked about how teachers can grow. We've talked about how teachers can develop. Now we want to do the action.
0: It's about time we see them do it.
1: Yes. So we are looking at an hands-on experience. So while you are coming as a teacher, if you are coming for this year conference, we should be expect to participate. You are not just coming to sit down and hear someone just talk to you, blow your mind, but you are part of the conference. So now it has shifted from just coming to listen to come to be part of this conference. So for every section we are going to be having, there's always a practical demonstration whereby the speaker does it and you as an individual actually does it with the speaker along with the speaker. So expect your mind blown. We are going to be teaching a lot, from STEM training to resource material generation to also the use of AI to curriculum development. I have Mr. Bayo with me. Mr. Bayo, we all know Mr. Bayo as Bayo GPT. I have Mr. Aki. I have Miss Ifeda. These are the best in the game when it comes to resource generation. When it comes to 21st century teaching, they are the best. I can say they are the best. We even had the pre-instructor training last Saturday, and it was amazing. So as a teacher, this is not the conference you would love to miss. It's a conference that will set you up and make you want to do more. Okay. Last year, one of the testimony that actually blessed me, there are so many testimonies that came in from last year conference, but one of the testimony that actually blessed me was one teacher walking up to me and said, I just decided to come to this conference one more time because I want to drop teaching. I don't want to teach again. I said, okay, because I don't want to teach again, I want to drop teaching. And after this conference, I was even feeling that I'm not giving enough. I want to go back to the classroom. And we've had testimonies of people that their teaching never remained the same as a result of this conference. So as a teacher out there in Lagos and in wherever, this is not a conference you would want to miss. It's a conference that you want to be part of and you want to give everything because it will give you premium value for your time.
0: That's it. Somebody's asking, is it free?
1: Yeah, the conference is free.
0: Awesome.
1: Yes, it's with free.
0: All this put together, free.
1: Yes.
0: It just tells you can't afford to miss this or anything.
1: I want to say something. Okay. A lot of people feel that once a conference is free, they will just give you the barest minimum. That's not with the Lily Soyacha. That's not with Teachers International Conference.
0: Premium.
1: Because we are giving you premium value for
0: the
1: your
0: time.
1: Because
0: the
1: time
0: is money.
1: Is also money.
0: That's it.
1: So for you to come and sit down with us, for the time, we owe it to you to give you premium value. So expect value. You cannot go back the same.
0: All
1: your
0: right.
1: teaching cannot go back the same.
0: Okay.
1: And your mindset cannot be go back the same.
0: Wonderful. For many, I mean, teachers, I was asking, oh, it's free now. What are the things I need to prepare? What are the things I need to have to, because you're telling me I will be, it'd be all hands and deck. It'd be all hands practicing the things you need to do. So what are the things, the tools I need to get ready?
1: Okay, the first tool I want you to get ready is your heart.
0: Apart
1: from
0: that.
1: Everything, is your heart ready to learn.
0: Good. Open-mindedness.
1: Don't come into the conference.
0: I know it all.
1: I know it all. Even when we had the pre-instructor training, we had someone that, okay, I've been attending trainings of that. And one of the speakers said, I bet in the whole of Africa, you've not attended this training. Just sit down and listen. So come with your heart ready to learn. That's the first thing you should put in your heart, your attention, and then laptops, because some part of the trainings are going to be
0: very practical,
1: whereby you can create your own learning management system. That's one of the things we're going to be doing. We're going to be creating your own learning management system, not just creating a whole lot of textbooks. We are going to break down the lessons to create your interactive learning platform for your classroom. So those things will require laptop. So if you are not with laptop, you would be left out and you don't want to be sharing with another person, because that person also want to practice. Because the way this conference is designed is that after the conference, there's also a time for practice, whereby you don't just leave the conference without practicing. So come in with your laptops and also come in with your heart ready to learn. That's basically what you'll be coming. There's a certification for the training. If you want to be certified, there's a certification for the training. But other than this, your heart and your laptop are very important too.
0: I love that. Your heart and your laptop should be ready. First your heart, and then put your open-mindedness now into the skill you want to learn through the laptops. That's awesome. So for those that don't have laptops,
1: okay, there's provision to be rented, laptop to be given as a rented price, because laptops we give at rented price. So we have provision for laptops at the venue, so that we can give you laptop, but it's going to come with a fee for 2,000 naira.
0: Okay, awesome. Well, just 2,000 for the 2 days, right?
1: Yeah, yes.
0: And subscription, would they make a subscription? Or they can bring them. If you have your MiFi,
1: if you have your own Wi-Fi,
0: you can
1: bring
0: it
1: along. But if
0: awesome.
1: You don't have a Wi-Fi, there's also provision whereby you can connect with the Wi-Fi.
0: Is it going to be paid for?
1: Yeah, it's a paid for
0: how
1: Wi-Fi.
0: Much are we talking about?
1: For 5,000 naira.
0: For the 2 days?
1: Yes, because of the level of training we want.
0: Training,
1: to do, so
0: yes, and the downloads and a few other things.
1: Yes.
0: That'll be done. Well, you heard that, teachers, already. I've spoken to a lot of my proprietors in Lagos. I started talking to them about a conference, and the first thing they asked me, Mr. Tony, is it free? I said, it's free. It's just free, but there are requirements that get you equipped, you know, to be part of the conference. It's going to be amazing. I'm a core part of this conference, Lagos City. Yes. So when you see Impact Value Plus there, yeah, that's Tony JKW. And so I'm a very core part of this, and we're going to back to back, taking it to, every platform we can take it to, and I have my marketing team head here, Deo,

back on. So you have you have a great platform, finance, a financer for teachers. To you probably want to help them have their homes, their lands, and but at an affordable rate and price. This is for you. You need to jump on this right now. You want to be part of this? Then you should reach for sponsorship and other placement. Reach out to Dale on 081-15-87-8706. One more time, 081-15-87-8706. I'll give that one more time. Reach out to Dale, D-E-Y-O, and the number is 081-15-87-8706. Yes, and you're wondering and saying, okay, how do I book a seat? Because you need to book a seat right now. How do I book a seat for this conference? Yeah, why not? You can actually just reach out to Favor. Yes, reach out to Favor on the number. Okay, so I'll give that to you shortly. I'm not gonna get that right now. Let me give it out. Favor. Favor's number. I wanted to get that fast, but I'm not gonna reach the other one or other platform I used to have, and I sent that to there. So the other number is, let me give that out. I think I'm about reaching that now. Okay, so that number for Favor is also care. So please give it out, please, if you can. We'll be back. Don't tell the Dow. You want to book a seat at the conference? I'll give you Favor's number in the next few minutes. Don't tell the Dow. To your station for entrepreneurship, Jordan 105.5 FM.

0: Have you seen the love in the father's eyes? Have you seen the kind of love Lily Sawyer Child Care Foundation has right now? The Love Impact Value Plan International has right now for our teachers? We can't wait to just have you become the teacher. There's a difference between that's a teacher and that's the teacher. So you need to be the teacher in the 21st century where every parent would just want to have around their children because you have the right skills. And you see, when preparation meets opportunity, success happens. And so you need to position yourself right to embrace this amazing opportunity. You can't afford to miss this for anything. Favorite number. You want to book a seat at the conference right now. Come and tell somebody who knows somebody. You have a teacher friend in all your states, Sokoto, Enugu, wherever they are. Start calling now. Just say it's the biggest conference ever. 5,000 teachers. You cannot beat that. Offline, online. It's going to be really big. The event center we're using is Garin Scene. Yes, I think. Let me announce that one. Okay, so is it Anthony? That's what we're using. Yes, the Garrison, 300 Ikorodu Oshosun Road. 300 Ikorodu Oshosun Road. Yes, Anthony Bus Stop, Lagos. The Garrison, that's what the place is called. 300 Ikorodu Oshosun Road, Anthony Bus Stop, Lagos. Okay, for those who want to lodge, do we have, very briefly?
1: Yeah, we are lodging. Yes, there's accommodation.
0: Okay.
1: And it's not free, it's 5,000 per night.
0: That's cheap.
1: Yeah.
0: Okay, that's quite cheap. Not to drain the prices of our teachers now, but it's okay. Yeah, that's quite affordable for those.

0: who are actually ready and positioned to learn. All right, good. So favorite number to book a seat at the conference, you just reach out, just send ready for the TIC. Ready for the TIC. Send that to 090-54-96-63-325. I'll give that two more times. Send ready for the TIC. Of course, TIC means the Teachers International Conference. 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Send that as a WhatsApp message to Favor on the number 090-54-96-63325. I'll give that one more time. Send ready for the TIC, meaning the Teachers International Conference. Send that to as a WhatsApp message to Favor on the number 090-54-96-63325. What are you waiting for? It's going to be big. This is Africa's Teaching Innovation Hub, the Teachers International Conference. So for those coming physically, it's simple. When you reach out to Favor, Favor will help you with the registration online, and but you have to register properly. And then if you're coming physically, that will be specified in the form. If you're coming physically, that will be specified, and then she will definitely refer you also to Daya, because Daya is also going to help in those with the physical attendance at the conference. One more time, for sponsorship and advert placement, you say, I can't wait, this is big, 5,000. Imagine banks. What are you waiting for? You just have 5,000? That's huge. And I think every brand should be on this. I mean, every future ready brand. Educators are coming together. This is the way to go. You know, so wherever you are right now, start reaching out for advert placement. You want to advertise, you want to pitch at events, you want to be a vendor, whether it's food, whether it's whatever you want to bring to the table, definitely you can always reach out to Dale on the number 08115878706. 08115878706. Anything you missed out about leaving?
1: Nothing. I just hope to see as many teachers as possible, because it's my dream that teachers in Nigeria, in Africa, compete on a global standard and become the best in all their endeavors. So we'll see you there at the Teachers International Conference.
0: And not all. 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I want to say thank you so much, Jordan 105.5 FM. You are always there, definitely. The one-stop shop for innovation, one-stop shop for entrepreneurship. It has been Jordan FM. I mean, you're tired of doing it the usual way. Then Jordan has to be the place to be. And then thank you so much for listening today. It's been an amazing and wonderful program. And get ready to listen to the jingle on this platform. I'll probably start from tomorrow, Monday, start listening to the jingle. And definitely before the conference, I'll be bringing Ms. Chisom one more time to give us a brief on what's going on and where you are and what are you still doing if you have not registered for the Teachers Conference. So like I said, you want to ask questions, you want to, how do I register, just send TIC, wait for the TIC already to send that to Favor. All right, I think I give out that number already for those who are just saying, Mr. Tony, that number I didn't get it, or then where have you been? So I'll give it a number again, just switch out, wait for the TIC to Favor on the number 090-54-96-3325. Thank you, Lagos, Africa, Nigeria. It's been a wonderful day of the program. There's to do this again next Saturday from 11 to 12. From Ms. Chisom, Daya, producer, and I. It's bye.
1: Bye.

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1: 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More than 80% of accidents are due to poor maintenance of the vehicle and car neglect. Regular servicing of your car is to secure you, your family, and others who are traveling on the road with you. Faulty steering, poor or faulty braking system, worn-out wipers, etc. are related causes of serious accidents. Regular visits to Rock Foundation will help you in ensuring everything is working properly. The maximum performance of your car for your peace of mind is our business. It will prolong your car's life. Cars and vehicles in advanced countries have a culture of regular maintenance. This is the more reason when they are brought into the country after 15 years of lifespan, they perform at...

Yeah.

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0: 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Regular servicing of your car is to secure you, your family, and others who are traveling on the road with you. Faulty steering, poor or faulty braking system, worn-out wipers, etc. are related causes of serious accidents. Regular visits to Rock Foundation will help you in ensuring everything is working properly. The maximum performance of your car for your peace of mind is our business. It will prolong your car's life. Cars and vehicles in advanced countries have a culture of regular maintenance. This is the more reason when they are brought into the country after 15 years of lifespan, they perform as brand new vehicles. At Rock Foundation, we will help you to prolong the lifespan of your car so that it can serve you better and you can invest the money to buy new car or vehicle in a business that will double your money. It will increase resale value. 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
1: You are born to be great. Self-talk matters. Internal talk with eternal significance is very important. Never say to yourself, I am confused, I am a loser. No. But say to yourself what God says about you. You are not born to fail. You are not born to lose. You are not born to be insignificant. You are born

remember, you are not born to be discouraged. 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You are not born to do any other thing than to win and to enjoy God in this life. 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Your guiding light shines ahead of you. Follow it. 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

cannot deny it. I'm biased. You're like what David did to Goliath. Got me falling for all the little things. And little things start fires. Have I told you in me at T.E. War? Yeah, I've said it before. Every

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1: Oh, nah. Kintu, kim pokin in my jaro, yaro, my guy, I don't do that. For back.

0: 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Regular servicing of your car is to secure you, your family, and others who are traveling on the road with you. Faulty steering, poor or faulty braking system, worn-out wipers, etc. are related causes of serious accidents. 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The maximum performance of your car for your peace of mind is our business. It will prolong your car's life. Cars and vehicles in advanced countries have a culture of regular maintenance. This is the more reason when they are brought into the country after 15 years of lifespan, they perform as brand new vehicles. At Rock Foundation, we will help you to prolong the lifespan of your car so that it can serve you better and you can invest the money to buy new car or vehicle in a business that will double your money. It will increase resale value. 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

0: From the red soil of Ondo to the electric heartbeat of Lagos, one man turned his story into a show. Oidit Africa presents Bide Coca Job Description 3.0. 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

0: 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I gotta move to the gallery. Me, I must move to the gallery. 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
2: 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Regular servicing of your car is to secure you, your family, and others who are traveling on the road with you. Faulty steering, poor or faulty braking system, worn-out wipers, etc. are related causes of serious accidents. 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It will prolong your car's life. Cars and vehicles in advanced countries have a culture of regular maintenance. This is the more reason when they are brought into the country after 15 years of lifespan, they perform as brand new vehicles. 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

0: 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My voice, your voice, promoting entrepreneurship and values. My name is Ebuka Michael, aka Mr. Books, and tonight we will be reviewing a book based on popular demand titled The Prophet by Kahil Gibran. The Prophet by Kahil Gibran. I think Kahil Gibran is Lebanese. I think he's from Lebanon, if I'm not mistaken. I have this doctor client of mine in VI, though a Muslim. Every now and then he talks about this book, and he keeps referring to The Prophet by Kahil Gibran, and he will say, Mr. Books, this is a book every serious-minded person should have. This is a book you should review. This is a book you should be selling. So, in fact, sometimes we can stay 2 hours on the first 5 pages. I don't know, he's been reading this book for a very long time, and he seemed to understand every page. So I'm going to read an appraisal written by Claude Bragdon regarding the book and the author, Kahil Gibran, and it goes thus: his power came from some great reservoir of spiritual life, else it could not have been so universal and so potent, but the majesty and beauty of the language with which he clothed it were all his own. Shall my heart become a tree heavy laden with fruit that I may gather and give unto them? And shall my desires flow like a fountain that I may fill their cups? Am I a harp that the hand of the mighty may touch, or a flute that his breath may pass through me? A seeker of silences am I, and what treasure have I found in silences that I may dispense with confidence? If this is my day of harvest, in what field have I sowed the seed, and in what unremembered season? You know, there's a part in the book, good book, that talks about a particular woman that God remembered, right? So, you know, that's why I said the book is something that, you know, anyway, let's continue so that we don't want to digress. But just, I believe many of us will grab. Now, if this indeed be the hour in which I lift up my lantern, it is not my flame that will burn therein. Empty and dark shall I raise my lantern, and the guardian of the night shall fill it with oil, and he shall light it up also. The priest and the priestesses said unto him, let not the waves of the sea separate us now, and the years you have spent in our midst become a memory. You have walked among us a spirit, and your shadow has been a light upon our faces. Much have we loved you, but speechless was our love, and with veils has it been veiled. Yet now it cries aloud unto you, and would stand revealed before you. And ever has it been that love knows not its own depth until the hour of separation. So when you're separated from someone, that's when you know the depth of love. And there came out of the sanctuary a woman whose name was Almitra, and she was a seeress. And he looked upon her with exceeding tenderness, for it was she who had first sought and believed in him when he had been but a day in the city. And she hailed him, saying, Prophet of God, in quest of the uttermost, long have you searched the distance for your sheep. Now your sheep has come, and you must need go. Deep in your longing for the land of your memories and dwelling place of your greater desires, and our love would not be bind you, nor our needs hold you. Yet we ask you leave us, that you speak to us and give us your truths, and we will give it unto our children and unto their children, and it shall not perish. In your aloneness you have watched with our day, and in your wakefulness you have listened to the weeping and laughter of our sleep. Now therefore, disclose us to ourselves, and tell us all that has been shown you of that which is between birth and death. And he answered, he raised his head and looked upon the people, and there fell a stillness upon them, With a great voice, he said, "I want us to know the words by this author. He's one of the greatest poets that ever walked the surface of the earth. One of the greatest. Like, he's really, really very, very good." Now, look at this. He said, "When love beckons to you, follow him. Though his way
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0: hard and steep, and when his wings enfold you, yield to him. Though the sword hidden among his opinion may wound you, and when love speaks to you, believe in him. Though his voice may shatter your dreams as the wind lays waste in the garden. For even as love crowns you, so shall love crucify you, because it is for your growth and pruning. Even as love ascends to your height and caress your tenderest branches that quiver the sun, so shall love descend to your roots and shake them in their clinging to the earth. Love grinds you to whiteness and knits you until you are plain. Love assigns you to a sacred fire that you may become sacred, bread for God's sacred feasts. Love gives not but itself and takes not but from itself. Love possesses not, nor would it be possessed, for love is sufficient unto love. When you love, you should not say, 'God is in my heart,' but rather, 'I am in the heart of God.' And think not you can direct the course of love, for love, if it finds you worthy, will direct your course. Love has no other desire but to fulfill itself. But if you love and must needs have desires, let these be your desires: to melt and be like a running brook that sings its melody at night." Now, I don't know how many of us have seen a running brook. You know, when we go to this spot, myself and my doctor client, he had to stop because, I mean, I don't know about this book. So he said, "Mr. Books, you know, he asked me what's a running brook." And, you know, one of my precious mentors would say, "It's good to position yourself as a learner. When you stand in the presence of greatness," okay, and that's one thing I think that has been helping me. So even though I have a contribution, many times I put myself as a learner and somebody, you know, so even though I have an idea, I wanted him to start afresh, explain, and he was like, you know, this rock where water, you know, be coming out, and, you know, those rocks that look like maybe they have steps, a big staircase and all that, and then you hear birds singing. In fact, all that I've been saying now, I've actually been too fast, because every page, you know, he seemed to have a special way of explaining and unfolding what it means. So let's continue. "To know pain of too much tenderness, to be wounded by your own understanding of love, and to bleed willingly and joyfully, to wake at dawn and give thanks for another day of loving, to return home at eventide with gratitude, and then sleep with a prayer for the beloved in your heart and a song of praise upon your lips." Almitra spoke again and said, "What of marriage, master?" Now, the master is actually the prophet, you know, which is, you know, the title of the book, you know, by Kali Kibran. So the prophet now answered, saying, "You are born together." That's, you know, a husband and wife, according to him now. "Together shall you be forever. You shall be together when the white wings of death scatter your days. When the white wings of death scatter your days. But let there be spaces in your togetherness. Let the winds of heaven dance between you. Sing and dance together and be joyous, but let each one of you be alone. Even as the strings of a flute are alone, though they quiver with the same music. The strings of a flute are alone, though they quiver with the same music, stand together yet not together. For the pillars of the temple stand apart, stand together as husband and wife, and yet not together. For the pillars of the temple stand apart, and the oak tree and the cypress grow not in each other's shadow. So the prophet, you know, just summarized what it takes to have a happy marriage in less than 50 words or 30 words. Now, the woman held a babe against her bosom, and she said, "Prophet, speak to us of children." And he said, "Your children aren't your children. They come through you, but not from you. Though they are with you, yet they belong not to you. You may give them your love, but not your thoughts, for they have their own thoughts. For life goes not backward, nor tarries with yesterday. You are the bow from which your children, as living arrows, are sent forth. The archer sees the mark upon the path of the infinite, and he bends you with his might, that his arrow may go swift and far. Let your bending in the archer's hand be for gladness, for even as he loves the arrow that flies, so he loves also the bow that is stable." Then said a rich man unto the prophet, "Speak to us of giving." My goodness, in fact, this is my favorite part, because I think giving should be my weakness. I don't know. I mean, maybe it's my strength, I don't even know, but I think giving is something I understand very, very well, very, very well. Like, every now and then, so before we continue, we're going to go on a very, very quick break. Of course, Joseph is here, and I'll allow Joseph to also, you know, tell us some of the things he saw in the book. So we'll go on a commercial break and music break, and we'll be right back. My name is Ebuka Michael. Stay tuned.

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1: 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My name is Ebuka, a.k.a. Mr. Books, and we've been talking about The Prophet by Kahil Gibran, one of the greatest one of the greatest poets that ever, you know, walked the surface of the earth. Now, I want our listener to know that if you are interested in this book, you can hit me up on 0808-377-5170 and we'll rush the book over to you. If you want to work, study in the UK, okay, you can send us a message on 0808-377-5170. All right, so we'll do their terms and conditions, okay, and we'll let you know the modus operandi on how to go about that. And of course, we also run training for sales marketing executives. So you want us to train your staff on sales marketing, we have an in-house professional that, you know, as a master in sales, that can also help train your staffs and make sure that, you know, they go to the marketplace and, you know, get results. All right, then of course I think the summer lesson is about approaching, so if you need books, children books of different ages, say 7 to 10, grade 1, and you know the likes, just hit us up on 0808-377-5170. Then of course we have a book club. You want to join our book club, we do more than what you're listening to. So I think one of our chief reviewer Praise, he's been, you know, helping, doing a lot of work on the platform. So if you want to join our book club, you in the world we are in now, it's a lot of distraction. Yeah, so there's so many things out there. Laziness is on the increase, on the rise. So you want to read, you want to have that discipline, yeah, you can join our book club. We have great minds. So just, you know, send a message to 0808-377-5170. Just say I am interested. 0808-377-5170, and we will, you know, bring you on board on our book club. Then of course, if you have a product or service you want us to promote or advertise, you want to come as a guest on our show, you can hit us up on 0808-377-5170. So of course, my dear Pretty G is here, Joseph. Yeah, so Joseph will be telling us, you know, about this amazing book. In fact, he was telling me he hasn't, you know, unlike every other book, we, you know, Rich Dad Poor Dad, Think and Grow Rich, Richest Man in Babylon, these are some of the books we always see on the road. What's the other one? Cash Flow. There's so many books out there, but you rarely see this book, you know, people with this, just maybe the percentage is infinitesimal, I think, if I'm correct with that. So Joseph, please, can you help us out? Okay.
2: Good evening, Lagos. Good evening, Nigeria. You're all welcome to Jordan 105.5 FM. So this is the Mastermind Radio Show. I'm Adele Joseph by name. And then, at this very moment, we are reviewing the book titled The Prophet by Kahil Gibran. And then a lot has been said about this great man. Truly is the prophet. And then, one thing about this is that Kahil, being a profound man that he was able to pour out a knowledge onto the people, whereby different questions have been asked, and then he was able to provide every possible solution to that. And then one thing I understand from this is that, well, no matter how great you are, a season will always come whereby you have to just like depart or transit.
1: Mm-hmm.
2: And then when that season comes, the question that comes off it is, what are you leaving behind?
1: Yes.
2: So, what are you leaving in the heart of people, yes, that are around you, people, yes, you come across?
1: Yes.
2: What can they say about you?
1: Yes.
2: And then you could see that Al-Mustafa which is the great man from the book. He was able to pour out his nature and character into the heart of the people, and whereby when different questions were coming in, he was able to relate them based on what he feels about it. And then we could see that left a very profound mark in the lives of those people. Just like then, there's a literature text that we read that says school went through us and then we should go through school. So at first I didn't really understand that statement, but at some point when I started growing, then I realized the statement that truly we might go to school, but school might not even pass through us. So those that went to school and then school passed through them, those are the ones that produce results that are very popular and then very profound. So in the aspect of the book, we could see that he corrected a particular statement, which is God in my heart. So he said, you shouldn't say God in my heart. Rather, you should say, I am in the heart of God. So now, let me talk about God in my heart. Now, God in my heart is actually, when we look at the heart of human, we could see that from the Holy Book, it was written that the heart of a human is desperately evil, and no one can know it. So that means if you say God is in your heart, the good and the bad are in your heart, and then you can decide to dissipate anyone at any point in time. But when you're in the heart of God, we could see that God is love, and everything, every good gift and perfect gifts comes from him.
1: Yes.
2: So for you to be in the heart of God, that means every step about you is good, and then it is in line with what he wants. And that drives us to the aspect of love. So we could see that he said something. He said that love will crown you, and then at the same time also love can crucify you. So based on this, I say love is like an action word, because he said with the mindset of the pain that love brings, because at some point when you enjoy the good side of love, there's always the painful side of it also. But along the course, he was saying that the pain that love brings is not love failing you, because at some point we get down and get overwhelmed when we show a great love towards one another and then we're not getting the same thing in return. So he said it's not that love is failing you, but it's just like a reforming process. So love is actually forming you to be a greater person, and then for you to be able to live and then accomplish some certain things with any person that it relates to. So, and then on the other hand also, we could see that the lady there was actually asking on different aspects of life based on the things that surrounds her. At some point also, she questioned the prophet, the man, to talk about marriage. And then the man made a very profound statement. He said marriage, or rather a deep partnership, is just like a daily choice of two complete individuals that has decided to just stand side by side with each other. They are now facing the same direction, but with the aim of not losing each other. So that means along the line, along the path, when one is trying to like drop down, then the other partner should be able to like raise the person up so that they can keep up with the pace of that movement. So he was actually talking about a daily growth as a spice that gives taste to our partners in marriage. So it was like, if you stop growing, you eventually have nothing new to bring to your partner. And then at some other point also, we could see that a man was holding a child on his shoulder, and then he was being asked to talk about children also. And then he was able to say something very deep there. He said, okay, let me now bring this to this our African scenario now. You can see that in some cases, we have parents that like force their children that, okay, yes, I must have an engineer in my family. I even have a very great family, I should say, that says, number one, you must have an engineer. And number two, you must have a doctor. Number three, you must have a lawyer. And number four, maybe that one might choose to be a force. So I was like, wow, this is a great listing. And then from this, when I tried to interrogate some of the children, they were like, no, that is not their own intentions. That this is what they want, but this is what the father is trying to like poise towards them.
1: Yeah.
2: And we could see that this is actually basically the settings of every African home.
1: Yes.
2: Whereby we are thinking of, okay, what are you losing? What is it that is not in the family? We need to have it. I could remember then, okay, when I was growing, I was being taken to a workshop to go and learn all this handwork. And then along the line, I said, no, I didn't have interest in this. But it was later that I knew that, oh, the reason why my father actually took me there is because he needs me to fill up that space at home. So anytime we have an issue concerning the handwork I learned at home, I'll be the one that will show up and then keep on fixing it and keep on making all those things. So the same thing also, he said, just like an arrow is, he said, that's the same thing as the children. We are only to just provide that platform for them. And then the only thing is just, we should let them just fly and then express themselves, not forcing them to some certain things. We could see that part of the great people that we have on this planet Earth, these are people that will tell you that, okay, I have a dream and this is my dream, and then they pursue the dream and then they are making the most out of the dream.
1: Yes.
2: Not exactly what
1: that trailblazers. Wow, Joseph, thank you so much for that. You know, the part where you said, you know, you are in the, in fact, you know, the issue is the strength of your enemy is in the maintenance of your ignorance, all right? And, you know, those are the challenges that we're actually having in Africa. But even what, there's little or nothing one can actually do, all right? You just have to keep the advocacy going, and you keep it up and keep it going. It's quite a very rich book, you know, like I mean, and I look at the doctor that, you know, introduced this book to me, and I look at his life, and I look at his you know, his family and everything. And then you imagine if every, so, you know, it's challenging, you know, because as I was reading it myself, I'm like, it's actually challenging to put it into practice, all right? So, but we just, like I said, we just have to keep on trying, keep on, you know, keep on pushing. So I'll just read this other part of the book, and then we'll open the phone lines, and, you know, want our listener to call in to contribute.
0: Listen on the go at W.
1: Tend to, you know, ask questions. Then said a rich man approached the prophet, and he said, speak to us of giving. And he answered, you give but little when you give of your possessions. It is when you give of yourself that you truly give. For what are your possessions but things you keep and guard for fear you may need them tomorrow? And tomorrow, what shall tomorrow bring to the to the overprudent dog bearing bones in the trackless sand as he follows the pilgrim to the holy city? You know, sometimes we have to grow beyond this level of material things, of, you know, so that's what he's trying to say. And I have a mentor who will say, your presence is a seed. Okay, you can even give your presence apart from giving money and all that. Okay, I think he said that your presence is the seed for impartation, and on and on and on. So what fear of need of but need itself is not dread of tests when you your well is full, that the tests is unquenchable. There are those who give little of much they have, and they give it for recognition, and their hidden desire makes their gifts unwholesome. And there are those who have little and give it all. These are the believers. You know, that's why I was like, you know, this is my doctor, I'm just remembering him. I'm like, we can stay on the first five pages of this book, we'll stay on it for 2 hours, because I'm now wondering that word believers, you know, you said those who give little of all that they have, that they are the believers in life and the bounty of life, and their coffers are never empty. There are those who give with joy, and that joy is their reward. And there are those who give and know not pain in giving, nor do they seek joy, nor give with mindfulness of virtue. They give as a yonder valley, the mire breaths its fragrance into space. Through the hands of these people, God speaks. You know, God actually speaks through the hands of certain people. You see, through the hands of this type of givers, God speaks. And from behind their eyes, God smiles upon the earth. I mean, that's classic. That's golden. You know, I know a man who said that there are some people who he called it men like angels, angels like men. Yeah, it's true. There are men that are like angels, angels like men. And you know true giving, you know true giving. You know true giving. I think we should open the phone lines, because I don't want to, like, because giving is something that I have so many stories, you know, that I wanted to just share now, you know, but I don't want to, because giving is it's a realm, it's in levels. I want to mention some certain people who I follow, you know, and you know when they give, and some who will share certain stories, and you'll be like, oh, so people can give to this level, you know, things that are unthinkable, unimaginable in this very country, you know people are enjoying unmerited favor. All right, because it's what you sow, you reap. You know, God must command men to reap what they sow. So, giving is something that works. It works, not just material giving. Okay, you give of your presence, you give of yourself. You know, you give service. So, it's a force. It's a force. So once you sow that seed, okay, so it's like a command, and then you see, you know, the universe responding to those seeds that you have sown. We'll open the phone lines now. All right, 090-6000-3352. So Joseph, I don't know if you have some things to add while we wait for our listener to, like, put up, you know, get through us. 090-6000-3352. 090-6000-3352. So if you want to be part of the conversation, you have a question, so kindly, you know, call our studio lines, 090-6000-3352, 090-6000-3352. So Joseph.
2: Okay, you know, on the aspect of giving.
1: Hello? Hello? All right, so do call us again, 090-6000-3352-090-6000. Hello. Yeah. Hello. Hello. 090-6000-3352. 090-6000-3352. So I don't know, the line seems to be jamming or breaking, but you could keep trying. Hello.
3: Hello.
1: Oh, Oracle.
3: This Oracle.
1: Yeah.
3: Oracle on the line.
1: Yeah, please go ahead.
3: Yeah, from this to my perspective on the topic, I can see that there is a juxtaposition between temerality and eternality. And aside that, giving also is a calling. Giving is a calling, is a sacrificial, is willingly. And I also learned about the productivity of God-given gift of, procreation of children, that there must be consideration in whatsoever we are doing, not forceful. So the word itself, I can look at it that the entire book is extracted there, paradoxically, and is having a biblical allusion of truth as a universal existence.
1: Huh.
3: That is just the summary of what I can say tonight. Thank you.
1: Thank you, Oracle, from listening. Thank you so much. 090-6000-3352. 090-6000-3352. So, Joseph.
2: So,
1: hello. Please move away from the... Yeah, hello, good evening.
4: Hello, good evening.
1: Yeah, your name, where you calling from?
4: My name is Ibrahim. What Oracle have just said now?
1: Where are you calling from? Ibrahim?
4: Yes, Ibrahim from Lagos.
1: Alright, go ahead, Lagos, alright.
4: What Oracle have just said now? It seems that nobody has issue to say about that again. Because I discover what to say, discover everything in life.
1: Yes. Yes,
4: thank you.
1: Yes, you know, yeah, you're correct.
4: Yeah, thank you very much. I have to support you for what you say.
1: Okay, thank you, Ibrahim.
4: Thank you very much.
1: Yes.
4: Have a nice day.
1: You too. Okay, so all right, bye. Ibrahim decided to just, align with Oracle. All right, so 090-6000-3352. 090-6000-3352. So that's the studio line. Okay, so Joseph.
2: So on the aspect of giving, you can see that Oracle said something. He said giving is a calling.
1: Hmm.
2: So and then a calling is not something attached to everyone, because certain individuals get find things in an easy way, and then certain individuals also find it in a difficult way.
1: Okay.
2: So attaching to a calling is let me say like a spiritual aspect.
1: Okay.
2: Because when we talk about giving, the book said real giving costs you something.
1: Okay.
2: So that means when you're trying to give and then it's not costing you anything, then you're not really touching a profound part or the aspect of giving. Because okay, let's consider a scenario whereby our traders or our marketers, just like they do, okay, you get a goods at some certain price and then you wanted to sell it at another price. And then in this aspect now, one thing, well, it's a business transaction, it's a transaction which is meant for profit. But at some point you start hearing statements like, okay, from this our local people in the market, they'll say, to be sincere, they will even swear on it that this is the amount I bought it from the market, so how much do you want me to sell it, and things like that. But when we check it deeply inside, we could see that is not exactly the amount they bought
1: the
2: particular
1: item.
2: And then we could
0: www.jordan105fm.
2: A situation whereby you are not even willing to even sacrifice some particular aspect in your life, because at that least stage, if you're not faithful there, how will you be faithful in the greater things or in the mighty things? So, and then you talked about being attached to favor based on giving. So here's the fact. I believe there's what we call a merited favor, and then there's what we call an unmerited favor. So that means based on your handwork, based on what you've done, based on your portfolios, then when we trace it, we can be able to attach some certain sentiment of favor there. So that means you've done something

0: to Mr. Hay. And then along the line, okay, you are now in another different region. And then maybe Mr. C just decided to now start showering some certain care, concern, or some greater things on you. And then you wonder, what have I done to deserve it? So in this case now, we could see that we can regard that as a merited favor. Just like, there was a time a friend of mine from another state came into Lagos, and then there's no place for him to stay. So he actually stayed with me for a couple of times that he could. And then along the line, I don't know, I'll be moving out of Lagos, because that was not my plan. So along the line, I moved out of Lagos, and then eventually business took me to exactly the same place where this guy came from. So, and then this guy has now grown legs in Lagos, he's doing fine. So he had to reach out to people there that, okay, make room for this so-so person. He is this, he is that. And then the kind of hospitality I got, I was even afraid at some point that, is this in my dream or is this real? So we could see that giving also attracts what we call a merited favor. Because most of the time we quote what we say, that you do good to a Yoruba adage, that you do good to someone, you will receive it from another person. But I'm putting it up to you, when you do good to someone, you might receive it from that person also. Because what this is just the concept of giving, because giving is just like a spiritual transaction that happens.
1: Okay, all right. So okay, let me just also follow up on that. You know, towards the, you know, end part of that giving, so there's a place there where Kahi Gibran said, it is well to give when asked, but it is better to give unasked. It is better to give when asked, but it is better to give unasked through understanding. And you receivers, assume no weight of gratitude, lest you lay a yoke upon yourself and upon him who gives. So rather rise together with the giver on his gifts as on wings. So he was also admonishing the people who like to take, you know. It just seems like it's something that is never ending. You see them on groups, you see them on everywhere, you know. Some people will just be on the platform just to take. They'll take. There's no element of wanting to give back. So how can God, like he rightly said here, you know, speak through you, you know, really? Because every now and then you're always taking. So he was trying to, like, and the way he went about this like a light rebuke, but he did it in such a way that, you know, you don't take it personal. Okay, I'll just go over again some of the things I, you know, mentioned earlier. I remember saying that we have a book club, so if you want to be part of our book club, kindly send "I am interested" to 0808 377 5170, and we'll add you to our book club. All right, then if you want to work study in the UK, all right, you can send us a message on 0808 377 5170. You have written a book, you want to come as a guest on our show, you want us to help us to promote your books, 0808 377 5170. And then you need a sales marketing rep, or a sales and marketing trainer. All right, so we have an in-house professional that can train your staff and make sure that, you know, guerrilla marketing, just name it, just to make sure that they get results, the necessary results that you need in your organization. All right, so you can hit us up on 0808 377 5170. Then I also added that, you know, the school is about to go on a long vacation, you need books, to keep your children busy. And we have, you know, different books, affordable prices. Just hit us up on 0808-377-5170. So Joseph, I want you to like give us your rounded thoughts, then you know we wrap it up. And of course our studio line is 0906000-3352. So let's see if we could take the last caller and then we call it, you know, we'll call it a day. 0906000-3352. So Joseph, over to you.
0: So a part of the book says generosity is not a transaction. It said the moment you give in order to be seen or in order to be thanked or repaid, he said, you have not given. What you've done is just a normal trade. So he said, real giving costs you something. It flows from who you are, not from what you have left over. And one of the greatest forms of giving is giving that nobody asks for. He said, when you notice a need, you have to meet it quietly, without announcement. He said, give to people.
1: Hello? Hello? Your name and where you're calling from? Hello? Oh, we lost that caller. 0906000-3352. 0906000-3352. 0906000-3352. Okay, Joseph.
0: So the book says, give to people who cannot repay you. Give time to those who have nothing to offer in return. Give attention to the person everyone else has forgotten. I read that again. Give attention to the person everyone else has forgotten. He said, that is the giving that changes both the giver and the receiver.
1: Wow. So give to the word that everyone else has forgotten. Give to the word that everyone else has forgotten. Give to the word that everyone else has forgotten. You know, they say givers never lack. It's such a very, very, in fact, I want us to, we'll continue with this book next week, all right? So I really wish I could bring my Dr. Fred over to the studio. It's going to be a blast if he comes, because this book is like his food. He has been reading it for ages. But nevertheless, I believe next week we're going to continue. It's going to be amazing. And of course, you know, the whole idea is, you know, for us to like put into practice the things that we are actually hearing and reading, you know. So that's what makes us supernatural. Okay, I tried to borrow the words of the late Myers Munroe. So it's all good. It's all good. So I won't want to go. So I will just stop there. All right. Okay. So next show is here. Okay. So let's. So we'll be here. Mastermind will be here next week, Saturday, and it's going to be, you know, very, very, very powerful. So 7 p.m. next week, Saturday, the Mastermind Radio Show will be here. Tell your friends, tell your loved ones. I want you to have a wonderful weekend. Bye-bye.

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2: Yeah.

All right, good evening, everyone. Welcome to the prophetic half hour with prophetess Victoria Abegbeyo, the founder and the prophetess in charge of Zion Apostolic Evangelical Church and Ministry based in Ilefe. Welcome to another time of prophetic ministration. Welcome to another time of the Word of God. And get ready also for what God is about to do in this half hour right here on Jordan 105.5 FM. My name is Olumuyiwa Adelaja, and I will be hosting God's servant, prophetess Victoria.

0: Nigeria, Abegbeyo. So it's going to be a great time. It's going to be a wonderful time. Get ready to get blessed by the word and by the spirit of God. So without wasting further time, church, without wasting further time, dear listeners, I present to you God's servant, powerful and great prophetess of God, who God has been using for several decades now, all over the world, all over the continent in the world. She's right here to be a great blessing to you this evening. I welcome once again Prophetess Victoria Abegbeyo. Mommy, Ekalema. Yes, ma. I pray in the name of Jesus. Amen. The glory of this ministry. Everyone listening to me. Every problem, the Lord will save you from it. Last week, we spoke about lies and deception. Almost everyone is lying. Almost everybody is deceptive. But the Lord told us that He does not want sinners but to obey, to repent and be saved. Sin kills. Sins bring wretchedness. Sin destroys lives. Sin hinders prayers. The Lord does not want us to be sinful. The moment we start sinning, it's as if we are forsaking our God. Sinners are of the devil. It's almost as if people love Satan more.
1: Isaiah 59, verse 1 to 3.
0: Let's look at the book of Isaiah 51, verse 9 to 3. Isaiah 59.
1: Verse 1 to 3.
0: Satan is the one that owes sin.
1: O man prefer awon eniyan ni.
0: And he distributes it to people. Verse 1 to 3.
1: Ben.
0: Kiyesi.
1: O ni kiyesi.
0: Owo Olorun ko kuro lati gba ni.
1: Owo Olorun o kuro lati gba wa.
0: Ben ni ti re ko wuwo lati ko wuwo ti ki yo fi gbo.
1: Nigba ta ba ngbadura gbadura gbadura.
0: Sometimes when we pray and pray.
1: Ta gbawe gbawe gbawe.
0: And we fast and fast and fast.
1: Ti a ori ituma re.
0: And we don't see the meaning of it.
1: Ti adura yen o goke lo.
0: And it's as if God is not answering your prayer.
1: Ese lo fa fun wa.
0: It is sin that is the cause of it.
1: Oni owo Olorun o kuru lati da wa.
0: The hands of the Lord is not sure that he cannot.
1: Bo ba ti ke pe Olorun o ma da Olorun.
0: Every time you call on God, he will answer.
1: Sugbe ese to gbe da mi nko.
0: But what of the sin that you are holding?
1: Ese ti ya ti baba re.
0: What of that of your parents? What of that of your own that you are, you refuse to leave? And you hold sin very strongly. Lord, release me from wretchedness. Lord, save me from lack of holding things together. Lord, deliver me. What of the sin in your hand? Have you released the sin in your hand?
1: Olorun lo ni gbogbo nkan lodo.
0: It is God that owns everything with him.
1: O ni e ke pe mi.
0: Said, call upon me.
1: Olorun o da yin lohun.
0: And I will answer you.
1: Sugbon wa wo koko mese.
0: But you are now holding strongly to sin.
1: O wa nkekeke.
0: And you are shouting and shout.
1: Oh, ma pese lo fa.
0: You don't know that sin is the cause of it.
1: E ka we.
2: Awesome talk every day and all day.
0: It is because of sin. Your hand is not clean. Your heart is not clean. And those sins that you are committing are like cheating, like stealing, like lying, like being deceptive. You are telling like 10 women that I will marry you, I will marry you. And you know you are lying that you can't marry them. You don't know that Satan is the father of deception. There is always hindrance when you're committing sin. Let's leave sin.
1: Forsake
0: sin. Let's

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1: To ba yi pada.
0: Once you change your ways.
1: Olorun a yi pada si wa.
0: God will also change to you.
1: Sugba to ba yi pada.
0: But if you don't change your ways.
1: To je pe gbogbo kan re pata lo fi ndese.
0: That it is with your heart that you are sinning.
1: Ore to ri lana.
0: This friend that you saw yesterday.
1: To fe sogo owo leni.
0: That wants to do money ritual today.
1: To ba mu lo re.
0: If you are a friend with that person.
1: Iwo gaga lo ma fi se tutu ola.
0: It is you that he will use for that ritual.
1: Ta lo ti e mo kan re ninu awon atajo rin.
0: Who do you know the heart of the people you are working with?
1: So ma kwagu idile re na nbe nbe.
0: Do you know that the battle of your father's house?
1: Awon ata idile re a so wi pe.
0: The enemies of your family will say.
1: Olu ama ma gbo n to nso.
0: The Lord don't listen to what he or she is saying.
1: Ese wa lowo ti e na o.
0: This person too is also a sinner.
1: Mama baba.
0: Our father and mother.
1: Eyin omo mi gbogbo.
0: My children.
1: Eyin aburo mi.
0: My younger ones.
1: O le ma dete ko ma dun mo e.
0: You can be sinning and you will be enjoying it.
1: Ese ma dun mo eniyan.
0: Our sin is very enjoyable.
1: Ese to fi erin da.
0: The sin that you committed with laughter.
1: Ekule yan fi n pari e.
0: It may end with sorrow and with tears.
1: Ani lati oni lo.
0: From today.
1: Emi ironu bu ada.
0: The spirit of change of heart.
1: Olorun a fi ta wa lo re.
0: The Lord will release it upon us in Jesus.
1: Johannu ori kejo.
0: John chapter 8.
1: Ese ikani le logoji.
0: John
1: 8:44. 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
2: Everybody, this is The Sweet, and it's about to get all funky today. Great music and fantastic teams in making you the best.
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1: Esu ti baba wa le yin se.
0: You are of the devil.
1: E je ka jawo kuro ninu ese.
0: Let's repent from evil ways.
1: Alufa Olorun.
0: Pastors in the house.
1: Woli.
0: Prophets and prophetess.
1: Ajin rere.
0: Evangelists.
1: Olukoni.
0: Teachers.
1: Iya gbebi.
0: Midwives.
1: Deaconesses.
0: Deacon and deaconesses.
1: Ti e de joko gege bi eni to ti yi pada.
0: You are sitting as if you have changed already.
1: Sugbon iwo owo yin ko kuro nbe.
0: But the works of your hands are still there.
1: Awon emi ese yen wa nibe sibe.
0: The spirit of sins are still there.
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1: Ẹ rí pé ogun yẹn ó burúkú jù.
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1: Ó dẹ̀ gbé ẹsẹ̀ dání.
0: You are carrying sin.
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0: And you are happy about it.
1: Pé bó ṣe ń ṣe yìí ló dájú.
0: You are behaving the best way.
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0: You are the devil your father. Apaniyan ni ohun se lati atete kan se.
1: Esu apaniyan ni.
0: Devil is a murderer.
1: Ẹun to ye pe apaniyan, ise apaniyan ni won na nse.
0: Even you yourself, you are an anaya killer.
1: Wa dumbu eyan bi eni dumbu eran.
0: You will slaughter human being like you are slaughtering animals.
1: Wa da ta eniyan.
0: You will be selling people.
1: Wa ta eniyan debi pe o ma lo ta.
0: You will deceive an individual to the place that you will sell that person.
1: Ojo kan ma ojo kan.
0: One day will be one day.
1: O ma fi aye yi sile.
0: You will leave this world.
1: Wa fi aye yi sile.
0: You will leave this world.
1: Esu ti mo wi pe.
0: Devil knows that.
1: Ojo to wo pe ma o.
0: That he has a limited time.
1: O wa wa won ma re.
0: He's not looking for his own children.
1: Lati ko won lo sonu apadi.
0: To gather them to hellfire.
1: Ohun to ba nse lowo lowo bayi.
0: Whatever you are doing at the moment.
1: To ba fi je baba re le su.
0: If you are whatever you are doing and is sinful, that means your father is the devil.
1: Lo fi le.
0: Go and release it.
1: To ba jo mo Olorun.
0: If you are a child of God,
1: wa fi le.
0: You will release it. You will stop it.
1: Oba to ba Saul pade njo si.
0: The king that met with Saul in those days.
1: Abo kare pade.
0: He will meet with you.
1: Wa ni abo kuro lowo esu.
0: And you will be released from Satan.
1: Ibi ti okunrin yen wa buruku de o.
0: As wicked as the devil is.
1: inu re a ma dun gege bi o se feran un.
0: Ah, he will be happy when the moment you love him.
1: Sugbon nigba to ba ya,
0: but when the time comes,
1: awa doju ija ko,
0: he will now confront you with
1: party, awa be si ma baja,
0: and he will begin to fight you,
1: tito ma fi pa,
0: until he kills the person.
1: Tori o ma wi pe to n ba fi le,
0: because he knows that if he release him,
1: o le dola ko lo gba Jesu.
0: Ah, tomorrow he may repent and accept
1: Christ. Ah, ni kini to ma jasi,
0: and he says, why, well, what will now be his gain?
1: Mama,
0: mothers,
1: baba,
0: fathers,
1: aburo mi,
0: my younger ones,
1: eyin omo mi,
0: my children,
1: e je ka jawo kuro ninu ese.
0: Let's forsake sin.
1: E kawe,
0: apaniyan lo nse latete ko se,
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1: that
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0: There is a fruit in the middle of the garden.
1: Only a cow to pay or what God will get.
0: He said, my husband, Eve was telling Satan that the husband said they should not eat it.
1: Jesus said, "Don't mind him." The
0: devil said, "Don't mind him."
1: Oh my God, forget it. Rabbi Tony,
0: he doesn't want you people to be wise.
1: Oh, the Lord Jah.
0: And he went to cut it.
1: Oh, the funny show yeah.
0: And he gave him that fruit.
1: Oh, Lord, for a quay.
0: And he went to give his wife.
1: Ìgbàtá
0: her husband.
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1: have to do. 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
1: us. 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
0: Do you know the foundation of the money?
1: Wà á wá máa fi wí ọkọ tiẹ̀.
0: And you will be comparing him to your husband.
1: Mama, Baba, what about Sherue?
0: You that if you are doing such,
1: Lord Jawambe,
0: stop it.
1: Jawambe,
0: stop it.
1: Any tone your quay, Lana Titi?
0: The one that there are some, the one that pressurized her husband.
1: According to Philo, where you like being mule.
0: Until the husband joined calls.
1: What is that? I'm coming from my family, can you?
0: And they are not telling the husband that you have to use one of your child as sacrifice. The husband cried and cried and cried.
1: Come on, we pay your own lot to see.
0: Not knowing that the wife pushed him into that.
1: Cash at the low one.
0: Let's just be rich. Do you know that women love soft life?
1: One fair faji.
0: They love soft life.
1: My jacket will be really let you tikuti.
0: Don't let your woman push you anyhow.
1: You are yawo.
0: And you wife.
1: My jacket will call record you on it tikuti.
0: Don't let your husband push you anyhow.
1: Nigba toba fiatile.
0: When he leaves you at home.
1: At my wale kiri.
0: And he'll be looking for concubines.
1: Oh one jacket is file.
0: He will not leave money for feeding.
1: Go then it told you a matobi.
0: He will not take care of the children.
1: Matori.
0: Don't because of that you should now and put your hand inside saying.
1: My bag pile aye o my da.
0: Don't forget that the foundation of a man's life.
1: Ibi ta ti gbegun sori niyan.
0: That is where curse came.
1: Anybody.
0: Anybody.
1: Ti o ba ti jawo ninu ese.
0: That does not remove her from sin.
1: Egun lo ma ma ru lo kakiri.
0: They will be going about with such curse.
1: E kawe.
0: O si fun ada mu pe.
1: O wi fa da mu pe
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0: a fi le bu nitori re
1: ai gbona
0: disobedience
1: ai gbona
0: disobedience
1: iro pipa
0: lying
1: eke ti se
0: being deceptive
1: oju kokoro
0: covetousness
1: only
0: thief
1: mo so fun e bi pe oh, what do
0: you say? I said you should not do it. Look at the life of this world that has become disobedient.
1: Nitori onje.
0: Because of food.
1: Nitori onje.
0: Because of food.
1: Nitori owo.
0: Because of money.
1: Nitori agbere.
0: Because of fornication.
1: Come on, ma ki oko lowo ju.
0: So that they will be saying, you are the richest.
1: Ema je nta nje.
0: Don't let me deceive you.
1: Bo kole me wa.
0: If you even have 10 houses.
1: And
0: you have your bank in the you dig to have your bank in the
1: world.
0: All your bank is in the world. One day you are going to leave it. Once you leave it, the people that does not know when you committed this evil.
1: Oh no, my boy.
0: Those are the people that will consume it for you.
1: Kilo a day.
0: So why?
1: And your mother,
0: children of God.
1: Do
0: away with sin.
1: Most of everybody about again show now.
0: God was telling Adam that I told you not to eat part of the fruit, not to eat this fruit.
1: Oh, that bone, why are that bone?
0: And you believe your wife.
1: Talon daddy,
0: who is the person controlling you?
1: Arakwe talon daddy,
0: man who is controlling you.
1: Arabine talon daddy,
0: woman who is controlling you.
1: What a daddy titi.
0: And they control you to the extent.
1: Oh, what bone, rara.
0: You are now disobedient.
1: Oh, Timmy Mokoje.
0: Always drinking. You refuse to forsake for
1: Nicole. Oh, you go to the coffee, I hear.
0: Conventionalness is still part of your life.
1: You want my death on do my own.
0: You are sinning and you are enjoying it.
1: Oh, joke, my joke.
0: One day will be one day.
1: Oh, my fear, yes, sile.
0: That you leave this world.
1: Back away.
0: Afi. Mo pa se pe iwo ko gbodo je a fi le bunitori re
1: o ni o fi le bunitori re
0: ni iponju ni wo yo ma je
1: e wo ti agbe ba dako repete
0: once a farmer farms
1: to ba ni oku die ko nlo ma wa jade
0: once is time for him to have
1: awon apani ade patinu oko
0: you see people you know these hire killers or these terrorists and bandits will kill him inside the bush
1: ba wo lo se ma jade labe egun epe
0: do you think those terrorists will go away from the curse from curse. Once you leave sin, you will leave the
1: curse.
0: Because for this reason, Jesus came to the world. Jesus said, he said, we shall know the truth.
1: And
0: the truth shall set us free. You that you are still
1: committing.
0: You are not in freedom. You are
1: free.
0: And you do not know Jesus Christ. Abandoned sin. You that you you have your hand in
1: Pada leyin esu.
0: Stay away, go get back from the devil.
1: O ti ma bi to un lo.
0: Devil already knows his end.
1: O ti ma pe nu agbo orun apadi lo nlo.
0: He knows he will end up in hell.
1: Kuro ninu ese.
0: Leave sin.
1: Akoko re re.
0: This is your time.
1: Lati yi pada.
0: To change.
1: Yi pada now.
0: Change.
1: Olorun dara ti wa.
0: God is good to us.
1: Olorun fe ku elese.
0: He said he does not want the
1: because se ko ronu pada.
0: He does not want the death of the sinner but
1: je ka kuro ninu ese.
0: Let's go get away from sin.
1: O fi omokunrin gegun.
0: He cursed Adam.
1: Ekawe.
0: Wo yo ma je ninu egun ohun osusu ni yo ma hu jade.
1: Yo ma hu jade.
0: Iwo o si ma je eweko igbe.
1: Ewo ta ba ri isu to ni run lara.
0: We will see yam that has
1: iyan lo dudu.
0: Yam, there is a particular yam that is very sweet.
1: Jade awonu gbo lo a lo jafo.
0: We will go inside the farm, we take vegetable.
1: Iyan na lo dun mo wa.
0: And that one is also very good.
1: Tori egun ni.
0: Because it's a curse.
1: Olorun ti fi omo eniyan gegun.
0: Humanity was cursed in during Adam time.
1: Afi to ba jawo kuro ninu ese.
0: Except you leave sin.
1: Aye to wa yi.
0: This world that you are in.
1: Ki se awa lo.
0: You will not be here forever.
1: Orun ni kan ni are mabo.
0: Only heaven that you know you go.
1: Ko si bo se le pe to laye.
0: No matter how long you stay on earth.
1: O ma ku lojo kan.
0: One day you will leave this earth.
1: Bo ba de ti ku tan.
0: And once you leave the earth.
1: O tun le lo bomi o.
0: You may go somewhere else.
1: To ba tun lo bomi.
0: If you go somewhere else.
1: Ara to nku loda yi.
0: The body you are painting.
1: Atete to nku loda yi.
0: The body you are painting.
1: Gbogbo e lo ma wole lo.
0: It will go beneath the soil.
1: Emi to fi mi.
0: Your breath and your breathing.
1: Ati okan re.
0: And your heart.
1: Lo ma lo sodo Olorun.
0: That will go to God.
1: E jowo mo be yin.
0: I beg you the name of the Lord.
1: E je ka yi pada.
0: Let's change for God.
1: E kawe.
0: Verse 19. 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
1: Se bi erupe ni e?
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0: Wo si pada je erupe. You are from the soil and you get back there.
1: Kilo wa ku kilo nduro se.
0: So what are you waiting for?
1: Beru Olorun eyin eniyan.
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1: Egbo ti ase Olorun.
0: Hear the voice of the Lord.
1: Eyi pada kuro ninu ese.
0: Change from your sinful ways.
1: Ki a le dayin lare.
0: So that you will be justified.
1: Be ba tin pe Jesu.
0: As you are calling on Christ.
1: A de ma dayin lohun.
0: And he will be answering you.
1: Wa ri awon to fe wo Olorun apadi lo.
0: You see those that want to go to hell.
1: Ko ti bo se le waasu si wa letito.
0: No matter how you preach to them.
1: Wa ni gba.
0: They will not hear.
1: Ever me was sharp apostle. Ori karo ate keta kilo wi.
0: Act of Apostle chapter 5 verse 3. Act of Apostle chapter 5 verse 3. Okay. 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
1: o pe Peteru.
0: Ananiah called Peter.
1: O ni eje ka ta ile wa.
0: He said, let's sell our land.
1: Ka le fi fun talaka.
0: So that we'll give to the poor.
1: Igba to won ati yawo e wole.
0: When he and his wife came in.
1: Won ni owo e ti poju o.
0: Said this word, this money is too
1: much. Da ti meji ke lo fun si Peteru.
0: Let's divide it in two and you give it to Peter.
1: Opolopo ma mu ida mewa lo church.
0: A lot of people will take their tithe to church.
1: Igba ta ba ndawo.
0: And when they are contributing.
1: Adawo re nbe.
0: He will give offering there.
1: Adawo itore anu nbe.
0: He will give free will offering there.
1: Awa fi itoku sada mewa.
0: And use the rest as offering.
1: O de ti o ti ko gbogbo e po pe ida mewa leleyi.
0: And he already put everything together that this is tithe.
1: Igba to dodo Peteru.
0: When he got to Peter.
1: one you saw for me, she a year way no tile.
0: He said, is this amount that you sold it?
1: Only man, you don't
0: any. He said, yes, that is how much.
1: Only any a call of shakesi.
0: I said, it's not woman be that you are
1: because she are not lo shakesi,
0: but to God.
1: Oh, the shibulule.
0: And it fell.
1: Oh, the coup.
0: And died.
1: Then he went now.
0: And the same as the wife.
1: What the shibulule.
0: And it fell.
1: What the coup.
0: And it died.
1: Moro, I love you.
0: I beseech you today.
1: I get a jeep there.
0: Let's change.
1: Kodi bata abawa loju.
0: Don't let us be at the battlefront.
1: Tabi awa ninu aisan.
0: Or in sickness.
1: Ka je se ma wa Christi kiri.
0: That is why we'll be looking for Christ.
1: E yi pada eyan me eniyan.
0: Change people of God, people.
1: Mo gbadura loni.
0: I pray in the name of.
1: Emi ironu pada.
0: The spirit of repentance.
1: Si igbagbo.
0: To into faith.
1: Ki Olorun ko gbe wa wa.
0: Amen.
1: Jesus Christ, Oluwa wa.
0: Amen, amen, and amen. All right, we've been listening to Prophetess Victoria Abegbeyo, the founder of Zion Apostolic Evangelical Church and Ministry, based in Ife, Ile-Ife, and also based in Ogun State. Yes, a quick information here, a quick announcement that you can always meet, you know, Mommy Zion. Okay, let me just pick just one call, if you want Mommy to pray with you. Because of time, we were able to accommodate one call today. So just call 090-6000-3352. 090-6000-3352. That's the studio line to call if you want the prophetess to pray with you today. Hello, good evening. Hello?
3: Yeah, hello, this is Sarah.
0: Okay, do you want, you want Mommy to pray with you?
3: Let Mommy pray that all the acts of banditry and all these issues to stop in Nigeria. Let that be peace in Nigeria.
0: Okay, all right, thank you. She will do that before we close today. That is the only call I'll be able to accommodate today. But before she pray, Mommy, only get bad drop. We will go, I won't. Shall be in your bandit life. How long she want to watch?
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0: All right, so for those that want Mommy to minister to you in the prophetic, she has, there is a program every Friday at River Valley Estate, Valley Estate at Cement Bus Stop, every Friday 9 to 12. And if you want to reach out to her for prayer, for counseling, yes, you can reach out to we call her Mommy Zion. This is a servant of God that I have known for over 20 years. As a matter of fact, we grow up into their hands. Yes, she's a grandmother to me in faith. So if you want to reach out to her for prayer, for counseling, for prayer in particular, the number to reach out to her is 0803-350-3794. Yes, she'll be with me on Church and Air tomorrow from 11 to 12. So we'll have more time to enjoy the grace of God over our life, and she'll be able to pray with more people. We'll have more time tomorrow between 11 a.m. and 12 noon on Church on Air tomorrow. So Mommy, I got some rashes, don't bowl and ring, but you'll be 15 seconds as we close today.
1: No, look, I get to kiss you.
0: Mommy.
1: Mo so tele si olukuluku to ngbo mi wi pe lati oni lo gbogbo eni keni eniyan keni ati satani nda loro mo ni Oluwa ba satani wi o ye gbe itusile e de ma e ma ga si gbogbo eti esu ti gbe tubu ya dide awo Olorun alaya gbe iro ya de ri anu gba ori be o se be ni oruko Jesu Kristi ni mo gbadura
0: amen. Army. All right, so next week again, you can join Mommy on this particular time from 8 to 8:30 right here on Jordan 105.5 FM. Alaka, now she'll be with me on air tomorrow between 11 a.m. and 12 noon. It's going to be an ample time to enjoy the grace of God over our lives. So make sure you tune in tomorrow. Thank you so much for being part of today's program. My name is Olumuyiwa Adelaja. Bye for now. Yeah.

0: soil of Ondo to the electric heartbeat of Lagos. One man turned his story into a show. Boy Beat Africa presents Bide Coca Job Description 3.0. 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This is Job Description. 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

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'Cause no single leader is worth dying for. 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
4: Hallelujah. 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God has raised me for moments like this for people like you who might be going through some battles or challenges in your life. 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Today I'll be speaking on some very sensitive subject. When the battle is beyond you, what to do? When the battle is beyond you, all right? Here the testimony of a young girl who has some terrible migraine situation, and the problem had persistently troubled this young lady. And then she decided to connect with her prayer altar, which is on Facebook, on Anthony Oku, that's A-N-T-O-N-I-O-K-O-H, all right, on Facebook and YouTube. Every day, it's a daily broadcast from 11:45 on a daily basis. All right, she got connected. A terrible migraine headache disappeared. Now listen and hear what she has to say and be blessed.
5: Praise the Lord, church. I want to give this testimony from Midnight Prayer Altar. Sometime last month, the upper month, January, I normally have this, all of a sudden I started having dizziness. I would just be standing and feeling dizzy multiple times in the day. It started affecting my work. But during the beginning of February, Daddy started proclaiming, one night, Daddy proclaimed on the midnight prayer altar, I saw someone, there's someone, you are dizzy, always dizzy, always dizzy, let it be cancelled. Daddy said it for about two nights. And I want to thank God that you today, I've never experienced such a thing again. I didn't know what was that and what was supposed to happen after that. But I thank God that through the prayer altar and through Daddy, it was cancelled. Praise the Lord.
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2: 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The Apostle of Recovery, Dr. Anthony Oku, will personally take them to the prayer mountain of recovery, and your prayers will be answered. Expect a miracle in Jesus' name. Amen. Jesus is Lord.
4: Welcome back. I believe you were blessed with such a powerful testimony. Now, you can become part of such experience if you make up your mind to be with us this Sunday. Enjoy and have an encounter with the Sovereign Word Church experience as the Holy Spirit begins to manifest himself, and choose on how to turn your wilderness situation into a fruitful forest. Now the Spirit of God is going to be poured on high. Today I'll be speaking to you on what to do when the battle is too big in your hands, when it is beyond you, when something is beyond you. All right, there are battles that are beyond people. In Matthew chapter 17, because of time, verse 16, you see that a young man had a child that was born with epileptic seizures. From the childhood, this child was never normal. Now, You can imagine when the problem has been with a child for a long time. It defies even confidence and faith of the parent to see cures occur. When we look at Matthew 17, all right, we'll begin to look at verse 16. The Bible says that he even brought the disciple, he brought this child to his disciples, and they could not cure him. You see, like I said, the anointing differs. Locate where the anointing works effortlessly. Don't just go anywhere and say, oh, this is where solution. Do they have testimonies to prove of the workings of God's power in that ministry? This Bible says that this man brought his child in verse 16 of chapter 17. He said, we brought him to the disciples. They could not cure him. There are battles that are beyond people. Even clergymen, pastors, prophets, it's not every battle they can handle. Because there are people who are anointed specifically for such offices and assignment. I am one of those who God enlisted in that army. You can see from my regular testimony, with all humility, I can say we have proofs that God has anointed this ministry for such a time as this. All right, so the next thing, they brought this young man to Jesus, and Jesus rebuked the devil. One thing I need to notice is that we brought him to the disciples. He could not cure him. The battle is beyond the place it was taken to. What is your battle? Join me this Sunday at the Sovereign World Church, number 11 Awori Street, Ilepa Alaji Bus Stop, Egbeda, for an experience with God. We are prepared for you. We are trusting God. We believe God for you, that this miracle that you so desire will be a testimony in the name of Jesus. I repeat, this miracle you desire will be a testimony in the name of Jesus. Are you battling with the closed gate, closed door? This new week we are entering from on the 15th, we'll be having a powerful convention that will run from on the 15th to on the 19th. This new week we're entering is going to be power-packed. From this Sunday, join me, because I'm back from my trip, and I know the anointings I saw in manifestation will silence every battle in your life. All right? Make sure you join us this Sunday from our different from your different location. All right, for those of you who are in Alimosho, you can connect with this ministry via the bus route. We have buses that will help those who may not be able to afford to come with children, family. There's a bus that goes through a Sherry Dimu pipeline to a Kotu bus stop and then a Gondo market. Call Sister Mena on 08038922985 to have an experience, an encounter with the Holy Spirit. Jesus did the same yesterday, today, and forever. That you have been to several places and they could not cure you or help you does not mean that Jesus is gone or Jesus is dead. There are people that God have raised. The Bible says God have set some in the church, apostles, teachers, those with the gift of healings and miracle. From the testimony of the young girl, for 2 days I kept on calling her case. And today, what was a problem and a battle, just following us on Facebook, that affliction disappeared from her body. God is said to do the same in your life. Like as I shared with you on during the week broadcast, in Acts chapter 19, verse 15, they went to cast a demon. The demon said, listen, you don't have the qualification. You don't have what it takes. Jesus will know. Acts 19, verse 15. Jesus will know. Paul will know. But who are you? Meaning there are Pauls that demons respect. There's a Jesus, Lord of all, Savior of the universe, that appoints men like Paul. Now, Paul is no more. I am here. Make sure you find your way to the Sovereign World Church this Sunday, 8 a.m. Just in case you are listening to me from afar, I'm believing God with you, that even God will begin to touch you while you are listening to this broadcast. Get your bottle of oil. I present Jesus to you, the healer, the Savior of the universe, the one who appoints men on his behalf. But all healings and miracles, they come from him. Today, I present him to you. Jesus is the Savior, Healer, Deliverer, and the soon coming Messiah. I pray for you today as we get set for a prayer session on this broadcast that you'll be healed from all sickness and diseases and all manner of oppression. Now, anoint your leg, anoint your feet, anywhere in your body that thing is tormenting you. Now, lift up your voice as you anoint. If you have oil, fine. Don't have oil, you can use water as a point of contact. Leave that water. I bless the water. Grab that bottle. Grab the cup. Get that pure water. Whatever. Get water. Get oil. In the name of Jesus, I speak into the oil. I speak into the water. I destroy every trace of affliction. I speak to that woman that is always constipating, running to the toilet. I pray for you that your flow, that constipation will cease, and the miracle power of God will perfect everything that concerns you. Now, in the name of Jesus, I direct the hand of the Messiah, Jesus, the soon coming King, to touch that stomach now. Be healed. I also pray for you now. Let that thing that is tormenting you at the back of your head disappear. Lose you now. Be made well. Be made whole. From the crown of your head to the sole of your feet, I deliver you from strange demons, demonic attack. I command spirits to disappear. You are free. You are loose in Jesus Christ's name. Amen. All right. I want to also say to you today, if you live at Ibaja, you can join Pastor Ben. There's a bus at Alimosho at Ibaja. Lewuna Wori Street, Ilekwalaji bus stop is a church venue, Sovereign World Church. All right, find your way to the church from wherever you are. But if you're at Ibaja, call Pastor Ben. There's a bus at Gate. Gate is at Ibaja. All right, if you're in Gowon Estate, you can join the bus very early in the morning, 08032366664. 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All right, but if you don't live in Alimosho, find your way to the Sovereign World Church, 11 Awori Street, Ilekwalaji Bus Stop. For solution, put your hand on your head. I rebuke anything that is causing you to lose your balance. I command that woman hearing the sound of my voice, you are losing weight. I command that power that is sucking your blood to release you right now and vomit your blood. I release you from the crown of your head to the sole of your feet in the name of Jesus. In the name of Jesus. Be delivered from demonic oppression. Be delivered from satanic manipulation. In the name of Jesus. In the name of Jesus. Thank you, my Father, for what you are doing. All right. Once again,

0: to join from Ikpaja. All right, 080-32-366-6664. Find a way to the church this Sunday, 8 a.m. All right, the buses leave by 7 a.m. Wherever you are, join me for a miracle power service. And don't forget that when the battle is beyond, you locate those that carry what it takes for a 360 degrees turnaround. I make my submission today that Jesus Christ is the source of all healing and all power. Through his Holy Spirit that he pours upon men, anoints them for his assignment. With all humility, I carry that grace, and I pray for you as you connect with me this Sunday. You will be blessed, you'll be touched, you'll be mightily helped, and you'll become one of those who testify in Jesus' mighty name. Don't forget, our convention starts from on the 15th to on the 19th. On the 18th, which is Saturday, 9 a.m., for those trusting God for fruit of the womb, join us at the same location, 11 Awori Street, Lekki Alhaji Bus Stop, Egbeda.
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0: the new God's glory ministry, Center of New Glory, Pedro, and Dara Guru, what's going to be because you can't go in the new way. Oh, madam, we are not a post to have a Baba Lafayette. The one would be the Emmon, the Jeppy, the Baba Jim, there was even Silakwa, the Baku, the no day. Look at Jack, you have to come out. Why are you not just saying it? But yeah, you are, and that's your name. Why are you not going to make your work? Shock and now grow. You don't fuck on logical. You know, they are not going to know what in a slow. Oh, but a Benio, back now. Or the one that they come by you, but yeah, you are in a pussy open door. Now they are going to make your work. You must now grow. What Baba, you don't go. You are the number one another. I could do a chassis. Oh, my God, with that. Oh, Baba, the new gospel ministry. Shout out New Glory, plus 712. And now you could do road. Church bus stop. What do you want to let go?
1: Mama, you want to be on my logo? Baba, you want to be on my logo? Okuni, don't bami, you want on my logo? Sunday,
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1: ekibe, olua for welcome.
2: Olua for welcome.
1: For welcome.
2: For welcome.
1: Oh yeah.

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1: Hallelujah!
0: Hallelujah!
1: Eyin Jesu logo.
0: Ogo!
1: Ope nla fun Eledumare.
0: Great appreciation unto our God.
1: Olorun ta ma fun lope lojo.
0: They want to whom belong glory at all times.
1: Eni ti ope wa o le sun.
0: The one that cannot be fed up of our bodies.
1: Gbogbo ile, gbogbo agbegbe.
0: Every home, every corner.
1: Authority to today.
0: Authority is on air again.
1: Woli yin ti wori
0: afefe. Your prophet is on air.
1: Woli Samuel Adebayo.
0: Prophet Samuel Adebayo. All the way from mountain of glory.
1: Ashejire
0: in the
1: body.
0: And our mountain of glory at Abuja. Mountain of glory at Akure. Mountain of glory at
1: Ekiti.
0: Many are asking.
1: Oli,
0: prophet.
1: Why to jekwe adu awangpo?
0: Why is it that our prayers are much?
1: Injelo tia makpadu awotito.
0: Do you know that our prayers are not even enough?
1: I want to come betsi oli sele.
0: There are some things that will never happen. Until we pray.
1: Jeremiah 32:3.
0: Call unto me, and I will answer. And I will show you
1: great
0: and mighty things that thou knowest not. That lifting we are asking for
1: requires a lot of prayers.
0: If you will be lifted in life, there are some forces that like to say no to your lifting. Today, Saturday, sir, let me pray. You that they say we never rise. Power to rise.
1: Amen.
0: Enter into you now. In the name of Jesus. Power to be lifted.
1: No worries.
0: Lift up your hands.
1: Power
0: to get to the top.
1: Power
0: to be great.
1: Amen.
0: Receive it now. You have been hearing it. That people have been lifted. After this prayer. Amen. We experience it. I enter in unto you today. To tell you. What makes people to be lifted. Power of prayer.
1: I
0: never stand unto the God of Israel. Oh, that thou wouldest bless me
1: so
0: indeed. Mommy,
1: ele gbadua.
0: You can pray.
1: Ki level change.
0: And this level change.
1: Ele gbadua.
0: You can pray, sir.
1: Go go yo.
0: And this glory will burst.
1: Ele gbadua.
0: You can pray, mommy.
1: Come on, you did.
0: And your children will be lifted.
1: Iya me so for me.
0: My mother told me.
1: Only Samuel.
0: He called me by name.
1: Money ma.
0: I said, ma.
1: Only no more. Mama gbadua.
0: I will pray.
1: To fi jeyin.
0: Until you become great.
1: Highly covered. Ode gba.
0: And truly she prayed.
1: Ipole ya bi amo wa.
0: Where are these parents?
1: Esan iro lo ni o.
0: Get ready today.
1: E gbodo gbadua.
0: You need to pray.
1: Come on, yo la.
0: You have breakthrough. You need to pray.
1: Kid you dark
0: and storm be silent. You need to pray.
1: Go go for
0: the glory speaks. I prophesy. Every prayer will pray this day.
1: Alone to lie.
0: God that was heaven and earth.
1: You dawal. Along with dawal.
0: Hosanna!
1: On a carry, iye,
0: iye, iye, iye, iye, iye, iye, iye.
1: O gaduo dada.
0: Thank you, sir.
1: Adua kokore.
0: Prayer number one.
1: Agbara ti mo fi ma rerin eleya lori ota.
0: Power for me to laugh over my enemies.
1: Oluwa gbe agbara.
0: Lord, get me that power.
1: Agbara ti ma fi rerin.
0: Power to laugh.
1: Ti ma fi won seleya.
0: I mock my enemy.
1: Awon to fe fi mi seleya.
0: Lord, want to mock me.
1: Agbara temi a fi fi won
0: seleya. Power to mock them.
1: Ti won fi mo pe.
0: And they will know.
1: Olorun alaye ni mo.
0: That I serve a living God.
1: Mo gba agbara.
0: I receive that power.
1: Mo ba I stand but not alone. I speak as a Nazarene. Those that have legs to walk,
0: and
1: that they have long legs, and using their long legs to stand up backwards, to destroy my work, that one that going
0: darkness,
1: that going to river, that going to the ground,
0: to scatter things for me.
1: The spirit of the prophet.
0: Someone
1: in the name of Jesus.
0: Sorry, last 3 days of this month.
1: His great work. You already know that last 3 days of the month
0: in ministry.
1: In this ministry,
0: I do at our wedding.
1: We will fast in a prayer. All of you hear me right now. And what you came to do to achieve, darkness has bound it. You need to pray today.
0: It's a day of serious prayer.
1: Because if you don't pray, some secrets will never be revealed. That's what I want to tell us today.
0: We pray
1: among
0: for a secret to be revealed.
1: The king has a dream.
0: Daniel, you were in
1: Daniel had to go into his room of prayer. He went to investigate.
0: That's why he's called
1: God. God that showed up
0: to Daniel 2:22. Do you know? I want to come back.
1: There are some things that not let you rest. And they are secrets. But they have solution. Somewhere.
0: Then do kill
1: up. But let's go up there. I'll be right back. Let the testimony.
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0: To lohun fe ri ko ma
1: re. They don't want to see you laughing.
0: Leni.
1: Today
0: ki won tu
1: ka. Amen. They are scattered.
0: Agbara to korira.
1: Power that hate it.
0: Lati mo ri e ko ma jo.
1: When they see you dancing. Why?
0: Agbara to korira.
1: Power that hate it.
0: Lati ri e po re rin.
1: When they see you rejoicing.
0: Agbara to korira.
1: Power that hate it.
0: Lati ri e po njo.
1: When they see you dancing.
0: Agbara to korira.
1: Power that hate it.
0: Abi iseda to korira.
1: Other person that hate it.
0: Lati ri e po njo.
1: When they see you rejoicing.
0: Ki won tu
1: ka. Amen. They are scattered.
0: Mo gbadua.
1: I pray.
0: Ibi ti won tu ro po le layo.
1: Where they thought you never have joy.
0: O lo layo.
1: Amen. You have joy there.
0: Se won so ya.
1: Beat your chest.
0: Emi o ni sunkun.
1: I will not win.
0: Emi o ni ri
1: ibanujẹ. I will not see sorrow.
0: Gbogbo eyin ota.
1: All you enemies.
0: Ten reti ekun.
1: Wishing me to cry.
0: Eyin le ma
1: sun. You will cry.
0: Eyin ota.
1: You enemies.
0: Te fe koju ti.
1: What if you put to shame?
0: Eyin loju ma
1: ti. You will be put to shame.
0: Oju oni ti.
1: I will not be put to shame.
0: Bibeli so wipe.
1: Bible tells me.
0: Iru ayo la ma gbo.
1: Tears of joy will be
0: heard. Ni ago awon
1: olododo. In the camp of the righteous. From today.
0: Ninu ile mi.
1: In my home.
0: Ariwa ayo.
1: Shouts of joy.
0: Lori ise
1: mi. Over my work.
0: Ariwa ayo.
1: Shouts of joy.
0: Ninu igbeyawo.
1: In my marriage.
0: Ariwa
1: ayo. Shouts of joy.
0: Lori awon
1: omo. Over my children.
0: Ariwa
1: ayo. Shouts of joy.
0: Eyin to reti ti.
1: You expecting my shame.
0: Eyin le ma ri
1: ti. You will be put to shame.
0: Loruko
1: Jesus. In the name of Jesus.
0: Say
1: amen. Amen.
0: Mo gbadua.
1: I pray.
0: Lati oni lo.
1: From today.
0: Ninu ile e.
1: In your home.
0: Ariwa ayo.
1: Shouts of joy.
0: Lori ise
1: mi. Amen.
0: Ariwa ayo.
1: Shouts of joy.
0: Lori igbeyawo. Ariwa ayo.
1: Amen.
0: Lori omo. Ariwa ayo. Ariwa ayo.
1: Amen.
0: Ariwa ayo.
1: Amen.
0: In the name of Jesus. Mo so fun e.
1: I told you.
0: A n gbadua.
1: We are praying.
0: Nitori ka le ma shiri.
1: So that we can know deep things.
0: Idi ti opo fi dide.
1: The reason why many are not lifted, sir, is that
0: awon ota ni won mu lo re.
1: They took their enemies as their friends.
0: Won share aye won pelu.
1: And they keep sharing their life with these enemies.
0: Emi ti ri oko to duro ti iyawo.
1: I've seen the husband that stood against the wife.
0: Ohun oni jo dide.
1: That no, I will never let you rise.
0: Emi ti ri iyawo
1: to duro. I've seen the wife that stood against husband.
0: Mo ti ri egbon to duro
1: ti iyawo. I've seen elder stand against younger one.
0: Now, ta ba wa fadua wadi.
1: Except you find that in prayer.
0: Ati se many am. barren.
1: How do you know who you come with?
0: Many ambassadors.
1: How do you know who you are talking to?
0: To say many and
1: how do you know who you are committing your life to?
0: Follow message me.
1: Many send me messages.
0: Baba authority.
1: Daddy.
0: And
1: we are praying with you now.
0: Larry.
1: But no testimony yet. Number one thing. You know you can expose your life to the enemy. And you think it's your best friend. They will not let you rest now. Not without.
0: So
1: what's the word purpose saying again?
0: Hey, Judas is a okay.
1: How did Judas become an enemy of Jesus?
0: Kilo dirty Samson my fair wo.
1: Why will Samson marry a wife?
0: See Yahweh there, my Jota.
1: And the wife is his enemy.
0: See over there, wa Jina.
1: I even if that is too far.
0: Kill it to Joseph.
1: What about Joseph?
0: Tell my Baba.
1: We saw his siblings.
0: Now oh yeah, Koranti.
1: You should remember
0: Abraham,
1: the king of Abraham,
0: and Lord.
1: And Lord.
0: Now sorry, no yet tower.
1: In this life, sir.
0: Eniyan to fe ko dide.
1: The people that want you to rise.
0: You want a carnival.
1: You are the only person, sir.
0: Anytime.
1: Igbakuba.
0: Nobody fall.
1: That you fall.
0: See your one more.
1: To the hand of friends.
0: Be otta.
1: Friends like Inka enemies.
0: Koko.
1: Number one thing.
0: See your muscle and
1: that will happen is.
0: One more jailara.
1: They will be feeding from you.
0: What to my guy?
1: I'll be mocking you.
0: I want Jenny.
1: Parasites.
0: Jenny,
1: they are parasites.
0: Opolopo, I want to vote.
1: Many people that I see that are bloody you.
0: I just to forget you, Jenny.
1: They are like dogs that want to bite you.
0: But one is strength.
1: But they don't have the strength to bite you yet.
0: Feed you
1: when you not feed them, they not have strength to bite you.
0: Why you man want to eat?
1: Many people don't know those that surround you.
0: Can bad one.
1: You are just praying.
0: Woli.
1: Ah, prophet. You are not seeing answer now.
0: My father make it bad one already.
1: For 2 days we be praying on this.
0: So I want.
1: Do you monitor your friends?
0: Do you monitor
1: your friends? Do you know the people you have?
0: Oh my,
1: even your siblings.
0: That
1: because they asked for one help.
0: Oh, sir.
1: And you could not do it at that time.
0: Tele, to
1: they forget all the ones that come before.
0: Support you.
1: That you at the time support them.
0: Tele,
1: they don't remember it again.
0: But they won't be your Lord.
1: They not carry it on their head.
0: Oh, sir.
1: That did not do the present one.
0: Then it's super and now what?
1: They are looking for example.
0: Mok badu.
1: I pray.
0: Ero one Lordy me Lordy.
1: They are not over over you.
0: Oni sir.
1: Man.
0: Walk forward and
1: worship. Hey,
0: they will do themselves.
1: Hey,
0: they will do themselves. In the name of Jesus.
1: Amen.
0: I want young, no man, there's a competition.
1: They are the ones competing with you.
0: I want red tomba, there's a competition.
1: Friends that compete with you.
0: They are competing.
1: One day I'm me, Fagagaga. Anything you do, they want to do.
0: Sorry for one.
1: Beware of them.
0: Oh. When it's all jacket over the bag,
1: you know that when they see a bag with you, they want to buy that time.
0: Obara Solon,
1: they see a cloth on you. They want to put that time.
0: I want near Ogmati Nuda.
1: They don't have creative wisdom.
0: If
1: it's anything you do, they want to copy. You anything you know, they want to know it.
0: So,
1: I want photocopy.
0: Yes, sir, I want to connect with people that you are connected with.
1: I want you home. I want to mess up my mom.
0: Only one word is
1: because they are looking for the source of your blessing. They are just getting you. Not that they love you.
0: You'll
1: be thinking, I'm
0: only the one.
1: I'm the leader. No, they are thinking it for you. Anywhere you have given another one to study.
0: Can it don't you know?
1: Anyone that stands.
0: Pray, beggar, you need
1: that. Your lifting will not be held.
0: Olua,
1: Olua.
0: Olua,
1: Olua.
0: Olua, Olua. Olua,
1: Olua.
0: Olua, Olua. In the name. And when lay your brother last year, you
1: know. This was, you must not keep secret to them.
0: Ben,
1: you must not.
0: Oh, brother last year,
1: you must never keep secret to them. Because.
0: I hear that
1: your life and your secret.
0: Was secure.
1: It's never secure.
0: Low and to envy.
1: For people that envy you. Hey.
0: Agbeko to sile won teni le lori won ni ka wasule iro ni won fupa bi pepe ye ba jokuta omi ni ofisu ipori aja obodo beku ni buba
1: ko se bere
0: it has not just happened
1: se da aye tan
0: as it has not get that
1: new okun wa jowo
0: darkness came to envy
1: olorun le okoko
0: se god chase darkness
1: bo se da damu
0: tan atake tin ata
1: ni ejo wole wa o wa gba sogo
0: lo ma te jagan to glory
1: won to se bi kain ati
0: ebe as kind never we born
1: ti ebe li tayo
0: and never excel
1: kain to sabe
0: kill di
1: aye to wa ni
0: that is the word that
1: i do ani
0: or stop that prayer
1: no le gba e
0: be saved from such people.
1: Mo duro ninu eru
0: Jacob.
1: Agbara ti won fi ni bi esu.
0: Baba boy not to be put down.
1: Ti won fi ni bi company.
0: Why not to be put down?
1: Agbara yen bolu e. Agbara yen bolu
0: e.
1: Awon ni o le ile to mo sile ko fun ti.
0: They are the inner thieves that open the door for the outer ones.
1: Boru awon eyan be.
0: Every such people.
1: Ki Oluwa ko doju ti. So yen le Psalm 3 ti wa important.
0: That's Psalm 3 so very important.
1: Psalm 3.
0: Only that God get that.
1: Then Psalm 16. 68.
4: I am Psalm
1: 35.
4: Today is the day of
1: when
4: all those close to me,
1: to your family,
4: pulling me down.
1: Oh
4: Lord, judge them. Don't joke with it today. Anyone close to me,
1: any
4: close to me,
1: don't feel so many
4: that are using their closeness to pull my life down.
1: Oh
4: God of the prophets, destroy their kingdom. Destroy their kingdom. Put them down completely. Bury them. Let them be put down.
1: So you are by
4: on a night like this.
1: So Bawa near Abuja.
4: If you are in Abuja
1: at
4: the virus.
1: Oh God of Sule.
4: Don't sleep at home, please.
1: Oh Rume Gini.
4: Two nights.
1: At the Sekalana.
4: We've done one yesterday on the night.
1: See Obawa didn't
4: pay. If you were in that program,
1: you will get pity.
4: You will pity yourself.
1: So Peter Ashishad.
4: Because let me walk up to
1: you. Sir, I want to so many
4: things in Kashia. People close to you have afflicted you.
1: I want directly in Kashia.
4: Your blood has afflicted you a lot. Things cannot get scattered like this. If not for someone close to you, it cannot scatter like this. If not for someone that knows you, Bible says, the people of one's household are his enemies. And the dangerous part, you cannot know them through the flesh. Except the sickness is living to
1: see.
4: I give you the best. God that have it in mind,
1: to
4: destroy your joy.
1: Oh,
4: man, do not destroy
1: them. Oh, man,
4: do not
1: destroy them.
4: We are not snatched from those that destroy. Today at area 1,
1: Gariki,
4: Abuja, this very night
1: is a night of fight.
4: Ori Jakadi,
1: night of rest.
4: Ori Jakadi,
1: night of back to the center. Now, sir, share the book by any company.
4: You that have your big, big companies.
1: I want somebody to compete.
4: Those competing with you, sir.
1: Any thought is check by Lulu, Lulu, Lulu, Lulu,
4: it is someone that wants to before that company with them. Company that know you very well.
1: Reduce
4: the secret of what they are doing.
1: See, one fi block.
4: That they are able to block you.
1: I do a man gbani.
4: Prayer fi must be as
1: respected.
4: Look at the end of it.
1: Thought the decision that
4: fit. That rose against David.
1: A year and
4: a very close to you.
1: That's what you
4: need. Ah!
1: Gadu
4: said.
1: Look
4: at Saul.
1: No food that fit the Lord.
4: He gave David his own daughter.
1: Oh, nah, lonely.
4: And he still after David for
1: kidney.
4: You will not understand.
1: Fit all bad today.
4: Until you rise. Until you arise.
1: But when bad today,
4: sir. All those that rise against you. After this program.
1: We won in one
4: way. Man!
1: We fall. But when bad today, sir.
4: All those that rise against me. All against you.
1: Don't
4: monitor me.
1: Lost a Lord.
4: There are nights.
1: There
4: are nights.
1: Turn on my bad.
4: That you don't destroy my life.
1: And me and one will
4: leave. Spirit of the prophets.
1: Bam me call you.
4: Attack them.
1: Bam me call you.
4: Attack them.
1: In the name. I need a drama that
4: I have some three prayers to pray.
1: Mother Fisher.
4: Don't joke with them.
1: I do a cocoa.
4: Prayer number one.
1: Oh Lua.
4: Oh Lord.
1: Talum Bamija. Tom Bamija.
4: Who is eating with me and destroying my life?
1: Church.
4: You're going to rebel.
5: Hello Lagos, welcome to the Jordan Knight Show, and today we'll be discussing
6: the voices you need at work all day.
4: The devil destroy them. Don't talk with this one.
1: We are set.
4: Lift your legs. The devil destroy them.
1: Oh yeah,
4: do it. Lord, retrieve my life from those using superiority over me. Those using superiority over me. Retrieve my life from
1: them.
4: That's all my using superiority. Over my children. Over my wife. Retrieve my life from them.
1: Lord,
4: from that room where my kinsmen love me, I
7: come out.
8: Mo jade.
7: I come out.
8: Ninu yara
7: from that room where the Christian left me.
8: Da mi lo.
7: Where they afflicted me.
8: Samuel jade o.
7: Imadu Gabriel come out. 070 81 16 40 90. God bless you.
8: Mo gbadura.
7: I pray.
8: Gbogbo bi ti won ti pe briko to
7: ye lo. Everybody gather over you.
8: Lati sa ologbe.
7: To enjoy you.
8: Oluwa tu asu.
7: Amen.
8: Glory be to God. Won ni ri e mo.
7: Amen.
8: O se ru e bo
7: yen. I give that sacrifice.
8: Abi o ti e ni.
7: Even if you don't have it.
8: Orun gbe oni.
7: Amen.
8: Orun gbe oni.
7: Amen.
8: O jagun aje. O jagun.
7: Amen.
8: So kasamu yen.
7: Recite those songs.
8: O wa fi ororo si agbele.
7: And use the oil to make the sign of cross over.
8: Obirin le meje.
7: Women 7 times.
8: Okunrin le mesan.
7: Men 9 times.
8: Siwaju ori e.
7: On the other forehead.
8: Back to sender.
7: That is back to sender.
8: Kasamu yen la iwo
7: baba. Restart those stamps without your shoe.
8: Omi to ba kasi.
7: The water you restart it into. Use the water to bathe this
8: stamp. Boja aro lo gba mi boja
7: le. Give me the water is morning or night.
8: O ma pe woli
7: kan be. You will not just a prophet.
8: Ni ori oke
7: o. Upon the mount of glory.
8: Eku mura o.
7: The water that
8: you prepare. 29:30.
7: Our 29:30.
8: Awe akadu ojo meta.
7: Fasting and prayer for 3 days. On the mountain of glory.
8: My lifting is a mark.
7: He deserve it not done it.
8: Wade dide.
7: And you shall be lifted.
8: Gbogbo te
7: ba ri. Everyone you see. Tell them. I will use my glory.
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0: Ati mu osu keje bayi ati wa mu ojo kankanla ninu osu keje wa gbo oro mi lale yi awon yo ba.
1: This is Jordan.
0: Fara o leri pe won a je ki Israel lo o ni sugbon won ni lo jina sugbon ati fara o ati awon mo gun eyin e lo.
2: Everybody, this is the sweet and it's about to get all funky today. 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
0: Gbe sinu okunpupa iwe Joshua ori kefa odi odi Jericho la mo Jericho mo tori Israel won Israel o ni koja. Bobby Bell is talking about the young woman who bare. You are our package, your cage. Bobby Bell is talking. Don't Daniel Feki, Elijah, see Elisha, Koja. She was done on who out that don't Danny Pada saying, I'll make you Koja. Bobby Bell, do a friend you. Bobby Bell is talking about Nikoda Cibitia, you have one in Oshui. Loruko Jesu omo Olorun bo ti se ami adua ile lo ma gbe won mi mo release yanu efun lale yi the Bible say for you and your family. 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Isaiah 43 verse number 19, behold I will do a new thing and now shall spring forth, for I'll make a way in the wilderness and I'll bring out water from the desert. 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

0: Although it lose like sorry, don't think about your lust. 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The Bible Psalm 136. Only upon Mount Zion there shall be deliverance and the holiness, and the house of Jacob shall possess their possession. The Bible Obadiah 1 verse number 17. Hello, Kadada. On Timo Sophens, Lomagbombe. 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Obadiah 1:17. The Bible Psalm 136. Only Lodi Okesioni. 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Ola, what that be any tola la? Ola, we know how to get it, Oluwa Shon La Fua. Obadiah 1:17. Only pe ni ori okesioni. It was like you were at your mimo at the Jacob Yog by Colonel Pada. You were Benimo Cafuini here. Or you were Animo Catele. All of the man saw the pie, Dak Pada. Tell us a force summons at the Batati. Nimba talk called that video law. Only what Dak would go a Pada fu. All of the Botiman da or go Pada. Botin da irrek Pada. Botin da is Shek Pada. Botin da Yak Pada. Botin da or Cock Pada. Botin da Isaac Pada. 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It's one of the most beautiful country in the world. KFC eni to dale o ya o fi bere se olorun ti ba soto. The KFC today is all over the world and it's one of the company to ni owo lowo. 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I love you so much. Good night.
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2: 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We have an anointing service against all our parishes.
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3: 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What dey come back? 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
1: by 7
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1: tomorrow morning
0: gbe eyan
1: everyone
0: a fi omi okun
1: you are going to use this water
0: omi ma je
1: into your covenant water
0: pelu sam
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1: easy to wash your hands
0: Oluwa
1: Lord
0: ninu otu keso
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0: ni ola
1: tomorrow
0: over for you eto
1: when you finish washing
0: your
1: you see
0: ibi to nlo
1: where you are going
0: ta ti ko esile
1: they have been rejected
0: wa ni pe fura ra
1: you see themselves
0: you know, they
1: start calling
0: e sare gbadura
1: pray this prayer quickly
0: e
1: shout this prayer
0: Oluwa
2: Oluwa
0: ofa
1: ago
0: toni mi o ni ri si anyomo je
2: o ni ri si anyomo
0: e jabo lara mi
2: e jabo lara
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2: o jesu
0: e mo ofa
2: Oluwa enyofa
0: toni mi o ni ri si anyomo je
2: jabo lara jabo lara
0: oye
2: jabo lara
0: e jabo lara
2: Oluwa
0: je ki ohun yo gba idake
1: no let that voice be silent
0: behind every failure
1: ni gbogbo ijakule
0: there is a silence voice
1: ohun idake je kon wa nbe
0: o le mamo
1: you might not know
0: inu okan re
1: in his mind
0: won aso si
1: they would say it
0: siba
1: siba
0: lohun idake je ti mi gbojeti
1: is it voice of silence of
0: oh man everybody there is a quiet and a small still voice
1: only on kekere ati ohun
0: nobody help you
1: ko se ni to ran lowo
0: until every minister to them
1: agba ti orun ba to mi si won
0: you don't know
1: oh mo
0: no but all this help you are seeing
1: gbogbo eran lowo to ri
0: no matter how little it may be
1: o si bo se le kere to
0: it is God sent them
1: olorun lo ran
0: won he minister to them
1: o ti mi si won
0: he I will buttress it
1: mo ma
0: kini won pe kilo oruko bayi oba swerusi
1: the king of Azros
0: ko to le pe
1: Mordecai
0: kilo lo sele loju orun ohun o le sun ni
1: he said I cannot sleep
0: oh there is a voice
1: oni ohun
0: ta ma fi run e lowo
1: now is to
0: there is a voice
1: oni ohun
0: ta ma fi le olo
1: now there is to chase
0: ohun kan
1: a voice
0: lohun siba
1: is a voice of siba
0: ti a fi gba eto lowo
1: me go se now the position of
0: ohun kan ni aswero si gbo
1: it is the voice that operation
0: in spite of the righteousness of Mordecai
1: pelu gbogbo dodo Mordecai
0: until when that voice spoke
1: agba ti ohun yen to soro
0: to your destiny ever
1: if
0: the voice
1: so we
0: is not spoken
1: so
0: no matter your righteousness
1: possible se le jolo dodo
0: to remember
1: oh
0: there is a voice
1: ohun kan wa
0: that led Joseph to the palace
1: e to dari Joseph lo si afa
0: that is the voice
1: ohun ni ohun
0: of the killer pe won ko biera
1: agbati.
4: There is always a voice.
1: Awon ohun ma nwa.
4: There is always a voice.
1: Awon ohun ma nwa.
4: There is a voice.
1: Awon ohun wa.
4: That can drop your life.
1: E to le faye re sile.
4: There is a voice.
1: Ohun si wa.
4: That can lift your life.
1: E to sile bi aye re.
4: Ohun lo kan Jesu.
1: It is voice that nailed Jesus.
4: Ki won lo kan Jesu.
1: It is voice that nailed Jesus.
4: Born to be like to weep.
1: O pila says.
4: Mi ori ese lowo e.
1: I'm not saying anything.
4: Won shokan wipe.
1: But the voice
4: went
1: about that.
4: Ohun ma lagbara.
1: Voice is powerful.
4: Mi I ka puli ba side. But
5: I'm beseeching God.
4: I pray that
1: prayer for myself. Every voice that is closer to my don't
4: know. I
1: change the mind of my upper to me.
4: You are
1: someone to the
4: ayeraye. So bad what he was
2: saying.
4: Bogbo any to sumo e.
1: Anyone closer to you.
4: Told you ohun to yi okan
1: lo. That on itself to voice and change the mind of your upper.
4: So won do the ayeraye.
2: So won do the ayeraye.
4: A be ri nkan to be se ni.
2: Ben.
4: Wo ko le mo. Ohun baba David go ba di David lowo.
1: The voice of the father of David would have been that David.
4: There, before you can be called, there is always a voice.
1: Ka to le pe ohun gbodo wa.
4: And even when you are rejected.
1: Nigba ta ba ti ko sile.
4: There is a voice.
1: Ohun wa.
4: Won fe fun oni seyen.
1: They want to give you that job.
4: Manager to pe ni.
1: The manager they call.
4: Won ni CV eje da.
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4: O le ri bo se mu.
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4: Oga se je ro pe.
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4: Eleyi wa ko.
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1: Amen. Those that will do this sacrifice tonight, that is what the Lord says. That they should do this sacrifice. Everyone that believes, they are not selling market to you. It is one voice that went there. The voice went
4: to you.
1: Now I'm giving you market. He said, there is a voice you don't know that is walking behind you. Your child is supposed to have
4: something.
1: There is a voice that you don't know that is
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4: Israel.
1: The voice of the Lord on the water. They see water we want to put into your water. I'll give you the revelation tomorrow. But tomorrow, I don't know the reason why the Lord has taken me there. Is that because of some people's life? They have used voice to destroy their life. They have used destroy to take a good thing away from them. Those that close at them, they have used door to shut the goodness, the door. The Lord says, use this sacrifice tonight. Nítorí pé
4: a sacrifice has a voice.
1: Ìrúbọ ni ohun.
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4: it is a voice.
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1: That makes sacrifice.
4: It's a voice.
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1: What did God hear? He perceived
4: so,
1: his servant.
4: A voice.
1: Ohun.
4: Can be provoked through sacrifice. When God asked of Savo, he spoke.
1: The Lord
4: wants
1: to speak in your life through your sacrifice.
4: What
1: you are going to use this sacrifice to do? Lord.
2: No sorrow, me follow.
1: I'm using this sacrifice tonight.
4: Lord, check it, sir.
2: No sorrow, me follow.
4: So, eh, so that, eh, sorrow, you talk me follow.
2: Eh, no sorrow, they call me follow.
4: We were not about this, Yeruba.
1: If you are doing that sacrifice, you mention your name.
4: Maybe keep it your lore.
1: Wherever my helper is.
4: No sorrow, me follow.
1: Give them the account
4: number.
1: They choose this sacrifice.
4: Connect your dua.
1: They choose to connect it to this prayer. They will call some people. Help her that run away.
2: Account number.
1: Eco Bank.
2: 35 10 9 7 1 4 1 Recreational Apostolic Most Glorious Church. 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Our ibanisoro
1: wa
2: 070 66 50 44 47 070 66 50 44 47 081 59 67 95 14 081 59 67 95 14 070 69 41 34 74 070 69 41 34 74 tabi 090 57 63 34 08 WhatsApp number 091 63 57 27 5 0 9 1 6 3 5 7 2 7 7 5. Facebook page wa Prophet Olutope Israel. 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YouTube channel wa Prophet Olutope Israel. TikTok wa Prophet Olutope Israel. Oruko le josin wa ni Atundala Apostolic Church Ologojulo.
1: Creation Apostolic Most Glorious Church.
2: 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Ikola Odusi
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4: Ani toro mi ni
1: sha. Someone sent me.
4: Eyin ti won ti fi ohun da olore yin duro.
1: Everyone that have used voice to stop your helper.
4: Gbogbo eyin ti won ti fi ohun ise lodi tilekun ire
1: boyin. Everyone that have used a negative voice to shut your
4: mouth. Bo se serubo
1: yin. As you are doing this sacrifice.
4: Nitori wipe ohun ni irubo.
1: Voice is sacrifice.
4: Nitori pe eje Abel.
1: Because the blood of Abel.
4: O soro titi di akoko.
1: Speak up to this moment.
4: Irubo re si fohun sibe.
1: And sacrifice speaks.
4: Nitori pe olo irubo
1: yin. Because he is the sacrifice.
4: Gbogbo bi ti olore re ba wa.
1: Everywhere your helper.
4: Loruko
1: Jesus.
4: Oluwa ko lo foro re da.
1: Amen.
4: Awon olore to ti gbagbe.
1: Helper that have forgotten you.
4: Awon olore to ti fenu ba o je
1: nibe. Helper that have destroyed you their
4: mouth. Mo ro irubo re.
1: I sent for your help.
4: Gege bi irubo
1: ebe. As a sacrifice of Abel.
4: Loruko Jesus.
1: In the name of Jesus the Savior.
4: O ya ko lo gba oko olore re
1: fun. Take the heart of help for
4: you. Wari anugba. Oni se ayo aje. Olore re awa
1: ona.
4: Be lori o. Ko yi pada. Jesus Oluwa wa.
1: Amen. Amen. In Jesus
4: name.
1: I prophet Olutope.
4: Omo Joseph gbe mi.
1: Son of Joseph gbe mi saying.
4: Mo logo lawa.
1: Mo logo lawa.
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1: Lord of the whole universe.
0: Awon eyan re.
1: Your people.
0: Ti oran wa si.
1: That you have sent us to.
0: A to ti pade le.
1: We have met again today.
0: Gbogbo eyan.
1: Everybody.
0: To ba ti lore ofe ati gbo wo le.
1: What do you have the grace of hearing your prophet?
0: Ohun akoko ni pe.
1: The first thing is.
0: Koko dupe po wa laarin awon alaye.
1: Thank God that you are among the living.
0: Awon to ku agbon ju won lo.
1: Those that are dead, we are not wiser than them.
0: Assignment ti won lo pari.
1: But their own assignment has finished.
0: Oku to ti ku le yin.
1: And the dead cannot praise him.
0: Oni ojo agbara.
1: Today is the day of power.
0: Saturday agbara.
1: Saturday of power.
0: Saturday yanu.
1: Saturday of miracles.
0: Owo re yen mo fe koju.
1: We begin to work.
0: Tori oni fi gboku omo
1: si. Amen. You not bury your dead down.
0: Owo yen mo fe koju.
1: Wave those hands.
0: Ogo ni danu mo lo.
1: Glory be to God from those hands.
0: Owo re yen.
1: Those hands of yours.
0: Oni fi gboku omo
1: si. Amen.
0: Owo re yen.
1: Those hands of yours.
0: Oni gbabode.
1: We not be weak.
0: Owo re yen.
1: Those hands of yours.
0: Gbogbo aje ninu.
1: Every devourer.
0: Ninu owo yi.
1: In those hands.
0: Ko ma gbinu.
1: Amen.
0: Gbogbo
1: every bereavement and
0: challenge
1: in those hands,
0: and
1: only God is
0: ready.

0: anything working on your hands.
1: That don't
0: allow man to stay.
1: Come on, bring
0: on fire.
1: Let's curse
0: instantly.
1: I want read Bible.
0: Your hands be blessed.
1: Oh,
0: dear, become blessed.
1: But when talk about it,
0: everything you touch,
1: your master
0: shall prosper.
1: If you talk about it, bow
0: your head. Everywhere you go, with this thing,
1: we are more able.
0: Come with goodness.
1: Oh, ne passant.
0: You're not empty.
1: Oh, ne powerful.
0: You're not empty.
1: Bankoff who say will echo cheap.
0: No matter how cheap handcuffs may be,
1: only one who
0: will not enter your
1: hands. I
0: want this thing.
1: Are you only get that?
0: Will not be cut off. I pray. Everything you let this hand
1: do, my prosper.
0: Will prosper.
1: All of my da big guitar.
0: His salute shall be like a tree planted
1: by rivers of water. Making
0: his fruit in season.
1: A word that will
0: never. Everything you do,
1: your master
0: prosper.
1: Ninu Deuteronomy 28.
0: Only a
1: beautiful sister of war.
0: Let works of
1: your
0: hands. And you shall be blessed.
1: Then walk past her.
0: Let me authorize.
1: Oh, why?
0: These hands.
1: But send me.
0: As you are checking them.
1: Lati oni lo.
0: From today.
1: Oh, why you?
0: These hands.
1: Oni jagbese.
0: Yes, sir. I
1: generally oni want.
0: The same center.
1: Lord Koluwa.
0: In the name of the Lord.
1: Gbogbo yaman loja.
0: People do go to market.
1: For what kore wale.
0: They gather goodness.
1: Lord Kojesu.
0: In the name of Jesus.
1: Gbogbo to ba ti for what iko.
0: Everything you gather these hands.
1: Oni tuka mo.
0: Yes, sir.
1: Eru ti abiyama kituo.
0: Luggage,
1: what I
0: can't
1: believe.
0: Lord,
1: your
0: Bible,
1: your hand
0: blessed.
1: Oh, dear,
0: what God bless.
1: In the name of
0: Jesus,
1: I
0: are here again.
1: Now, you only saw one, so
0: all you artists,
1: are you need that lamb?
0: Now, you not be troubled.
1: Now, I do a meta come back.
0: There are some three prayers.
1: You want to come back for
0: I must pray for you.
1: Number one,
0: I call
1: it Oluwa.
0: Oh, Lord,
1: I brought a tongue
0: power. Power killing good things in my life.
1: Agbara na
0: destroy them.
1: Any power killing good things.
0: Agbara don't pound it
1: in my life.
0: Ninu aye mi o.
1: Be destroyed.
0: Oh yeah, Karu.
1: So make sure you pray that prayer.
0: Niko gbadura yen o.
1: With all your mind.
0: Pelu gbogbo ko e.
1: Number 2.
0: Adura ke
1: the agenda of evil people.
0: Gbogbo eto awon ni bi
1: to turn me to nothing.
0: That is how we go for.
1: Lord scatter.
0: Oluwa tuka.
1: Gbogbo en to ngbo mi.
0: Don't share me.
1: Don't wo mi.
0: Watching me.
1: Share video.
0: Please share this video.
1: Oh, one important.
0: Very important.
1: Nitori pe ageli Oluwa.
0: Because the angel of God.
1: Oran mi jade.
0: Accept people.
1: Mother gbagbe.
0: And don't forget,
1: Sunday,
0: this Sunday,
1: only power Sunday,
0: is our power Sunday.
1: It's only Oluwa na mi
0: sey. God has sent you to the
1: world.
0: You never did well before.
1: Egba ogo ti.
0: This is your glory.
1: Ayo oniri emu.
0: You will not be catch up.
1: Ota oniri emu.
0: You will not catch up.
1: In the name of
0: Jesus.
1: Now, gbogbo yen so ni di pepe.
0: Everyone go straight to your altar.
1: Eni ran mi sey.
0: He that sent me.
1: Olorun fe lo mi.
0: Said he wants to use me.
1: Lona to lagbara
0: le. In the mighty way today.
1: Afa ke hallelujah meje.
0: Seven hallelujah.
1: Ogo meje.
0: Glory seven times.
1: Hosanna meje.
0: Hosanna seven times.
1: Ati.
0: Life seven times.
1: Awa bo so ri prayer point
0: ke ta.
1: Bawa wonu ise to kan
0: lo.
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0: Hallelujah. Hallelujah. 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
1: Eyi si ona
0: ke. 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
1: Ogo nigba meje.
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0: Prayer number 3.
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0: If God don't value what they are doing.
1: Won fe kin ta won se ko mo go jade.
0: They want it to bring forth glory.
1: Won fe kin tan se ko mu eri wa.
0: They want to be testimony.
1: Won fe kin se yen gbile.
0: They want that work to be established.
1: Won fe ko gboro.
0: They want to be great.
1: Won fe ko lara awon alase
0: dan. They want to come out from those that.
1: Won fe ko lara awon to se ti oro na
0: lo. From those that doing that cannot make it.
1: Won go do understand.
0: You need to understand.
1: Ipele
0: there are some four categories
1: si ama wole
0: ni that we are entering to the
1: entire jile eleyi ta se mojumo lorun
0: you want it overnight also
1: oni mo ma continue like
0: pepe
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1: we po gbudo dide
0: I want to be great
1: tori mo mo po ma dide
0: but I know surely you be great
1: mo de mo po gbudo dide
0: and I know you must be great
1: mo de mo po dide na de fun
0: and I know you are kind of forgetness
1: gbogbo agbara ti oni je ko dide
0: how about I know like to be great
1: ko gbuna da lo ko just ko gbuna da awon mo re sere na da won fun they must prosper mama
0: mami
1: ogbodo
0: you need to break.
1: Oh, the God of Kusino is.
0: I have not died sick.
1: No, Ogbodo Luaju Aye Rekwe.
0: Use your time.
1: Oh, turn on me one
0: year. That's what I'm saying.
1: Ekwe Bogbo Ente Bama.
0: If that ever you know.
1: Nipi Kipi Tambawa. Wipe Woli
0: Samuel.
1: That
0: brother Samuel.
1: Adebayo Ojo.
0: Adebayo Ojo.
1: About authority.
0: Authority himself.
1: Olon Tiransi.
0: God has sent us
1: here. Ekwe Orimu.
0: Hold your hands.
1: Nipi Kipi Tambawa.
0: I know you are.
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0: Every arrow in your body.
1: Siki Jeko Kwarin Toba Bere.
0: That don't allow you to finish what you start.
1: Bogbo Inada.
0: Shai Fire.
1: Of a start but not finish.
0: That arrow start but don't finish.
1: I labor without achievement. Chapter 18.
0: Luke 18.
1: In verse 3. Luke 18. Verse 3. And there was a widow in that city. And she came unto him, saying, avenge of my adversary. Why to keep bebe?
0: Why did she cry out?
1: Want to suck out giri?
0: They are pushed out of the world.
1: Sorry, what on gummy?
0: You hearing me?
1: So back for Judah.
0: If you don't shut up,
1: I want to kneel
0: around. I'm not suppressing you.
1: Oh, le be on my man.
0: How can you have 5 children?
1: God, that they go one man.
0: None of them are bad.
1: You have good business idea.
0: Oh, no, go.
1: You have wisdom.
0: Oh, no, go.
1: You have future.
0: Oh, no, go.
1: See, yes.
0: See,
1: they don't allow anything to work.
0: Oh, my God, share.
1: But bon, katan, your man, that like, yeah.
0: Everyone can come in.
1: You can wake up,
0: Lord. You need to wake up.
1: You
0: need to wake up.
1: Only G will go.
0: He said, I wake up again.
1: Yes, G or the day.
0: I'll be awake.
1: I am an abalo asasa.
0: All of you that are spiritually
1: asleep,
0: they don't know if I
1: prosper
0: beside you.
1: We are.
0: Something I
1: don't
0: even
1: know.
0: They think Nigeria is bad.
1: They don't know that people are making it. They are succeeding. They are moving forward. But economy to for duty.
0: But they are blind by economy.
1: In what they call a good or lame.
0: And you are not going to
1: so did they why? And when anyone tackle
0: people that against you,
1: keep Benna,
0: shout this.
1: Oluwagbe Sam,
0: all that affects me.
1: Lara, want to your mille. Oluwagbe Sam, Lara, want time.
0: Of my enemies,
1: Egba Sam,
0: affects me.
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0: Pe ma bo lodo mi.
1: Oh,
0: eyin to nsise.
1: Aye da level.
0: Ta di eru
1: to mo lo.
0: Bi ogo ba si.
1: If there is not
0: yet. Ise la ri aro.
1: The only thing your work nothing good.
0: Oh my wa hard working.
1: You will be so hard working.
0: With empty pockets.
1: And
0: le duza ya. Hard working. With nothing to show.
1: Oh, there is nothing good.
0: Hard working.
1: Wa ma ise da ta ku.
0: Without being shining.
1: Oh, there is nothing.
0: Hard working. Without gathering anything, and when your man said, come
1: laughing,
0: what the wow, what
1: you will be there?
0: What you are doing to them?
1: You have only just been in this
0: man,
1: must tell it to
0: oh, God, I'm missing.
1: You have not missed this.
0: And Laura, data she for
1: me. Get data on your phone.
0: Connect online.
1: Connect because online.
0: Be your Basin
1: Lagos State.
0: Tabia, one
1: state.
0: Branches, wow,
1: and
0: instead, we're looking.
1: Don't have bro.
0: Oh, gonna think well, we're
1: going
0: to use the hard work.
1: Not your hard work.
0: People are making it. Without too much struggle.
1: Life is a lack
0: of. One man must be aware.
1: Deliberately put his hand.
0: Manasseh.
1: Ephraim. Ephraim and Manasseh.
0: What they cross your
1: he not cross his hand.
0: Oh, Lord, no, God.
1: He said it's going to be
0: Suma
1: great. For the younger one.
0: Like Bogo.
1: We'll be great. We'll give it to
0: God. Everybody will.
1: Shout.
0: Eban Bogo.
2: Hey, one move. Move your radio with you.
3: Hello.
1: My glory.
0: And you will not yell go me.
1: And you stop me my glory.
0: And you will not yell go
1: my
0: milo.
1: Stop me my glory.
0: And bang
1: bang.
0: Oh yeah.
3: The Lagos, welcome to the Jordan Knight Show, and today we'll be discussing
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1: Awesome talk.
0: Every day. 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
2: God is a restorer. He must restore you. And you go right there, the Lord. If you agree, I hear me one. And by that, if you agree, I'll go me one. And by that, oh, yeah, yeah. Acts chapter 3.
3: In that from Acts 3.
2: Mon fiaro.
3: They use lameness.
2: Zipo isare.
3: To replace that man's
2: name. Nina iyo makure.
3: That is sir.
2: Nika tati aro jade.
3: What has not lameness left?
2: Kilo se.
3: What happened?
2: Oni.
3: He walked.
2: O sare.
3: He ran.
2: O fo.
3: He jumped.
2: O watempi.
3: He
2: won a lady day.
3: You took and believe that.
2: Ti e mi lele ba jade.
3: It's a bit of God level in
2: you. O ti aye fi dipo go.
3: What has not replaced my glory?
2: Jade.
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0: Madakasa, Beruasa, Eke, a meeting be a guara me.
1: That's been in my body.
0: Tiki logo.
1: That doesn't use glory.
0: Jade, a mere
1: room.
0: Jade, a mere son. Jade, O Contolo, the Siori, Nino Aguara, O Contolo, the Sioki. Jade, Lolua.
1: We were praying one day.
0: Oh my,
1: and that man.
0: Oh, Timbe church for Suka.
1: He had been in that church, in the church for a whole month.
0: I saw Tom walk.
1: The God was
0: putting on. I want a church, Lobo.
1: The church members are getting.
0: Lord Joy to see them.
1: And the job is deliverance.
0: And meanwhile, what came?
1: He put the name shouting.
0: Oh, the Subulu.
1: And he tell them.
0: Oh, what pariwo.
1: He not shouting.
0: Oh, ni lagbaja.
1: I'm so and so.
0: Orogun, yeah.
1: The mother's right.
0: Lobo, yeah, let's see.
1: Put herself in that boy.
0: See, oh, Lord, the man boy.
1: When the pastor are coming, they're chasing me away.
0: One way, be only retin.
1: They now remove the goodness in him.
0: Oh God.
1: The word is evil.
0: And to Obama.
1: If you don't know,
0: I wrote Paul on
1: weekend. You think it is God that you
0: can. One bear me up by the
1: they can put his big basket in some people.
0: One up by the
1: cake. And the basket can never be caught.
0: Oh God. My 29 years in ministry.
1: Oh, do my God, you like my ministry.
0: I have seen.
1: What the
0: reason? Kabalo basa. Kilung be a guada.
1: What is the deal in my body?
0: Lord, you see me. You're just
1: he said that we came out of that system.
0: Oh, well, America then.
1: Today she's in America. She was remembered.
0: And the couple don't
1: see. Somebody needs to remember
0: you. Untung belara me.
1: That's the living in my body.
0: One in another.
1: Fire.
0: Lord. Jada.
1: Everything dwelling in you.
0: Jojo,
1: Berry,
2: that no let you rise.
0: Jojo,
2: Jojo, Jojo, Jojo, Jojo, Jojo, Jojo, Jojo, Jojo, Jojo, Jojo, Jojo, Jojo, Jojo, Jojo, Jojo, Jojo, Jojo, Jojo, Jojo, Jojo, Jojo, Jojo, Jojo, Jojo, Jojo, Jojo, Jojo, Jojo, Jojo, Jojo, Jojo, Jojo, Jojo, 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
2: Ni weekend yi.
3: This weekend.
2: O ma ja fun
3: e. Amen. He will fight for you.
2: Ninu ti ja fun e.
3: He will fight for you.
2: Ni tesiwaju lo ile leri wa.
3: He said you can get your promise land.
2: Afi ojo ti Pharaoh ku.
3: Until the day Pharaoh died.
2: Na ma surely tesiwaju. Ni irin ajo Canaan.
3: In their journey to Canaan.
2: Iwo na bo se n gbo mi.
3: You are hearing me.
2: It become better for mu e
3: de. There's a place you are about to be taken to.
2: Agbara awon ota.
3: But both are enemy binding.
2: Both physical and spiritual. They hold you down.
3: What them?
2: They say you are going nowhere.
3: Follow them because
2: they. But
3: the Bible says,
2: "Oh, look, balare lagbara."
3: Your redeemer is strong.
2: He's saving
3: you. He's saving you.
2: But what does so work?
3: All those that join him.
2: But what made them Psalm 68?
3: I have to come out of Psalm 68.
2: Free to carry bobo.
3: For them to be scattered.
2: Anywhere they gather, to stagnated your life, they will scatter. Eban wa bobo Anthony business la.
3: Look for all those that have big.
2: Eban wa awon ti won ni career la.
3: Don't have big career.
2: Eban wa awon to se ni office la.
3: Don't have working in front of the office.
2: We pe akoko to.
3: That is time.
2: Ti won fe fesi.
3: For them to
2: ori majemu san wa yen na ni mo wa.
3: I'm still at that cabinet of someone.
2: Leni pelu Psalm 24.
3: I Psalm 24.
2: Ati 126.
3: I Psalm 26.
2: Afi 20 kun leni.
3: At 2020.
2: Ile gbodo gbo ti e.
3: The earth must hear.
2: Ti Oluwa ni ile ati e
3: ku re. Because the earth of the Lord is not there.
2: Aye ati awon to
3: te lo sinu.
2: O ti di e
3: sole.
2: Lori okun.
3: Upon the sea.
2: Oro lo nje be
3: well.
2: Madaba le akada mo ni ojo meje fele yo yo da fun
3: yes me sagwa with you
2: fi okan si ase ti mo pa
3: yo
2: yo dara fun
3: me sagwa with you
2: wa gba adu eleyi
3: now praise this prayer
2: orere to je temi
3: that good thing that is mine
2: ti mbelagbu awon ota jade wa o ni du soju
3: kan
2: lo tun lo osi
3: right.
2: Every good thing
3: orere gogo
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2: emi Oluwa lo so fun mi be really akabadu ni shiria oyun yen o yo se lo pare mo won ninu
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3: you.
2: I went to the idea company.
3: Look at some of the high company idea.
2: Oh, kukuri,
3: he cannot be.
2: Molu agogo.
3: I listen to him.
2: But for the Tony Locke.
3: Every good thing you can see.
2: Oh, my rich.
3: Hey, man, you achieve it.
2: Oh, my rich.
3: Hey, man, you achieve it.
2: Oh, my rich.
3: Hey, man, you achieve it.
2: Oh, my rich.
3: Hey, man, you achieve it.
2: Oh, my rich.
3: Hey, man, you achieve it.
2: Oh, my rich.
3: Hey, man, you achieve it.
2: Oh, my rich.
3: Hey, man, you achieve it.
2: Ekba du eleyi.
3: Praise this prayer.
2: Eleyi lagbara.
3: Give help of.
2: Idajo ti won se ninu okoko.
3: That judgment is darkness.
2: To le alanu lalara.
3: That judgment is darkness.
2: Oluwa tu idajo na ka. Ele ni di gboya.
3: You need covenant for this.
2: Idajo ibi.
3: That evil judgment.
2: Ni bi ti won ti gbo tenu
3: mi. That they do not hear from me.
2: Ti won se idajo.
3: And they judge me.
2: Ti mo wa nje ya.
3: And I'm suffering.
2: Oluwa.
3: Oh Lord.
2: E fa iwe idajo ya.
3: See that judgment.
2: Oyo yo yo. Asani. 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
3: This is the head of glory.
2: Ase meta ni. Mokba yite ni ori ogo.
3: All of you that have glorious head.
2: Mokba dua.
3: I pray.
2: Ori ogore.
3: That glorious head of yours.
2: Koni gwa fawiri.
3: Hey, now we don't mad.
2: Ni abayasha.
3: Thank you.
2: Toba tauri enye lo fawiri.
3: If they should run out of his
2: toba ni ko mugba de ma magma.
3: They want to do this to between
2: toba ni ko lo wajwa de ma
3: magma. They want to move on to be going
2: back. A man take wrong step.
3: You'll be taking wrong step.
2: At the right time.
3: Nigga ti
2: o. And one kati o yako se ni o man se.
3: Gbogbo
2: afa to ti wonu
3: ori. Every arrow that penetrated
2: your head. To fin si asise ti o komo.
3: That man is going to be going into
2: hell. Ofa yen jade.
3: Hey, man, Jakasta.
2: A seke jire si ori.
3: Second organization to your head.
2: Ori igba iwosan.
3: Hey, man, you help him.
2: Gbogbo to pe ni bad luck.
3: Anything called bad luck.
2: Ninu ori.
3: Is this head of yours?
2: Oya gbina.
3: Hey,
2: I lick it up. Gbogbo to pe ni bad luck.
3: Anything called bad luck.
2: Ninu ori mi, ninu ori e.
3: My head in your head.
2: Gbogbo to pe ni bad luck.
3: Anything called bad luck.
2: Cos impossibility.
3: Contact me go cheche.
2: Ko sese.
3: Every possibility.
2: Failure.
3: Every failure.
2: Ninu ori.
3: In this head.
2: Ko ma gbina. Ori gba iwosan.
3: You help him.
2: Gba iwosan. Gba iwosan. Gba iwosan. In the name of
3: Jesus.
2: Wa ku eleketa.
3: Here the third one.
2: Ko to di on the 30
3: osu. Before the 30 of this
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1: 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Last year, October, I was sick. 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
1: 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I want to be supplying minerals. 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So o wa happen pe ni March BP mi ma rise. The last one to wa rise mo wa ni mi ni sise ina imo. But to God be the glory. 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
1: Yes sir, lori bridge ni bi bayi.
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1: Yes, sir.
3: Store the shop with more than 1 million naira.
1: Yes, sir.
3: Where did money come from?
1: It's God, sir.
3: And now what's okay?
2: Lift up your hands.
3: God of supply.
2: God, look at all these people. In a way they least expect.
3: Amen.
2: Surprise them this month.
3: You know, the way people are talking about million is this church.
2: Ah.
3: It's something else.
2: Benny, sir.
3: Oh, don't million on Robert.
2: There are showers of millions.
3: So, I want you on Kia Tele.
1: Benny, you want to call me to one shop, Okunle, over the Sinira Baba. I see if we own the shop, yeah. And Lobby, to be Mama Toby, what are you doing here? Money is my shop. Baba, me, you talk about draft for you. Every year, you are your Lord, you are
4: your
1: share in Russia, Emma, share the dairy, Emma, share by any for money, share in Russia. You pay me.
3: As

0: I want it. Hello, me then, son.
1: I said that
0: all Ronnie Wolin.
1: So, what about this thing is true?
0: Oh, that become one Nilo.
1: I think I need miracle.
0: Oh, Gadi Dele.
1: Arise, my brother.
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0: Nenu Koto Taye Jumis.
1: From that bit that people are putting.
0: See, Yanu Fikamela.
1: I'm not good enough to be again.
0: Mojadem.
1: I come out.
0: Nenu Koto.
1: From that bit of the wicked.
0: If we me jade.
1: My portion, come out.
0: So, when Sekeseke Mori Yipada,
1: that chain of no change,
0: Jalara me,
1: break from me,
0: Sekeseke Bakano,
1: that chain of sense.
0: Oh my God,
1: oh.
0: From January to December, nothing to show.
1: Oh, come on, Yipada,
0: Idajio Dotore,
1: this is mid year.
0: Oh, God, carry over.
1: You should not carry it over again.
0: In Sekeseke, see Yipada,
1: every chain of no change,
0: Sekeseke, see Yipada,
1: chain of no transformation.
0: Lombella Milo,
2: work. Lonnie Kisola.
1: Go
2: what I
1: said.
2: Eke awon alagbara wo lo ndi iyanu mi lowo
1: any strong man blocking my miracle
2: e jade laye balogun pasia
1: david to pasia
2: o fe so daniel dalai mo se
1: wanted to make daniel incompetent
2: daniel ti gbadua
1: daniel president
2: o reti eri
1: expecting testimony
2: iwo de lo di eri
1: abi block it
2: And the Lord di yanu omo olomo
1: o
2: didi woli
1: the whole problem
2: won si di yanu
1: em block is plan
2: I may hear anything gbo mi bayi
1: somebody hear me now
2: gbogbo adura ton ti gba lori program
1: every time you are praying on this program
2: emi kan lo di mu
1: speak is holding up
2: ala lo di telomi
1: so speak is dream that hold on
2: emi binu lo di telomi
1: I spirit of anger hold on to
2: say ja oko ati yawo
1: the college di husband and wife
2: o lo di eri bo mi
1: o
2: subun bi oluwa se nbe ti emi e wa o kon to di
1: Whatever he does, the
2: Simon called Julia.
1: Release it now.
2: So, Pierre Julia,
1: release it.
2: I do a rim,
1: release
2: it. I Julia,
1: release it.
2: I Julia,
1: release it.
2: I rim,
1: release
2: it. I Julia,
1: release it.
2: In the name of
1: God.
2: Now, Tamba, what for do I want
1: you? Except you find that in prayer.
2: To say many I'm banning.
1: How do you know who you're talking to?
2: Many I'm bashing.
1: How do you know who you are talking to?
2: How to say many I'm
1: banning. How do you know who you are committing your life to?
2: Follow message me.
1: Many send you message.
2: About authority.
1: Daddy.
2: I'm bad.
1: We are praying with you now,
2: Larry.
1: But no testimony yet. Number one thing,
2: you are my two.
1: You know you can expose your life to the enemy, and you think it's your best friend. They will not let you rest now.
2: No,
1: not without.
2: So
1: what do you want prophet say again?
2: Bon Judas is a warlord.
1: How did Judas become an enemy of Jesus?
2: Kilo dirty Samson, my fair.
1: Why will Samson marry a wife?
2: See, your word, my
1: and the wife is his enemy.
2: I
1: even if that is too bad.
2: Joseph.
1: What about Joseph?
2: Bye-bye.
1: We saw his siblings.
2: Now, you
1: should remember
2: Abraham,
1: the case of Abraham.
2: Lord.
1: And Lord.
2: Now, sorry, no, I tower.
1: In this life, sir,
2: the
1: people that want you to rise, you are the only person, sir.
2: Anytime,
1: if Bakuba,
2: somebody fall,
1: that you fall,
2: sure one more,
1: to the hand of friends,
2: be otter,
1: friends like enemies.
2: Kakoko.
1: Number one thing
2: sure
1: that will happen is they will be feeding from you,
2: what to my guy?
1: I'll be mocking you.
2: I want Jenny.
1: Parasites.
2: Genie.
1: They are parasites.
2: Opolopo, I want to know.
1: Many people that see that are bloody you.
2: I just to forget your Jenny.
1: They are like dogs that want to bite you.
2: But one is strength.
1: But the dog is strength to bite you yet.
2: Feed you
1: when you not feed them,
2: hey,
1: they not have strength to bite you.
2: Why you man want to eat?
1: Many of you don't know those that surround you.
2: Can
1: you
2: do any?
1: You are just praying.
2: Hey, Wole.
1: Ah, prophet.
2: Hey, ah, yes,
1: you are not seeing answer now.
2: Hey, my father make it bad.
1: For 2 days you be praying on this.
2: So and so, I'm worried.
1: Do you monitor your friends?
2: Do you monitor
1: your friends?
2: So,
1: do you know the people you have?
2: Oh my,
1: even your siblings.
2: That
1: because they ask for one help.
2: Oh, sir.
1: And you could not do it at that time.
2: They
1: forget all the ones that come before.
2: Support you.
1: Then you at the time support them. They don't remember it again.
2: But they won't be alone.
1: They not carry it on their head.
2: Oh, sir.
1: That did not do the present work.
2: Then it's super and what
1: they are looking for example. I pray.
2: Ero one lori me lori.
1: They are not over you.
2: Oh,
1: sir. Man.
2: Won't forward and will
1: shall not.
2: They will do themselves. They will do themselves. In the name of Jesus. I want young, no man be say competition.
1: They are the ones competing with you.
2: I want red tomba and say competition.
1: Friends that compete with you.
2: They are competing.
1: One day and me, if I got my guy.
2: On top, but you say another.
1: Anything you do, they want to do.
2: Sorry for one.
1: Beware of them.
2: When you told Jack, nobody bag
1: you. Know that when they see a bag with you, they want to buy that time.
2: Obara Solon,
1: they see a cloth on you. They want to put that time.
2: I want near Ogmati, no doubt.
1: They don't have creative wisdom.
2: Oh, say,
1: if there's anything you do, they want to copy. You have anything you know, they want to know it.
2: So,
1: I want photocopy.
2: Yes, sir, I want to connect with people that you are connected with.
1: I want you all. I want to mess up.
2: Because they are
1: looking for the source of your blessing. They are investigating you. Not that they love you.
2: You'll
1: be thinking, I'm the leader. No, they are thinking it for you. Anywhere you have given honor, you want to spoil it.
2: Can you do wrong?
1: Anyone that stands, that your
2: lifting
1: will not be held.
2: Oluwa kolu wa.
1: Amen.
2: Oluwa kolu wa.
1: Amen.
2: Oluwa kolu
1: wa.
2: Oluwa kolu
1: wa.
2: Oluwa kolu
1: wa.
2: In the name.
1: Amen.
2: Awon eleyi o gboro lasiri lowo
1: won. This was not keep secret to them.
2: Ben, sir.
1: You must
2: not. O gboro lasiri lowo.
1: You must never keep secret to them.
2: Tori pe.
1: Because.
2: Aye re atasiri re.
1: Your life and your secret.
2: O secure.
1: It never secure.
2: Lowo en to envy.
1: For people that envy you. Hey.
2: Agbeko to sile won tenile lori won ni ka wasule
3: Ironi won fipa bi pepe ye ba jokuta omi ni o fisu ipori aja o godo be kun ni buba
1: ko se bere
4: it has not just happened
1: se da aye tan
4: as soon as God get that
1: new okukun wa jowo
4: darkness came to
1: all olorun le okukun
4: God changed darkness
1: ko se da damu
4: tan after getting that
1: ni e jowo le
4: wa seven came
1: o wa gba sogo
4: to come at the government of glory
1: won to se bi kind at ebe
4: as ebe we bo
1: ti ebe li tayo
4: and ebe like say
1: kind to sabale
4: qd
1: aye to wa ni
4: that is what they are
1: in
4: or stop that prayer
1: no le gba e
4: can you from such people.
1: Mo duro ninu eru
4: Jacob.
1: Agbara ti won fi ni bi esu.
4: Power boy not to be put down.
1: Ti won fi ni bi company
4: esu.
1: Agbara yen bolu
4: e.
1: Agbara yen bolu
4: e.
1: Awon ni o le ile to mo sile ko fun ti.
4: There are the inner thieves that open the door for the outer ones.
1: Boru awon eyan be.
4: Every such people.
1: Ki Oluwa ko doju
4: ti.
1: So inya le Psalm 3 fi wa important.
4: That's Psalm 3 so very important.
1: Psalm 3.
4: Only that don't get that.
1: Then Psalm 68.
4: And Psalm 68.
1: And Psalm 35.
4: And Psalm 35.
1: Ojo ijale ni.
4: Today's the day of
1: any summon me.
4: How does close to me?
1: Do you family?
4: Pulling me down.
1: Oh, Lua said that.
4: Oh, Lord, judge
1: them.
4: Don't joke with it today. Anyone close to me?
1: Any summon
4: me? Just close to me.
1: Don't feel summon
4: that are using their closeness.
1: Do you fire me?
4: So pull my life down.
1: And your Lord,
4: oh, God of the prophets.
1: Fight
4: destroy their kingdom.
1: Fight
4: destroy their kingdom. Pull them down completely. Bury them. Let them be put down.
1: Sorry, Allah, bye.
4: On a night like this.
1: So, Bawa near Abuja.
4: If you're in Abuja.
1: Ati agbegbe
4: and the virus.
1: Oh God, Osule.
4: Don't sleep at home, please.
1: Oru meji ni.
4: Two nights.
1: Ati se kala na
4: mo. We don't want yesterday or tonight.
1: Ti o ba wa ninu ipade yen.
4: If you were in that program.
1: You will get pity
4: and you will pity yourself.
1: So Peter asisha
4: demo. Because the level we walked up to.
1: I know. Sir. Awon to sumo ti fi nkan si e.
4: People close to you have afflicted you a lot.
1: Awon jere ti fi nkan si
4: e. Your blood has afflicted you a lot.
1: E to le daru bayi.
4: This cannot get scattered like this.
1: Lo wa ara
4: le. If not for someone close to you.
1: O le daru
4: to. It cannot scatter like this.
1: Ni ma o ba si
4: o. If not for someone that know you.
1: Belly we pe.
4: Bible says.
1: Ara ile ni.
4: The people of us also are his enemies. And the dangerous
1: parts.
4: You cannot know them through the flesh.
1: Except
4: the secret is revealed
1: to
4: you. I give you the best. God that have it in mind.
1: Let's buy your
4: God destroy your joy.
1: Oluwa ko ba
4: ti. Let God destroy them.
1: Oluwa ko. Oluwa ko. Oluwa ko. Oluwa ko. Oluwa ko. Aja ye re gba.
4: We are not his next.
1: Lowa mo mo ni
4: se. God that destroy.
1: So ni area 1.
4: Today at area 1,
1: Gariki, Abuja,
4: Abuja,
1: near light.
4: This very night
1: is a night of fight.
4: Ori jakadi,
1: night of rest.
4: Ori jakadi,
1: the night of back to the center.
4: Oru da die people have only
1: now, sir. Share the people in ten company.
4: You that have your big companies.
1: I want somebody compete.
4: Those competing with you, sir.
1: Any thought is check pelu elo lordi akoko mo.
4: It is someone that I want to do before that compete with them.
1: Any man,
4: some people that know you very well.
1: So assuring
4: tone. Review the secret of what they are doing.
1: See one fi block.
4: That that they are able to block you.
1: I do among bani.
4: Look at the end of it.
1: The
4: that rose against David. Very close to him.
1: That's so great.
4: Ah, look at Saul.
1: Love for David,
4: he gave David his own daughter. And he still after David for kidney. You will not understand. Until you rise. Until you arise.
1: But when did
4: they see? After the rise against you. After this program.
1: We won in war.
4: Yeah,
1: we fall. But when did they see?
4: After the rise against me.
1: Or
4: against you.
1: Don't destroy them.
5: gba aye mi kuro lowo en to nlo ajulo le mi
6: Lord retrieve my life from those uses of purity over me
5: ti nlo ajulo
6: le mi those uses of purity over me
5: gba aye mi kuro
6: lowo retrieve my life from them
5: alagbara to nlo ajulo
6: that's all my uses of purity
5: le omo mi lori
6: over my children
5: le iyawo mi lori
6: over my wife
5: e gba aye mi lowo
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6: The God that allowed the rose that won't talk.
5: Laarin awon ota mi
6: den dide. My enemies let me rise.
5: David wipe.
6: David said.
5: He said you awon ota.
6: In the presence of enemies.
5: O do role mi lori.
6: That netted my head.
5: Ago mi ku
6: apo si.
5: O ni toto.
6: Joy
5: at ya no.
6: Goodness and mercy.
5: Lo ma to mi lai.
6: Lojo
5: aye mi gbogbo. Oluwa laarin won.
6: Lord even in Jabez.
5: Den tayo.
6: Let me excel.
5: Den dide.
6: Let me be rich.
5: Aduwa.
6: Joy at God. Enemy mo. Oluwa laarin awon ota to mi beka.
5: Tayo den dide.
6: Oluwa mo tayo. Den dide.
5: Den tayo.
6: Den tayo.
5: Oluwa wa iya oni je omo sori e bo ta ma bi sa ti
6: de ru e back to sender
5: it is back to sender
6: aya
5: da
6: be jesus
5: ko senti abo eni okan
6: there is nobody that talk better with it
5: am on fe bo pade e bo
6: we use to sacrifice the challenge and
5: the bo dile e lori
6: what are making you talk about
5: you bo le won lori
6: you do best sacrifice
5: so don tell me se lori eto
6: what are you on this program
5: o ko ja pe won wa owo wa
6: si beyond they come here for money
5: I know train you about spiritual
6: e bin ko yin lori on te mi ni
5: o de sento ti force
6: and no one has ever forced you to
5: if
6: give
5: you
6: anything.
5: You don't have no problem.
6: God knows your heart.
5: But
6: if you are praying for the top, you must not be tired of giving sacrifice. You will pray
5: Psalm 3,
6: with Psalm 3,
5: Psalm 35,
6: Psalm 35,
5: Psalm 60,
6: Psalm 68.
5: What is the fire for fire?
6: It is not fire for fire.
5: Oluwa gbogbo en to tori mi gbebo.
6: All those that carry sacrifice over me,
5: I make
6: sacrifice over there.
5: So more than
6: I have expect you tonight.
5: Let your selfish
6: that cannot joke
5: burn is
6: I'm expecting
5: a gago le
6: minimum
5: emeneze
6: bia
5: o de ra nu but ni ko kwa ka number
6: ile I know to write down this our account
5: 09 09 7000 32 32 15 15 eco bank ni
6: eco bank
5: o ti kwa eco bank
6: sile just like eco bank
5: 09
6: 09
5: 7000
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0: 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God bless.
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0: ye lo. Everybody gather over you.
1: Lati sa ologbe.
0: To enjoy you.
1: Oluwa tu asu.
0: Amen. Glory be to God.
1: Won ni ri e mo.
0: Amen.
1: O se ru e bo yen.
0: I give that sacrifice.
1: Abi o ti e ni.
0: Or even if you don't have it.
1: Orun gbe oni.
0: Amen.
1: Orun gbe oni.
0: Amen.
1: O jagun ajo.
0: Amen.
1: O jagun.
0: Amen.
1: So ka sam yen.
0: Recite those psalms.
1: O wa fi ororo si agbele
0: bu. And use the oil to make the sign of cross over.
1: Obirin le meje.
0: Women 7 times.
1: Okunrin le mesan.
0: Men 9 times.
1: Siwaju ori e.
0: On the other forehead.
1: Back to sender.
0: That's back to sender.
1: Kasam yen la iwo
0: baba. Restart those stamps without your shoe.
1: To back kasi.
0: The water you restart it into. Use the water to bathe this stamp.
1: Boja ro lugba mi boja le.
0: Even if water is running on light.
1: O ma pe woli
0: kan be. You will not just a prophet.
1: Ni ori oke
0: obo. Upon the mount of glory.
1: Eku mura o.
0: We want to prepare.
1: 29:30-31.
0: 29:30-31.
1: Awe akadu ojo meta.
0: Fasting and prayer for 3 days.
1: Lori oke obo.
0: On the mountain of glory.
1: My lifting is a must.
0: It is a without done it.
1: Wade di de.
0: And you shall be lifted.
1: Gbogbo en te
0: ba ri. Everyone you see. Tell them.
2: From Lagos. This is
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